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0: 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And our Naira help. I know because I just be float to make sure. Some get company, but them no feel that beg I want pay for ceremony. 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
1: Money.
0: If like na something, where money fit buy. 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Say the rich go live, the poor go die. 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We go create new states, make we be like America. The new states come drive, non-indigenous come out. 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To me, all these things just be as good as. Most of the leaders, they like Judas. 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
1: Yeah. Under pressure, we say we under pressure.
0: We go fit live with one love and harmony without money. 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
0: 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Make una leave me alone, and I'm a wee walker. 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
2: What do you do now?
0: Them talk say I'm a sian, that day. 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

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She was definitely smiling. 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She prayed for this with the love of her life. Yeah. She called me grace, she called me blessing. 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I wish I could go back and feel what she felt, but she goes.

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With the feel, with the music, with the buy my CD. I say two times for the people with Sabi. 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
1: No go tan yawa from here. 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
0: It's up a dice.
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Do do do do, more man, he want him more bad. Baby, do me, he want him more bad. The flavor, I show you I'm the bad. The sugar, the silver, the spark, and the book, and the joke, the lack, and the book, and the second, the pure, and the look, and the big, and the dog, the dog, the dog, the dog, the dog, the dog, the dog, the dog, the dog, the dog, the dog, the dog, the dog, the dog, the dog, the dog, the dog, the dog, the dog, the dog, the dog, the dog, the dog, the dog, the dog, the dog, the dog, the dog, the dog, the dog, the dog, the dog, the dog, the dog, the dog, the dog, the dog, the dog, the dog, the dog, the dog, the dog, the dog, the dog, the dog, the dog, the dog, the dog, the dog, the dog, the dog, the dog, the dog, the dog, the dog, the dog, the dog, the dog, the dog, the dog, the dog, the dog, the dog, the dog, the dog, the dog, the dog, the dog, the dog, the dog, the dog, the dog, the dog, the dog, the dog, the dog, the dog, the dog, the dog, the dog, the d

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0: Yeah, we're fire, we're fire, they can fire, extinguish me, yes, they can fire, extinguish me, yes, they can fire, extinguish me, yes, boss, we're fire, we're fire, they can fire, extinguish me, yes, they can fire, extinguish me, yes, they can fire, extinguish me.
1: One light, light, give me light, Chevy, Chevy, we are fire, big deal, Kenny, big deal, Kenny, big deal, Kenny, big deal. 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Chevy, Chevy, we on fire. Kimmy big deal, Kimmy big deal, Kimmy big deal, Kimmy big deal. Kenny big deal, Kenny big deal, I'm a bit chill, you know lip seal, cause of how things feel, they can't hold me, they can't fold me, they don't know me, not even at OZ, I need big money, I like clean money, we spend green money, I spend it like E-money, they don't know better, tell me you flow better, you a slow fella, and I'm a go-getter, this is too messy, check out my new bestie, you can wind down well, but are you ready, doing your ooze, it's like a movie, when I feel groovy, the game come out loosely, you might lose me, when I cruise babe, after I'm a new. 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Looking pretty in my brand new fitty. One more thing, this is last kid. Light to light, give me lights up. Chevy, Chevy.

0: darling, pause. I know you'd rather me be yours. 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My favorite view, you in lacy drawers. Pay for you, you know your boy pause. I know you don't accept, I know you don't collect. 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
1: 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Chevy, we on fire.
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0: real fire, they can find the extinguish me. 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
7: 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Stay sitting in the corner.

0: If na Go TV, put am as Go TV. Yes. If na online, put am as online. Yes. No, you know, say everything simply is ready for your own side. Remember to take do all these things in 081-001-30349. Once again, at 081-001-30349. And yesterday was Father's Day, and you know, because when I do my online service yesterday, it gets some certain things where they do for church, some programs, what they do for church for the fathers, and the fathers then they try. Some of the fathers they act, some now dance, they dance, you know. So they try, they give plenty responsibility, you know, for the fathers them, and they do a very, very good job. And yesterday, the question we then threw put, they say if fathers decide to go on strike, just like labor, NLC, TUC them, they will say, okay, we are going on strike today, we are not working for this week, we are not doing this, we are not that. So if labor if you go on strike, well, first we're gonna say they'll be the working force, we'll be say we get for any economy or any society. So just imagine, say the fathers then, the dashiell of the ashemo, we are not doing our fatherly responsibility again, we need to do our father duties again. Waiting, you think, say it will happen to the family. Yes, and we know, see, the family are the bedrock of the society. So it gets a lot of revelations then, where we say actually come as a result of that particular thing. So I just actually imagine, say, let's imagine, say, father, then you decide to go on strike, the whole thing will happen. But I want to know the fathers, you know, they listen, maybe say they don't actually come out right now from their comfort zone just to make sure, say, they put food on the table for the family. You got your father, so the clothes that they wear for the past 5 years, now they still wear, they never even change them, just to make sure, say, the mother and the children, they get clothes, they get shoes. You got some fathers, they never use their eyes, really sleep like that. So we want to tell all the fathers right now, say, we appreciate you, we see you, we will pray for God's joy for inside your life. So God will continue to guide you, they continue to give you the strength. You know, being a provider is more than being a father, rather, it is more than being a provider. You know, fatherhood now about putting that roadmap, put them on ground, so that your children self will say, oh, that's my father. You know, as your father, they say, I'm proud of my son. Your children and your wife will say, I'm proud of my husband. He's a good man. He's a good man. He's a good man. So they pray. So God will continue to uplift you, and where they always take the money from to take provide for your family. And your loved ones, the place, so that place will not be dry. And of course, we thank you for your patience. Thank you for your understanding. Thank you for the constant support. Yes, a lot of fathers who they be source of encouragement. Thank you for everything that we say you they do for yours, for people where they are around you. And we say every day for you, we really appreciate you. All right, maybe by break when we come back, we will move into the cook of today. No go anywhere.
1: Guy, we don't talk things. Ha, I think I go do my work, eh? We go continue this talk later.
2: 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How about? You know the tire.
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0: Lord give me the money, make and take help a lot of people. 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Hey, I could have put a lot of people. You in a for some could be here and put this article.
1: Fresh up.
0: This year I go make a lot of money for make a like Dangote and $40 combined. This year cannot be down with the day online. Paper Bahamas could be there.

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1: Wave Zeddy, Wave Zeddy. Hey, no be say I don't want to follow you laugh. Now because you know who cash, now because you too crash. You are sleeping on a bye-bye. Also no be my man. 100 million is equivalent to taking. 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
4: 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At 6:30 up in a current top of time and a scoff, I come with good news on top of Bungie's side. My name is George Talent. On top update. INEC Dantzaker declared Bioden Oyebaji as a winner of this year Ekiti State Governorship election away from APC. For Naraji's Lagos State, Dantzaker a great task force who could take a put eye and tell people they throw their tea anyhow inside Lagos. For Akadaji's UK Prime Minister, they say yes, so the bros, if you take him off office inside today after 1 or 2 make more. And inside of sport, Belgium, they stand on top of one leg. They feel no qualify, enter round of 32 after they take a play goalless with Iran inside of yesterday. Under Fujis, federal government does the club and they give contractors with the handles on kind of federal road project, especially the Ibadan Ife, Ijesha Road, Minister of Works, Senator Dave Omayi, take a club and they give the contractor CBC. I didn't say yes, so that contractor there, now they be one of the best where they take a perform a road construction here inside the federal road there. On top of one or two below, I have Ibadan Ife, Ijesha Road, Umayi, take a club and say, yeah, but these contractors, they don't complete about 70 kilometers of the 180 kilometer road. Even if, say, government themselves, they mess up small payment, they delay payments, they for payments. And yeah, see, but they don't agree that one, they look that one, they still do their work, they go, and they work safe, it makes sense. Well, the minister followed directly the contractors for now, and stop work small, mean for Karawaka, go inspect the pavement mixture, and for another project site before they take a continue their work there. You know, follow that, say, Abego, and men of take a do construction of inner and outer shoulders, and they end up follow one supervisor, say, Abego. I may not do any house at this road there, they must do a very fine. I may not take the certificate anyhow. Come by follow you and say yes, so the state controller, you don't give them 24 hours. When I take a collect back palliative work certificate, or they take a value of 2.8 billion naira, or they take a give CBC contractors, and then don't vow sanction against anybody with a compromised quality standard on top of a particular project. Well, make way for my himself, Minister of Works there, which is taking here for the particular side.
5: I'm giving you 24 hours to withdraw the certificate. And I'm giving CBC to genuinely go and they do the palliatives. I don't want to see any pothole. And the agreement is that you will mill all the fell sections and the crack sections of the other carriageway. And they put binder. That's the agreement. So that's Obuago. You go and they withdraw that certificate immediately.
4: Okay, still on steel. Chairman of House Committee of Works, Honorable Taufik Abimbola, Dante Club, and they give a procedure for Latin Nebu Syria. So, thank you for the ongoing work that happened for this particular region. Pardon if Ilesha Road, Ilesha Road, and of course, you see this particular the life saving intervention. Abimbola, you see the highway, before now, people don't buy their way biting no good back to back, and in the follow express, say this government, they try their best to take interest in that particular road there, people 50%. The lawmaker follow praise David Mark, Minister of Tabo Works, say thank you. So you take a deliver betterment road construction standard for every part of the country. And he has the quality of work with the take around for that particular area.
6: Mm-hmm.
4: If you look at inside other project, there is the north, south east, south and other part of Nigeria, say it makes sense within no good. Abimbola follow assure the minister say yes, members of National Assembly could support them back to back as in they take a push work to go. Okay, from the brush, within the take, yeah.
5: In Lagos Coastal Roads is the same quality of road you are doing here. Concrete pavement road, both sides. And I'm here a witness to say it loudly that
6: If there is a chance in the future, maybe when the power will return back to the south, God will give us more opportunity, will be a better position to be able to carry your placard.
4: Okay, more words from there, but then another gist. I think don't take announce APC candidate Bello Oyebanje for now be the current governor already in take a one go contest again. Now take a win as a governor for Ekiti State. The returning officer for Ekiti State governorship election, Adenike Oladiji, take a declared result as about 3:13 a.m. inside yesterday. And she said, yes, so this particular bros, it take all of 319,224 votes to take a major winner of that election. For the announcement, Oladiji, professor and vice chancellor for Federal University of Technology, he answered the candidate of PDP, Oluwole Oluyede, take a score of 40,543 votes, while Dare Bejide of ADC, Abi ADP rather, take Olobi only 12,872 votes. According to her, total of 384,940 voters. Now they take a poll, but they want to take a vote too. But they follow, they only get 375,777 valid votes. The other ones, they take the day rejected after they take a do their vote. Well, still on still, and that you don't follow declare Olaka Nwogu of PDP as winner of River State East South Rivers Southeast Senatorial District by election with the highway they hold on Saturday. Would announce the result there for the East Senatorial Coalition Center for Bori on Saturday night. And the returning officer, Professor Rosemary Ogu, Yanse Nwogu take a Kolobi 46,961 votes to take a defeat with the contest with him for APC or Sarakaka Ebenezer, and with Kolobi only 1,647 votes. And then person for Action Alliance, Douglas Fabeke, take get 1,175 votes. Labour Party Sam Kinani take get only 367 votes for there. The election they take around to take a few seats. Maybe say they empty after their senator before you take by Senator Barry Mbigi for February. Four political parties, ABC, PDP, AA, and Labour Party, 90 contest there. But of course, not PDP, 90 win. Well, to shift from there, JAMB don't take a formally end admission inside the some kinds of kind of degree programs where College of Education they take a run, and now on the mark one Ogbonge shift for Nigerian teacher education system, and of course, you don't have the marks in Nigeria certificate for education, don't they get betterment value? And the CS that now on there be the sole entry, the only road, obviously, if you take use, get admission inside this year slash next year academic session. This particular one there, it is inside the JAMB newly released NCE and ND Agri Registration Guidelines. But they take an issue by Office of Register for June on top this year. And for the new policy, the board on declaring no admission inside Gambadu programs, inside any college of education on top this particular new session. JAMB don't follow Yansi, yes, so all direct admission inside 120 level for college of education. Say far for now, that one could take a stop. The Yansi, all fresh people, they must pass through NCE program. Now, so you could take B from now. For Lagos State, Lagos State government don't take a inaugurate special task force. Who could take a shook eye on top? How many are you to take a through the 10 year for inside the states? The answer is they don't follow poor body, say transport union members, but they act as waste police from now henceforth. I seen the talk for Lausa. We'll be say people, we'll be say they're from the two main transport unions, National Union of Road Transport Workers and the Road Transport Employers Association of Nigeria. Commissioner for Transportation, Oluwaseun Oshiyemi, take a comment, he take clapper for them, say I beg you, unions, not too, not doing their best. Thank you for past collab. And thank you, so they take a poor body on top of a monthly sanitation exercise. In our politics, I beg from 9 years fault, and I will be waste police, Mona Karuna Eye, for on a park, for inside the bus stops, for inside the garage, everywhere there. Who will take a through this program on a cash and on a colors? And because that one there, it's not going to make sense. In politics from 9 years fault, if you do any, you go see any idea. If you throw the tenure for Lego and they catch you, you go pee with you, no go to time for semester, you don't pass. Well, still on last month. When they take a put eye on top of their performance review of a rescue and emergency response unit, the answer so far so good. They don't take a rescue 353 victims of accidents from various roads between January and May as of this year. According to Lasma, Torumai, they take a comment by their Director of Public Affairs and Enlightenment, Adebayo Tuafik. I take the answer, this rescue victims there, it comprised 207 men and 137 females. It will be said to be adults too, and of course, 9 small, small children there. The statement follow and say, yes, so this one, they're not a small one. What they take a shift for there. And the CSO back to back, I beg people who they drive, will not drive small, small. You would use leg worker, small, small. So that everybody, if you take a use the road inside Lagos. Okay, now so it take me and my brother will come to Jesus as at now as it concerns the Bunga news. But I still get more news for you and the Bakata side. Tell everybody and tell the to stay with me. I come back.
3: 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Oh, Bunga news still the on.
4: Oh, just welcome back, dear. Hey, make an interactor just like this. UK Prime Minister Keir Starmer, the CEO, so he did a warm up saying he'll take announcing the resignation as Prime Minister today after pressure don't come from Labour MPs to take a make way for Andy Bonham to take a become Labour leader, according to Vanguard report. Starmer, if he take more for the he will take a seat UK on top betterment push body as made a take get the seventh Prime Minister in 10 years, and these are just 2 years after the bros take enter the office when take a lead Labour to better general election victory will take only 174 seats. Well, US President Donald Trump not follow through mouth and he as at yesterday. This is time I must resign on fighting good reason that will not be even a prayer point. To the bros, he don't take a Jones and he don't feel on top of immigration and energy policy there. So that one there it must happen. First part, Belgium down there on top 1-1 Lego. They feel no qualifier if they don't take a play for well for the next match. Anyways, they take a play across soup high class 0-0 with Iran yesterday, and then again they follow game once more blue for eye because they see the color red card. That means they play with 10 men inside yesterday game. Well, for there, although Iran for win the game, Iran first score for first half, but VAR say the bros they offside and their player Nathan Ngoy say color red card. Yeah, like this, Belgium don't get only 2 points for the two games they don't take a play, and they need a by force win against New Zealand on Friday for their final group game. And if they don't take a play well, if we carry it back, go back house. For the advocate, US director and television creator James Burrow will be saying, I take the work behind the scenes for the Friends, Chess, Taxi, and many other betterment and comedy movies there. He don't take pie on top age of 85, according to a report of People Magazine on Friday. Burrow don't take a win 11 Emmy Awards for excellence for TV, and he don't take get more than 1,000 episodes of hit programs. And then work as director, producer, and writer. Burrow, of course, inside the early ages there, but by the brothers on Columbia, waiting no good. And then take a starting career for 1970. In then direct an episode of Mary Tyler Moore Show, and the book is called Laverne and Shirley, and the Bob Newhart Show. And according to a statement with the release from family, they say, he paid their way to no good as the brothers don't buy you. But of course, they only happen to see, yes, so when this was been there alive, he helped take a shape generations of comedy, and then bring betterment joy to audience around the world. Say the happy see, yes, so everywhere good. And people could talk good about the bros after he don't take bye. Okay, that not that on top of that as a concern that for that. Before I take this, never forget the KPC INEC. Don't take a declare Biodun Oyebunji as the APC, the candidate of APC as winner of Ekiti State governorship election. And I follow KPC Lagos in a great betterment task force. We could take a quick eye on top how people they throw dirty for road inside Lagos. And for cottages at KPC UK Prime Minister, they say the bros. If you carry a load, Jack Park come out from office inside today after he could take announcement resignation. And for sport, I clearly say Belgium, though they test them with one leg, they will win their next game against New Zealand. They will Jack Park come out from the World Cup tournament just for group stage. Okay, now so it will be for the particular side. George Talent, now my name is Ceremony. I'm Money Runs, Rebecca Bliss, Animal of Love, see them in the fire for now. Don't miss Sabayakata.
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0: Anyway, check your Google right about now. Yes, so now waiting for 10 minutes, 9 minutes, 7 o'clock. We're waiting to stand attention on top of the matter. In case you didn't aware, and Nigeria FM 102.7, I'm the station where they listen to this very morning. Yes, morning runs 9 minutes waiting, 9 minutes show back up. Please, animal of love, 9 waiting, 9 position. Yet, like I did tell you today, now the 22 day of the month of June, now Monday, in case you did not waiting, we're now the year of 2026. We're still waiting, we're still position right now. I believe say although they do it, they don't know for that side, they go where traffic no they hold you for that side. So don't let us know. Cocoa of the day, good with you carry us right now. Yeah, Becca, please don't position for that level.
1: Okay, all right. Before the cocoa of the day, maybe we shall probably take some messages. Good morning, Becca, please, animal laugh. Happy New Week and Happy Father's Day to us all, the responsible and the irresponsible. The irresponsible fathers are called far, not father. Is, yes. Good morning, biggest be and he. May this new week bring us abundant blessings, favor, good health, peace, and success to us all in Jesus' name. The radio is loud and clear. A baby from our God. Good morning, Becca and my motto radio is yes. Good morning, Mbali Animal Laugh Laugh. Happy New Week. My positive energy goes to everyone listening to Nigeria FM. I pray that the solace is coming our way as we slide into the second half of this year. Everything we started unpleasantly with us, this year shall be readjusted in our favor from this week. For all that looks like tears of distress shall be converted to tears of unbridled joy in Jesus' name.
0: Amen.
1: We go again. So this week, in the name of the Father, Son, and the Holy Spirit, Happy Father's Day to all the fathers. Holy Soji, Emmanuel, 100. We no good open church. All right, good morning, Becca, please, Anima, and Happy New Week. God's blessings upon us differently. Cease to suffer me, Jai Ujukuro. I told that cocoa of the day before another advert break. Kuduko cocoa. Yes, sir. You know, say we, a lot of us, they're familiar with one particular proverb. We always talk, say, the grass is greener on the other side. Many people, they think, say, that grass, it green somewhere else. But you need to remember, say, the grass is green when you water it.
0: The grass green when you do it, when
1: you
0: water.
1: Put water.
0: When you put water on
1: Yes. The grass is greener when you do what? When you water it. Eh? Not necessarily the grass is greener on the other side. The grass is greener
0: when you pour water on top.
1: So what do they try to let you know? And I say, as they enter into this new week, focus on your growth. You understand? Focus on your own growth. Put energy into your work this week. No doubt that this is somebody to get it easier on their own side, you know? Although we know sometimes energy is very hard to come by. You understand? When I talk about it, some people say, if I want water my own side, I will need money to water my own side. Maybe by mass, you just do it in the water. You need money. God will provide that money for you. But we just want to let you know, say, it's not necessarily the grass is greener on the other side. The grass can be greener when you water and when you put in your work, you put in the energy, you put in the consistency, you put in the effort. Yes, every day. They say now all those small, small steps where we they put in, now they become something big.
0: Yes.
1: You know, in the future. So they're very, very simple. The grass is greener when you water them. Maybe by before we come back, we'll move to the next day.
2: Guy, we don't talk since so. 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
0: 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Well, some of the way to let you know, say yes, so that your business way they tell, but that busy to tell, sister Shade to tell, auntie Shade, why you no need to do all those once again. Do it in just carry and come Niger FM 102.7 for 26 Kefi Street off our lower road. You go, yes, so maybe we help you spread the gospel. You understand, make everybody. Yeah, they do it, they get you one by follow. You don't need to do it in the wait for one person to tell another person. Yes, at once, everybody feel waiting here, but waiting you they do, waiting you they sell, the service where you they render, the market where you they do, waiting you they give. Either you they sell one by one or you they sell in large quantity according to you go. You understand with waiting with positioning. And guess what? Too, for shaking money, now this one be you no need to do it, get millions upon millions. Just with small money, you say feed waiting. Be among those where they do it where they advertise their business on top 90 FM 102.7. 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Yes, number, if you just send us message on top our number 08100130349. I call them again for slow mo 08100130349. Mo go do it, carry your business go the permanent site. Okay, make a do it, enter Coco. Say international observation. You don't hear the cocoa of the day. Say, you know, do not be all the time waiting. He did green for the other side. Who no work, no good waiting, no good shop. Now, waiting that one mean. Well, for here, we get waiting concern us and waiting no concern us. For here, we get a World Rainforest Day. They say this World Rainforest Day, not to do waiting, not to keep our planet alive. They say now home to waiting half of animal species, different type of animal. Now, waiting that one mean. Say that they provide us with fresh water and also essential waiting we're good to help keep our climate very stable. Yet every second, so 1.5 acres they do it, they lost either one each year. They say 78 million acres of previous rainforest they destroy. So that's why the world rainforest day don't wait they created to do it, take this decisive action to do it to combat deforestation, to reduce effect on top climate change, and to do it to protect our rainforest for the future generation. How to do it in, how to celebrate this rainforest day? They say me do it to make a difference. I want to make a difference. You go do it, you go know where you checkmate the matter. They say raise awareness, make them stop to do it in they scatter our forest. You understand, you know, cutting trees, you know, just selling the land, try to do one estate or the other, we're not supposed there and all of those things, you get me? So raise awareness about, and they say make the eco-friendly waiting choices. Instead of me they go build us for inside bush where we say go affect animal, you know, go feed waiting, you know, go feed, stay there comfortable. Why not just leave their place alone? May animals where they do waiting where they had benefit to our life, feed waiting, feed survive there, you know, go shrink them, no push them come up for their own house, you understand? They say may do waiting encourage sustainability. I say this one they do waiting, they help the local wildlife to do it, excellent way to sustain the global biodiversity and even help some migration birds on top of their waiting for their own house. You understand? When you go there and go by that land, they scatter everything, bam. Birds not get where to stay. They start to look for new house. Some of them get children. Whether they do it, they will carry one by follow to go they look for. So be going to remain for city, not go inside the bush. Let those people wait there. Let them what? Let them breathe. This one a lot of people go do it, go like up. Yesterday na Father's Day, so today na National Kissing Day. So perfect gift to give your husband if you come back from work today. For those of us that we not see anything, buy, give the men yesterday. I just look everybody, men, Father's Day everywhere silent. You know, be like how they say they preach and they do everywhere silent. We they wait for the another day. I go talk. I not get talk for now. Anyway. They say kissing, yes. So today, National Kissing Day. They say kissing is a sign of affection where they used to do it in throughout the world, where they use throughout the world for many ways. They say whether romantically for the mouth or with the French leading way for the arena, that's for the side or the plan. Anyway, oh, you put it there for cheek, for the head, and every other part. You understand? Say no matter how it they practice, say kissing and waiting. A perfect day to do it in, to show someone how much they are loved, appreciated, and they honored. Remember, kissing, it can be affectionate. Kissing now also sign of greeting too for some land, you know. So just get that one. But if you know, say on a day use that for on a side and they kiss and for greeting, okay. If you do them ahead, they call her pecking too. You get me? Anyway, how to do it to celebrate this one? They say me do it to give somebody a kiss today. Try and if not peck, you won't do. That's not the one that they put for the cheek, you know, that they call peck. You understand? If not that one, you won't do. I mean, for forehead, you won't do. Anyhow, you want to do it, you want to do. They say, I say, me do it. Give somebody a kiss today. I say I had watched a movie with it about kissing. May you do it to me if you learn more. You know, her movies, type of movies, them like Kissing Booth. They, yeah, yes, I don't see this one before, and I love this movie. They never been kissed. Na 1998, and that one day French kiss. They, yeah, prelude to a kiss. They, yeah, you understand? Just to do it in her, educate yourself more. They say use the kiss emoji. Where today? Anybody we talking about plenty of things, just just go there. I say view some kissing time act today. Make you stay with it, take whole body. Make a national kissing day playlist. You know, songs we did there. We talk about kiss, even Kiss Daniel gets songs that we talk about. Well, now all on top that one, now be that, and we get International Being You Day. Yes, this day. And to do it to be who you be, yes, to be who you be, and the person where they show yourself get low cut like Becca Bliss, you know, no hair for her head, just natural, no makeup, her teeth, as it day, and associated put on there, and all of those things. Well, they say International Being You Day, now day to do it to celebrate individuality, yes, self acceptance, and to do it to encourage. You to do it today different. Say you the fact say you know they think like every other person. Now that one I make you you. Not the thought say if like say I get problem. No. The fact say you know they think like everybody. If they talk yes, you they talk D. Now which make you you be that. You understand? Say so often some people they do it, they hide or part of themselves to do it to fit or to do it to meet expectation. Don't do that. Bring out here. You made them know, say, okay, now the person where you be, now be this one. Say this day, they invite everybody to do it to step away from those pressure and enjoy the freedom of being themselves. You understand? They say it's not be about being loud, flashy, or rebellious for the sake of it, but they're about being honest. Let them know, say, well, no, if you don't like me, no be my problem, no be my fault. Now, like this, I just do it, I just they be. They say, now, about what sometimes. That honesty, they do it, they look like wearing bright color and finally trying to do it, trying to sing a karaoke song when you they sing a long song. Yeah, now so you they do it, they be when you don't do it, accept to be who you be. No, they try to do it. This person, if they like me, people they say yes, yes, I go say yes, yes when I don't join this group. When you come here, they try, they say no, no, you don't know, just be who you be. They say this now, waiting, you actually be to do it. To be yourself. International Being You Day. Also, they carry simple reminder. Say authenticity is not a personality type reserved for the bold. You say now waiting a skill where anyone can practice and now choice at a time. You do it. Say you feel be who you be. You understand? Say no be waiting person. No be personality type. No, now waiting you feel waiting. Wake up in the morning and say now like this. I want to be. Yeah, I want to be like a king. Make people they do it. They call me king. And you go do it. When you practice, you go day like that. How to celebrate International Being You Day? They say you embrace your passion. Either me do it. Pick one passion and give it protected time, or me do it. Choose play over performances, or me do it. Try the curiosity test. Just do it. Embrace your waiting, your passion, no matter waiting it be. There's something you do waiting, connect with like-minded individual people where they think like you, where they talk like you, where they work like you, where they do things the same way where they do waiting, till they do things. There's something you do waiting, spend time where the real you they welcome. Yes, if they don't like you for Sabo Yaba, more waiting. Okay, if they don't like you for Sabo Yaba, they'll like you for Yaba Sabo. So try to do it, locate your people for where they do waiting. For where they say look for spaces where they do it, where they celebrate differences, you know. May everybody not just they bend it, they go about in the road, they have go where we say that they celebrate people, they come from different places, you know, not be just one people. Now be they say practice honest introduction. Let people know say your name, now your name. You don't go need to do it. Put sugar and Maggie to feel sound like another person's name. They say reflect on top of what you they do, you know, when do I feel most like myself, you know, just sit down me you check and see where do I need to edit the most for my life, you know, to fit the real you, you understand? Say what part of you will be say you need to do it, you reduce, make you know the two customers trouble and all of that. Just to do it, you find a balance on top yourself, checkmate yourself, say, Ngwanu, where will that part will be? Say, I don't need to do it to feel like other people, I need to do it to feel like myself. Where we say, I don't need to serve people too much. No, I need to reduce and make I do it. They feed myself better thing. You know, just reflect very well. They say, practice self-compassion, you know. Treat yourself with kindness and understanding, you know. Recognize, say, the imperfection. Say, na part of being human, you understand. I made they do it. They try to contribute to your own uniqueness. You know, not be everybody own you go they see. Sometimes, if you don't do kindness to somebody, you say, do to yourself, you know. Give your that way they give outsider, give unto yourself, you know. Feed yourself, pour water, the your own grass, make and green too. So somebody goes, I see your garden as a fine, you understand. So try to do it, pour on top of yourself, practice self-compassion, take it easy on yourself. You don't get that today, no me say you know get at 1 o'clock today again. You understand? You never get at now 1 o'clock, you know me say by 6 o'clock, you know go happen, you understand? So do it, take it easy on top of yourself, you know. The same way do it, share your story, no matter how bad it be. No matter how bad that your story won't be, I don't feel like for you. Somebody there will be say you won't do it, you won't listen to that your story. Share and with joy. Let people know say now me. Now waiting make this me where you they like where you they see now be this one. Share your story no matter the time. They say a time someone chose their own preference over though you say they on waiting on popular in the process. You understand? Say all be identity and interest. Sometimes they do it, they used to do it, hide and now to do it, appreciate. They say lesson learned about comparison, perfectionist, and people where they do it. Where they pleasing, you know, a small win such as when waiting they do it, waiting feel right, waiting they make you bright, waiting they make you do it. If you move your body, you say now something where you need to do it, where you need to tell the story how you take get yourself. There yeah, well now all on top international being you be that. Make sure you do it, you try to be you today. Positive media day now be today. Positive media day and the way they created to do it to change the perspective and start to school of everyday media consumption. Yes, I said with the passion to do it to despite the overriding negative media, we don't do it, we don't overshadow the great positive impact where people they do it, they make around the world for every day. He said with the drive to do it, to make news and media outlet to become a waiting a beckon of inspiration according to Igbo. They say positivity, joy for one day. Say positive media day with a relief send a day to do it. To represent where they represented by the news and the media to do it, share something positive always. Yes, you go do it. You see some people wonder, some people comment, and must you do this one? And if you know, sure, say what you go gain. If you know, do just talk so many negative things. Say this day, I to remind you, say that space also you feel with it. User they very positive, you know, positive learning, they there, positive thinking, they there, follow. Positive minded people, you understand, you know, so many great things. You know, why some people they use that medium, they do it, they do negative. Why some people they do it, they use that, they positive. So do it, lean on top of the positive side. Maybe if you do it, achieve positive things, you understand. Maybe not today, you go do it, sit down, filter your social media, maybe bad thing, you know, they do it, you know, they enter like me. That they make no up and that we don't make sense. We know they educate person, you know, if you for my own media space, I know if you shout, I beg. And at that time, they waste. If I know they learn on top of the matter, trust me, I they waste my time. How to do it to celebrate positive media? They say share good news. Mm-hmm. If you person where they use with social media, to do it to ask and only share news. So the same way to make you use and they share good news always. Yes, also. Telling your own story self now also good news because you don't know who they do it, they motivate for the process. So they do it to make you share good news always on top of the space. They say good vibes only. No be among those people who say, guys, shut up, dear. This, that thing, not fine. The house where you buy, not fine. Meanwhile, you live for one pangolo where they pray to God to come out you on top. You understand? So good vibe only. Now you may do it, may they share on top. The matter well on top international observation and all around which I won't close cutting for the matter right now.
1: Okay. All right, now from there we'll close the shop. Yes, please on top the early morning ginger, but maybe we shall probably just take some messages before we begin with the next segment. Mr. Gentle from Igodo, they say good morning in Bali and in Man Laugh Laugh. My positive energy goes to you guys, and happy Father's Day to upcoming Baba Ibiji. Okay, is that you? Are you the Baba upcoming Baba Ibiji?
0: I won't believe it'll be me.
1: I'm not saying are you, but no. I want to ask you. Say,
0: not be me.
1: I don't say you don't want to.
0: I don't want that judge. I know long.
1: Gentle sticks to they send you own good morning as he say happy Father's Day to you. Say, Iman, are you the talk to? Happy Father's Day to him as incoming papa. Okay, oh, no problem. It is well with our soul. Okay, now from there, we'll close the shop. And when we come back, yes, straight away into within the Queen newspapers.
5: 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You can't resist. Everybody say, Becca, Becca, Becca, Becca, please. The energy got the standing on the radio. And in my laugh, laugh, your money companion. You're a kiddo, it's a good day. I send a family cool depression. When you wake up, you know it's a brand new day. Start up your day, be Becca, Becca, Becca, please. And in my laugh, laugh, make way. You know, say, Nigeria, FM.

0: All right, yes, so welcome back from that break. Almost 8 minutes now. Now you don't walk more from the hands of 7 o'clock. Money runs are still day on for today, June 22, 2026. The time today is Monday edition. Yes, for that matter, you didn't listen to time. Don't wait for us to start with the touchlights, the headlines, then every day for our front of this morning, as usual, some TV continuation of the news will be saying you don't sabi. The other TV Taliban is now I will be here to use our fork and knife dissect this headline they give you one by follow. As usual, we'll first enter inside the Middle East to check with some of the headlines where they look for Sukurukuru for highs. Before we drive our helicopter back to Nigeria to check with some of the headlines we see down for our front. But if you checkmate inside the Middle East right now, they say mediators, Pakistan and Qatar, they don't even see US and Iran, they don't make encouraging progress. So on top of the first day of high-level talk inside Switzerland. They say the US plus Iran don't agree on top of the roadmap for final deal to where they will reach within 60 days, as well as a deflection cell where they will use this to end military operation. We sit down for inside in Lebanon. Earlier, the U.S. President Donald Trump threatened saying he will attack Iran over in support of Hezbollah. But Tehran top negotiator Mohammed Bagh Ghalibaf and said, "May the U.S. so we then be careful with this kind of talk rather than the end." So you can imagine. Now, since the talk going to go end, now they're done the threatening again. What's going on? Also, Israeli Defense Minister Israel Katz, he don't say Israeli forces. So they will still remain for inside southern Lebanon as long as necessary. As Hezbollah devout say, if there is any form of violation, to the ceasefire with the on ground, say then they know they will waste time, they go attack back. God. The head of the Islamic Revolutionary Guard Quds Force. You don't want Israel to say, may they come out for southern Lebanon, or may they face a repeat of their unconditional withdrawal from the country in 2000. Esmail Kwani, we are for one post on social media, come here and say, if Israel continues this aggression and occupation, say they could get kicked out in humiliation and defeat. This one, according to their state-run press TV, where Yanderson say, if you do not withdraw from southern Lebanon on your own feet, the epic of the 2000 will be repeated once again. The same year you fled this land in disgrace. The choice is yours. Now, so can they give them this waiting, this warning? The last one, before we come down to Nigeria, yes. Right now, they say Trump don't write on social media, say if Iran no control their proxies in Lebanon, say meaning Hezbollah, say we will eat Iran very hard way. But again, come so and say the work of Tehran where they negotiate for inside Tehran is now complete, and say technical teams will continue to work at this particular week. I mean, I remember I said the young yesterday, and my brother still asked me, say, you know, they should say they don't open that street of Hormuz, say, because say although they don't spread the news, say, yeah, so they don't open, But he say for him, he doesn't think it has been opened yet. Say, because as I checked the Independent, one newspaper abroad, Naya see say because of the threats, I don't even understand these people anymore. Because as the good news waka last week, even me as with this news now, with price of fuel and whatever, but now even make now waiting make Dangote
1: price come
0: 75 naira for me fuel this thing now. So but my brother and I they talk that one, but from this thing where they say the agreement is going to take them 60 days. 60 days is like 2 months.
1: 2 months.
0: Another set of 2 months. Well, because all these things that they are doing, I did not even understand.
1: Last week I see one is where they talk say they successfully monitored the first ship way passed through the Strait of Hormuz. I don't know, but anyway. Down on top of that, so you don't welcome back to Nigeria. I mean.
0: Yes,
1: anyway, from top of Nigeria, I see as what is with it, with the sub right now. They say a hands that don't they don't threaten nationwide protests over 2 month delay for the NEL fund allowance. Way then they receive. There's the National Association of Nigerian Students, yes, Nance, don't waiting. They don't issue Draghi, give the federal government and then the management of the Nigerian Educational Loan Fund, NEL fund. Say that they demand immediate release of the outstanding students' upkeep allowance, or they will release a nationwide mass action. We're going to will go culminate the occupation of the waiting agency headquarter, according to them. They say for strong worded statement where they released on Saturday by the NANS president, Comrade Akinteyi Babatunde Afis. He said the duty they express in your term over the waiting described as the prolonged and unexplained delay for the waiting for the disbursement of the upkeep allowance to thousands of students with the benefit from the country, across the country. I mean, according to the student body, the allowance, which way they form a critical component of the waiting, the NEL fund support scheme, is it on the allegedly not to be paid for the past 2 months. They don't they hold them back. And reason they not tell them. Say they leave many students struggling to do it to cope with the rising living costs and the nation economy challenge. Well, the NAS go away here and say it has received numerous complaints from affected students, and they accuse the relevant authorities of failing to do it to provide clear explanation for the waiting for the disruption on top of the payment. In the waiting continue. He said the continued delay for the waiting for the allowance is completely unacceptable, according to him. Why in the waiting in the year? According to your word, the essence of the NEL fund initiative is to do what? Provide relief and support to Nigerian students. Any delay that would deprive the beneficiaries of access to these funds defeats the purpose which the program was established. The Student Association called on the Managing Director of NEL Fund, Mr. Akintunde Soyer, the Minister of Education, Dr. Maruf Olatunji Alausa, and the Minister of Finance and Coordinating Minister of the Economy, Mr. Taiwo Oyedele, to urgently, according to him, what?

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3: We're dealing!
4: Family. The kidnappers initially demanded for 300 million naira in ransom, and they later now reduced it to 150 million naira. Following the incident, Igboho come and then go issue that money and whatever. As they also issue that to our ultimatum, say make them, you know, the talk with waka. But now, as matter be, there are two confusing matter. They say they rejoice. They say Sunday Igboho, you do this, do that. Whereas the ID, yeah, say it's a lie. There's nothing like that. So we didn't even know what are we going to do with it. What are we going to believe, Emma?
5: And they give go ahead. The girl one time we come out and say in the wait for approval go ahead before in the field do this in rescue mission, yes, and all of that. They never give them approval. Now you come like this, say in the coming between the work of the police and the military people right now. If you know that gets approval, not they disturb this work of the people, because right now you come outside, call the door, say you don't rescue some people. Meanwhile, police talk say report says the men them still the outside, still they do it, still they look for these people where they kidnap. And again, the location where you say they kidnap the people, not the location where
4: somebody say, are we sure that police does not want their
5: glory to be tied to
4: maybe they won't collect the shine of the police now. Why they say not on our watch?
5: Maybe won't come back again to collect. You know, you get one time where say everybody they heal them, and before you run away, that's why they go collect.
4: Make no one come and later say one come become
5: glory. Exactly. All
4: because
5: those things
4: now we don't they win the heart of people. But well, we don't know who to believe right now, whether it's Mowo or the police. So we don't know who to believe. Based on top the whole matter, but now the confusion where they come from inside of your state, based on top that kidnapping arrangement, naim be that.
5: Anyway, yeah, so back to Nigeria right now, huh?
4: See the Nigeria.
5: Okay.
4: I say back to Nigeria.
5: No, now the whole matter don't concern the whole thing. Anyway, right now, you say perhaps some fuel station right now don't do it. They don't reduce the petrol price. I mean, with the market compete. T-shirt. They say, yeah, first station for part of Lagos and some part of Ogun State don't wait to reduce the price of petrol to an average of 1,205. Yeah, I still see one yesterday for around your bus side donor, 1,270 that they sell, but they say some don't wait to, they don't reduce their own right now to 1,205 naira, you know, per liter. And on Sunday night, they say they record this one. They say the results on which they follow the cut for petrol gantry price mode, which is a market will they come back, not change it that.
6: We don't talk things. Ha, I think I go do my work, eh? We'll continue this talk later.
7: Oh boy, you don't talk. How about? You know the tire.
6: Now the new level be that too. This new MTN sachet bundle don't make life easy for me.
7: Brotherly, involve me now. 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
6: Talk until you tire. When you day on top the new MTN sachet bundles, dial *312*7# and press 2 to start to enjoy from 100 naira. Load them, talk, they go.

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0: Anyway, welcome back out of the matter. Yes, I've been letting you know before the waiting said that market to say a health of West Asia not waiting, they don't reduce the price of petrol. I mean waiting the market competition. Yes, so and the places now, some part of Lagos State and some part of Ogun State, not waiting, they reduce their price to the average of 1,205 naira per liter. As of Sunday, now in this one, this new state with the dump. They say this reduction waiting follow the cut in petrol country price by waiting Dangote Petroleum Refinery last week. You said this one, they do it. They check their correspondence while they do it. They show several fuel stations along the Lagos Ibadan Expressway. As they do it, they lower their pump prices to the average of some of them, they said, for 1,280 per liter in the bid to do it to remain competitive. Why some they do it, observe, say the station don't lower their prices to do it, attract more customers than those who they do it with, they sell for higher rate. They say the GSR fuel station for Mowe don't wait, you don't reduce your own fuel price. Why they selling you right now for 1,199 per liter as a Sunday? Why NECO, SAO, AP, and MRS don't wait, they sell their own for 1,205 per liter. Mobile fuel station that dispense the product at 1,220 per liter. Why Edin do it? They said they own for 1,285 per liter. Iperu and others do it. Said their own for 210 per liter. Ibafor Petroleum Ibafor are highlighting the competition account. Anyway, most of them for Ibafor too. They said they do it. They said their petrol right now for 1,245 naira per liter. Which is under the chat. Say this last week, and I go to petrol do it. Drop their do it. Their price, he say, don't wait, he don't make a lot of fuel station, don't wait, he drop their own price very well. And the people will bring their own very close, yes, now because of say, they say they want to wait, they want to attract more customers to their own fuel station. Now, why they bring them down to 1,205 naira? Say, normally, almost everybody will do it, they sell their own for 1,250 to 1,280, but those one where they sell for 1,205 naira, and because they want waiting, they want bring more customer as the market don't waiting, they competitive right now. So nobody to do waiting to blame. They say that their product now why they do it, they sell them as it be.
1: Better Nima, good morning. Yo. Wow, these people they just they play draft. Nigeria don't want to draft with they used to play. Now you say you don't go release all those people. So now, even that woman, they said, but that the DJ and where they talk, they beg Nigeria. As they don't release her, no family don't come out. She never come out. That woman, if person see her now for online, they will not say yes now, even if they use the air. So whether or not they talk, whether or not they talk, but make one family say, you will see come out. May they see the answer, they come out, say, may they bring the team, may they talk out. Why are these people, they used to left to the play? Now that was this way back when we go do protest the other day for Abuja, do for Port Harcourt. Me, I just lose everyone myself now, wasting of time. Do they do protest for a certain time? Where people do inside bush? Protest say all that state no support. Yeah, they protest for this, even the same state where they protest. That the same state, people they go work, they go office, wake up with the money, they go talk less of the neighboring state where they very close. Everybody mind their business. So that's why I'm not able to catch that one and say they now play, they just go play. What is still change? Nothing. Everybody still mind their business. Now, two people can come out and say they rescue, they no rescue. In fact, they deceive and say everybody wants change. But you know, this colleague, they Kanu Sokoto prison. I'll be the second. That one do something, they free. The other one do it, you see the captivity. Sorry, you see they for prison. May they continue, whether they release or not, but may they come and may they come talk, make us know the way they did. They want to deceive themselves.
2: 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I do good work. Happy Father's Day to everyone in the house, both the ones who never born. We kuna ready to join the benefit candy. And the good ones, not be just to born, not to take care of the pikin. Mm-hmm. Some are fathers, but not real daddy. Mm-hmm. Quick one on the headlines. I'm picking the one of the vote buying. Honestly, I think say by now Nigeria has done the best. I think say by now Nigerians, I they prepare them. I think say by now Nigerians don't get sense. But I don't know who to blame now. If not the nature of poverty, because actually this present administration have crippled Nigerians to the extent that they are prepared that we will also yield to this vote buying. But the question is, why are we still falling for these people? I've told you guys the reason why it's important that we know the implication of this vote buying. By the time you are paid for somebody to, you are paid for you to vote for somebody, if the person is a corrupt leader, nothing you go feel do. You know why? You don't buy your conscience. You don't buy your idea. You don't buy your emotion. You don't buy everything about you. So if you take position now, you don't go feel do talk anything, and you won't get back your money. There's nothing like free and fair election, organic love. But Nigerians, we don't want here. This one now, we never talk about INEC now. We just they talk about people where they take money to the vote. The wrong people, if I may use that word. I just pray that during the presidential election, our people will get sense, because we're not going to feel they shout for radio, they cry for radio, and people never learn. And my problem now is the pastors, they not feel let up, because now pastors, now congregation, they many pass. Some people know they listen to radio, but I believe 70% of Nigerians, they go to church. But pastors, they lecture their people how to vote now. And to the beg, they say, that hungry, make una bear the hungry than another suffering of 4 years. Because actually, how much these people, they pay them? Peanuts. Oh, God. The thing they pay me, oh. Just pray. Edmund from Denmark, yo.
3: Okay, maybe take another one before we move to the other headline. For those who won't call in, normal call the number now.
4: 0810-013-0349.
5: Hello, good morning, guys. I'm going to make a visit. Everybody in the house. You see, issue of this your matter. No, we know they're mad at the government. They don't use the Sunday Boho. When Sunday Boho, the Sunday Boho don't pass. Since ever they don't use money, bribe and close their mouth. If they toss it, they don't release anybody, all the one they tell my you know. That one way police people talk, where it's talk and be demand, they don't release anything at all. I can beg you to anything, they don't release anybody, all of them still inside bush. Our government government now we don't know who to believe. Who will fit tell us the truth? We don't have bandit. I've been a government now, we don't know. They don't release anybody, no mind them.
3: Okay, all right. So, for inside Abia State now, with the year say they don't ban commercial motorcycles operation for inside Umaya and Abia plus Orafia, based on top of the security matter. Now, Alex Oti, Governor Alex Oti, don't approve that prohibition of commercial motorcycle operation. Maybe by the time we come back to
6: you, guy, we don't talk things. Ha, I think I go do my work. Eh? We'll continue this talk later.
7: 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How bad? You know the tire.
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2: All right, so welcome back from that break. Nine more minutes before we close the shop. But don't forget, if you want calling, you want sending your messages, dropping your voice, and so some of the headlines that we don't give, the number now
3: 0810-013-0349.
2: So before we back break, we will let you know. So based on top of security matter, Governor Alex Oti don't see me them ban Okada, yes, within the metropolitan area of Umuahia, Aba, and Ohafia. The State Commissioner for Information, okay, Kano. Now, in con they do waiting, they announce the ban this Saturday. As they say, this ban, no, it could take effect from today, will be June 22, 2026. Now, in the state government, they say this ban on a part of the ongoing effort to take strengthen security to make sure that public safety today and to improve traffic management and promote a well organized transport system across the affected urban center. So consequently, Abia State government directed all the commercial motorcycle operators in Umuahia and Ohafia say, may they do waiting, may they cease operation within the designated metropolitan area on or before Monday. They say, anybody when they arrest, like this, when they violate this order, they go arrest the person. And while the motorcycle involved, they say they go do it, they will seize the motorcycle joint. The government now they call on transport operators, community leaders, resident members of the public, so maybe they are fully cooperate so with the authority in the implementation of this directive, where they want to take use to do it in, to bring collective safety and development for inside that state.
3: Anyway, okay, so to this side right now, they say send it then, they're not waiting, they're not ready to do it. Pass state police bill on Tuesday, will be tomorrow. I said this one, I thought with the stretching security architecture, Oyibo, according to waiting, and then, yes, so Michael Olubode Sunday Aborishade, Linus Alake, for Abuja Oshogun, Awosu Bauchi, all of them share the same things that are doing to be equal. Say, Senate, that which is said to do it, pass the constitutional amendment be where they seek the creation of the state police. To do it happen tomorrow will be Tuesday. For the matter, they say this development follows the decision of the waiting leadership of the upper chamber to do it to convene lawmakers for an emergency plenary. According to them, session after waiting quorum shortfall where they stay to do it process before the waiting recent recess. Penultimate week. They just speak of this plenty. But as I say, this principle of officer of the state, they say he disclosed this one to this day on top the condition and nominated for Abuja. They say explain say this proposed constitutional amendment, they say, could not be waiting passed before senators proceeding on top this 3 weeks recess waiting that they go on because of the chamber failed to do it to muster the constitutional reconstitutionally where they required of the two-third majority where they needed for the amendment to the national supreme law. According to waiting the source, the Senate leadership would undo waiting intensify consultation and appeal to do waiting lawmakers across parties to do waiting line to ensure full attendance on Tuesday emergency sitting. You know, they said the source way Anderson say we will surely reconvene on Tuesday to do waiting pass the bill on the what state police. We did not form the quorum, which is the two-third majority of the 109 senators required by the constitution for the passage of the constitutional amendment bill. The leadership has spoken with chambers and there is optimism that the requirement number will be present, according to IT Duty Interior. He said this emergency plenary session they scheduled on Tuesday, will be June 23, 2026 for 11 a.m. while the Senate don't waiting officially notify lawmakers of the waiting of the sitting through a memo where they issued on top where they issued for June 15 by the clerk of the Senate, Mr. Emmanuel Odo. He said the Senate don't waiting don't indicate say this session they convene to but at the instance of the Senate President of the Senate, Senator Goswell Akpabio, to do it to deliberate on top matter where they considered a critical to the national stability and their security. According to the notice, the Senate agreed any inconsistency, any inconvenience This emergency sitting may cause or urge all distinguished senators to make the necessary arrangement to attend. Say the notice here and say this process state police. Well, what did they try here for this plenty things? We say, yes, so state police will be waiting. They will finally make the bill pass. Tomorrow will be Tuesday, and then they don't wait to urge everybody to position there because they need about 109 senators today on seat for that bill to feed waiting day passed. And the Senate president don't wait to tell everybody, say, Ngwano, I don't want to hear anything. Everybody, you got to be present for that place.
1: Becca, Emma, good morning. All right, quick one. Gentle Snakes. For EKT, the good buying, now God will help us because we've talked and talked and talked. I thought by now, Nigerians understand the pain and the agony they are going through. I thought by now, Nigerians supposed to don't get sense, especially that EKT. I thought by now, we're supposed to don't know, say, this government, they are no good. There's nothing good about them. I thought by now, we don't get sense, but we're still the same. We don't change. With the complaints, say the leaders, we, followers, the citizens, we are a set of terrible kind of people. We know they learn from our mistakes. First time, second time, third time, fourth time. We know they ever learn. We know they learn. And for Oyo State, this thing, Igboro. IG of police, I don't know who they lie to us. I don't just understand. I don't know what they are playing. I don't know the mind game they are playing. Seriously, I don't really know. For Sunday, Bo, they saying give a tomatum of 2 hours that they should release. I saw the video. They say they don't release the woman. We get belay with the other siblings. We don't know how true is it. Only God will help us for this country.
2: All right, before we close the shop, I feel like I say there's going to be another set of crises right now for inside ADC. But they asked me, say, why? You know, last week or the last 2 weeks, they come out and now say, okay, now, Ogaruti Miamichi, now they don't set aside as the person who go run alongside as a vice presidential candidate with Oga Atiku. But you got some checks we're going to review right now. Say, party shifters, we're going to loyal to Atiku and supporters of Miamichi. Say, they quarrel already over the choice of the VP candidate as the former called, say, well, they have to replace him. However, Atiku Kampu don't explain the delay in unveiling Amaechi as their principal running mate for 2027 general election. Meanwhile, one shift time ready for Kastina, Mustafa Nua, come on, say, party supporters on they begin to lose confidence for the party as this dispute over governorship candidate selection, say, that something they never solve. The Guardian, Nain Gada, say why both parties to the simmering trouble in ADC, they still they maintain silence. Amaechi supporters convinced him to proceed with a court case against ADC presidential candidates if his name not uploaded to the Independent National Electoral Commission portal by June 27. On June 5, the National Privacy Secretary Bolaji Abdullahi Konya say Amaechi done they choosing as Atiku running mate, describing the AA pairing as unity and rescue ticket. However, no sooner than Amaechi choice they made public, than Atiku loyalists can't start to the kick against this nomination. Say they don't like this nomination at all. Contending, say, in their first by associates of the former President Muhammadu Buhari to pick Amaechi, say, in our first, then they force him. Further, Atiku allies Ladi drawn from the PDP splinter, can't let say, Amaechi demonstrates unyielding independence. We will make it impossible for him and Oga Atiku to run side by side. According to a former prominent member of the Buhari administration, Atiku supporters were incensed by the hasty manner in which some ADC leaders pressured the former VP to concede to the conditionalities tabled by Amaechi, including the management of the presidential campaign. On the delay, I brother and my sister, they say I call the long story short. I feel like another set of crises go soon happen for ADC because the choice of Amaechi as the running mate of waiting of Atiku, they say some set of loyalists now, they know they pleased with that particular choice. The last message where we go take before waiting, we close the shop right now. This one they come from Agaba Lupu. He say, why is he paining them that APC won in ADC and some by election? Asiwaju will still win hands down come 2027. Now go wait, Taya. Now go Agaba Lupu, now he send that one. maybe that break. When we come back, yes, we will continue with the spillover of the newspaper.
4: Yes, yes, so my people, I'm Nadine, your girl Immaculate, the only go-go baby on Sunday corner when day. As on the me so now they listen to Sport Matter for 102.79 Niger FM. 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
5: Niger FM 102.7 in the city of Lagos and beyond. 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Beautiful, beautiful start of the week for Sports Matter for Niger FM 102.7. My name is Jude and I welcome on to the show this morning. We continue with our World Cup updates. The things where they happen from yesterday go release early momo plus, including the ones that go happen today. All nine will let you know on top this show. So where we go start from? We go start from telling you say records are broken, records are set to be broken, and of course upsets, downsets, everything. Now I go get on top of the show this morning. Make we start with all the games what happened from yesterday. Yes, we go reverse go yesterday and let you know how the things takes up for inside the FIFA World Cup. So when we say yesterday, we'll start from early morning yesterday where Ecuador and Curaçao play their own football. These two footballing nations are two different dynamics. Curaçao, nobody know them at all for inside the football. But Ecuador, at least they get small marks because of FIFA ranking day 23. But Curaçao day for 82 for inside World Cup. Nobody sabi them for inside football at all. But they don't call this World Cup contact, say they don't count bridge for inside America, Mexico and Canada. Yesterday, early morning, Ecuador tried their power against Curaçao. Curaçao tell them say we're not great for anybody. 0-0, draw. Now they play inside that match after 90 minutes. Incredible results coming there all the way from America. Then from that same yesterday, our brother they were there for Northern Africa, Tunisia. After they cocoed them 5-1, Sweden beat them, they sacked their coach, bring another coach. That new coach yesterday chop 4-0 for the hand of Japan. Japan, West Abbey play ball like see them the computer, they start to the cocoa disciple. As early as 4 minutes, they don't start to the score. 2 goals for first half, then another further 2 for second half. Daichi Kamada, Ueda, and Ito, and Ueda will score in second goal for inside 83 minutes. To contribute 4-0 and send Tunisia packing out of the World Cup. Yes, they're never ready to go because they still get one match against the Netherlands, the final game. That match it don't mean anything to them because they don't jar already. But Netherlands, I don't know whether Netherlands will just pity them for that game or they will just, you know, play serious football. But Spain, after their forehand against Cape Verde for the first match, they're taking serious against Saudi Arabia. Saudi Arabia been there, mock them before the game. They say, on no sabi play, where yami yama? And so Spain turn to gear 2, gear 3, start to the cocoa discipline. Very, very early on in the game, Spain don't start to the score already for 10 minutes. Lami yama, where did they have 9 first score? Mikel Oyarzabal can score 2 goals for inside the first half before they can add another jara for second half with own goal. Tambakti will score himself for Saudi Arabia. So 4-0. Nine Spain take beats them to get their World Cup off to a winning start. Then Belgium without Jeremy Doku this time around because Jeremy Doku talk and say he just go stay with his wife as he won't born their first pickin. So he no go won't miss that kind of thing. So the team permit and say, okay, go. This is not a special day for you. But not a special day for them and a special day for Iran because Iran nearly beat Belgium for that game. Belgium not play anything for that game. As early as 3 minutes, Romelu Lukaku don't get a yellow card. Now from that time, you know, say wahala don't boss for their head. Then, for 66 minutes, Belgium can't get a red card there. Nathan Ngoi can't collect a red card. After in grab somebody where they go towards goal, referee Pochon come up for the match. But the match no can't get any goal as it finish 0-0, draw. Then we move on to still in the night, Uruguay and Cape Verde. The story continues, I tell you, I say, stories they make stories for this World Cup. They break records and to the set new record. Uruguay play against Cape Verde Island. And make a shock on 21 minutes. Nine first score for Cape Verde Island to score their first goal of the any World Cup. The first World Cup that they go, Nine score their first goal. So keep this name in mind in case they ask you for any game show who scored the first goal for Cape Verde Island for inside World Cup in name. Pereira de Pina, Kevin, then they call him Lenini, Nahim be nickname. So Lenini, Nine scored the first goal for 21 minutes. Nahim Uruguay can say, show this if you want to a strong team, Araujo. Where rescued them for the first game, can't score again before Canobio come make him 2-0. 2-1 for first half, the team said they go win match. But Cape Verde Island come with different plan. 61 minutes, Varela. one score, 2-2. So that's how the match take finish. Another upset. Two draws now for these two teams. Cape Verde draw against Spain for the first match. Uruguay draw their first game for the first match as well against Saudi Arabia. So this group, it gets as it take B. We'll let you know as it take B in a while. But for early morning today now, New Zealand can't try their power against Egyptian Pharaohs. That is our African brother. Then up from north there, Egypt first chop goal for inside the first half, where someone jump score goal for inside 15 minutes. But Egypt not great for them. Come for second half stronger than ever with Isigo, Mohamed Salah, and of course Trezeguet will enter a substitute just 12 minutes after he entered. And he can contribute his own goal to make Egypt get off to a winning start for this World Cup. 3-1 against New Zealand. Now, up next today, we get by 6 p.m. Argentina will play against Austria. Therefore, 10 p.m. we will get France will play against Iraq. Those are the remaining two games for Gushele today. But we could just take a look at the standings after two match days of some of the groups. Not all the groups don't play from Group A to Group H. Don't finish their two match. Now from Group I to Group L, the final group, they will come play their own two matches starting from today. I tell you now, the matches where they will play today. So after the first set of two matches for inside Group A, now Mexico hold flag there. Mexico, they top the group with 6 points. South Korea follow them with 3 points. Czech Republic and then South Africa draw. So the two of them, they won 1 point each. But better goals difference, now Czech Republic take the third position. For Group B, Canada, after two matches, they 6 points, 2 wins from 2, scored 7 goals, conceded only 1. Switzerland followed them with 4 points as well, the same points, but they scored 5, conceded 2. Bosnia, 1 point. Qatar, 1 point. But will I say Qatar don't jar there because they chop goal plenty. -6 goal difference. Bosnia, they -3 goal difference. Not forget, say, you go get 8 third place best finish. 8 third place best finish. That is best loser. 8 best loser. Now you come out from this one because no more round of 16, round of 32. Then they go straight. So for Group C, we get Brazil there, 4 points. Morocco, 4 points. These two teams show say them be the best for inside their group. Scotland just behind them with 1 point less, 3 points. Then Haiti, they don't jar already, 0 points. We also get the USA where they top their group, 2 wins out of wins, 6 points. Australia follow them, 3 points. Paraguay, they themselves with 3 points minus 2 goals difference. Turkey, they don't jar from that group because they never win anything at all at all. Germany, they're 6 points, 2 wins from 2. Ivory Coast, 1 win from 2 and 3 points. Ecuador, 1 point. And Curacao, 1 point. For inside Group F, Netherlands and Japan share 4 points each, but Netherlands score more goals, so then they top. Sweden, then they 3 points after winning just 1 and losing 1. Then Tunisia don't jar from that group as well. Egypt, they top the group for Group G. Unexpectedly, so everybody sees it now. Belgium, now you go top that group. So far. Now Egypt, they top group because things will change after the third set of games. So Egypt, 4 points. Iran, 2 points. The same as Belgium, 2 points. But Iran don't score more goals as well. So for Group H, we get the one we concern Spain bouncing back from that disappointing draw against Cape Verde. They can smash Saudi Arabia for their head on top concrete 4-0, 9 they chop. But Uruguay, with that disappointing draw against Cape Verde, the second position with 2 points. Cape Verde serve third position with 2 points. Saudi Arabia only 1 point, 9 they don't get, and then serve blessing chance to see they somehow 1 point if they win one more with plenty goals because they did -4 goals difference. Things will change after the next set of games. But just to remind us, for inside the other Group I to Group L, which happens to be the final group that will start their own second round of matches today, and we'll see actions between France, where we'll play tonight against Iraq by 10 p.m., and Argentina, where we'll play against Austria. Now, make a given the dynamics of for the third place best finish so far. People waiting for the ranking where we'll qualify for inside the third place. Sweden, they on top with 3 points. Scotland on top, second position with 3 points. Paraguay, 3 points. Cape Verde, don't enter that set, you know, for people where we'll make third place finish. They're number 4. Belgium, number 5. Portugal, number 6. Czech Republic, number 7. And Ecuador, number 8. Bosnia just outside chance there to even enter the fray. Denny number 9, followed by Panama, Senegal, and Jordan. All these ones, they never played their second round match. So until they play, we'll know where they go day on top the ladder. And just some news for inside the World Cup. We hear say Bukayo Saka, he don't start to train with England as to their game where they come up against Ghana. We know say Bukayo Saka, they injured and they didn't play the first game. Well, just a cameo role there, but the second game now, they say in don't they prepare. Seriously, in don't they train seriously. So in the super fit, to play against the Black Stars of Ghana when these two teams could jam themselves. Then make we just digress out from the World Cup a little bit, because Serena Williams, they say, Ingo come back for inside the tennis as a wild card for Wimbledon this time around. The one game wild card makes it all play because she done the ginger to come back to tennis. As they could make a surprise return to the singles action for Wimbledon. We know say she and Victoria Mboko play doubles, and Victoria Mboko, I don't go say forehand, now injury make her, where make Serena Williams no come go pass after one game for there. So now she will play alone as a wild card for Wimbledon. The 44 years old don't give her final spot of the women's main draw, filling the gap left following the initial announcement on Tuesday. And that is the story for Inside Tennis. And we they hear for Inside the Boxing, say Frank Warren. In talk say a meeting, they could soon arrange meeting to confirm the details of Tyson Fury long-awaited fight with Anthony Joshua, as I made this speculation, say the fight will happen for Inside America. That fight is a battle of the Brit. And many people they talk say since the battle of the Brit, may they carry and come Britain and beg, may they no carry and go another place. But negotiations between the two former world champions don't fail so many times, and if like say this time around it go happen, but where they go fight that fight, now him they still they try to arrange. Because Britain people they talk saying that they are fight, they need to carry and come back house. But according to within Frank Warren, they talk, say they will arrange meeting, you know, to confirm the details of that fight with Anthony Joshua and Tyson Fury, including the venue as well. World Cup they happen there, but it not stop with transfer from happening. Yes, big tourism come up for inside transfer. The biggest or one of the biggest so far. Now, Yann Diomande off Cote d'Ivoire. Who go buy this boy? Where's Abi play ball? Like he said, tomorrow, no day. Now, another story for another day. You know, they talk about in future because today World Cup, they concentrate. But a lot of teams behind the scenes, Liverpool, Manchester United, PSG, all of them, they for this boy, say, make him come play for them, come show himself for the club. But with they hear, as per yesterday, say, Liverpool, don't tell RB Leipzig, say, this is what we want to pay. If we collect that money, if we not collect them, we enough to go above this one. That now the story where they come up there, the rumor, no smoke without fire. And we hear say they don't settle already with the player side now at the club. The kind of money where they find for that boy, whenever really they establish, they say it's too much for the player. Also, they get information, say Marcus Rashford, still fit join Barcelona, they never sure how that one will take happen. Because Manchester United no agree to this money for that player, where Barcelona don't tested and trusted, but the money, now be the problem for Barcelona now to bring come outside. An offer from Saudi Arabia for Barcelona winger Rafinha, 29 years old, a fit to boost the England 28 years old forward Marcus Rashford, hope of joining La Liga side from Manchester United. Also, Crescencio Somerville, that brought already play for Netherlands, after in the show himself so far, Manchester United don't they scratch head say, Abimoku collect this boy. So now him be the team of PSG also don't they interested in that boy too, from West Ham. Of course, West Ham don't relegate now, so get they got sell players to make small rubber. And also they hear say Nicolas Jackson after they don't get new manager Xabi Alonso, be like saying don't the reason and Simi Kukuma stay, they cannot push himself come out from the club. And Inter Milan not go Liverpool double two times now. Carry money come say they won't collect Curtis Jones, but the money not reach. Liverpool say which kind of money? We know they tell on that money. On are using a church mind. Give us better money. Go collect. Say that £21 million on they carry come. The first carry 20, carry 21. What on they do? Now biscuit on one buy. Say no way. Mo gonna come up for here. And of course, Lucas don't reject the beef for Tottenham Hotspur about Tonali for £80 million. Yes, they won't bring £80 million for Tonali, but Newcastle, they say, we no one sell this guy. I bet more now come out for here.

0: kin eh teyan ba se dada eni ka kanu se dada forget about the all those way people they talk everybody have kin come for their own community make sure everybody kin come out please thank you.
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2: Oh, just time for three. 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I greet you especially in Nigeria for 102.7 ID on top. So, check out for time. 9 o'clock. Don't punk me for their time on time. And time don't reach for Tinkly News. My name is George Talent. For update, Lagos State House of Assembly Committee as a concerned local government, Chief Tensi Affairs and Rural Development. They say they won't take a waka do one or two below eye on top ongoing project with the shelter for local government areas plus local council development areas inside Lagos today. Be Monday, June 22nd, on top of this particular year. To shift from there, Lagos State Government don't follow in a special tax force, and we will take the waka around. If you throw the TNA for Lagos, they could cash you. They don't follow set up transport union members, and then could be they act like a waste police. So if you do any for park for inside road anywhere, they could cash you and they will treat your own mess up. For cottages, at least 3 people don't take by you and 5 you don't collect injury inside today for one school inside Philippines, according to police. They say yes, so they don't take a push body for the arrest of people who take sub the materials there. But this one there, no, we'll let me gist. For sport, Real Madrid players, Raul Asensio and Fran Garcia, they don't take a deal that they say they could take a quiz, come up for Real Madrid. Based on say yes, so the new coach, Jose Mourinho, he not get them for plans, and he don't already say he must say them. For the certificate, yes, so streamer, Pella, don't take a video, see us with the bros. Don't take Marin Babe. Will be Jarvis after the bros go post inside in Instagram. See yes, so you don't take a good pay price for Eddie Gahead inside Benin City. Now, so it'll be on top of the club date as a concern now.
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3: And for the fuel price, I think this is for me. This is a good fact. This is a good one. May they reduce those fuel price. They have to reduce them one after the other. Every filling station, let them try. NNPC, please, you need to do more. Because the fuel price is it's one of the issues why even most of everything don't go up. Even with dollar, everything. So they should do more. And for the environmental sanitation, yes, I concur. At least they're supposed to create law where they say anybody where they catch for Lagos State like this, where they throw waste, where they throw when you drink pure water, like you just throw the waste, and they're supposed to arrest them. Create a body where they say they go there across the whole Lagos State, arrest you like this, put you for jail. You go serve like when you don't serve like 6 months with hard labor, you will not say yes. Being clean is very healthy for your body and for the environment. The whole place is dirty. See our gutter, see our drainage, don't block. Now rain they fall, it takes you time before the water will flow. It takes time. Most of the traffic they get for Lagos now, all these things. So nice one for me.
4: Ah, finally, Becca Emma, you see, you know why? I thank God for this issue now with Atiku and Amechi. Thank why? Because I'm happy that Obi is not there any longer. Obi don't decamp. You say Obi still there, Deco. This war for serious. This matter for escalate past this one. Thank God. And so I just thank God for Obi there again. I thank God.
5: Becca. Good morning. How's your weekend? Man, laugh. Good morning, sir. Becca, what I want to say, why in Nigeria, people here, they try to do, as in, try to help, try to do good, like, enough is enough for this offenders, all this kind of stuff. So why? 2 things I want to bring out. When this guy comes to your very dark man for protest, you see the way they attack them. For our children, the way they kidnap. And then somebody come from another state, come and support. You guys see, come outside to

0: attack them. That's one. Two, Sunday Igboho, he went to Igboho because you know Igboho is in the guy main town. They kidnapped somebody, pregnant man and some people. Somebody will go carry Ramson go, kill him, collect the money. Still, they still kill the pregnant woman. So the guy now hear about the matter. Now wonder that this thing need to stop. As this at this morning now, the latest video they released, this guy went inside that bush because he told this guy that in the next 2 hours, if they don't release the many people with them, that it's not going to be easy with them, and you're not going to leave that town until they release them. He called the Fulani header, the one that living in the town with them. You understand?
1: Bro, it's be like saying I see the same person because you sound like the same person where you remember every 9:30. Let's say you see the same person and you send another voice note where it's more than 3 minutes, 5:09. We are not by every 5 minutes. I think it's still the same person. Okay, maybe just enter to the other headline.
2: Anyway, make a do a ticket, start the matter. The Guardian send me guide people through it. Yeah, that the very front page where they here with the kickstart the matter from page 3. Your report to do a ticket to estimate 229 kidnapping nationwide. 989 happen for May, according to the report we're looking right now. Oh my god, why? For the same page 3, the right left corner of the matter, they say Atiku Amechi presidential bid on Setu ADC. If you want to know more about that, get yourself within the Guardian newspaper. For that same page 3, if you look down below, you can see the federal government took 1.1 trillion from May. FAC revenue before doing sharing it to the year this one now or yeah. If you want no more, get yourself it in the newspaper.
1: Oh,
2: yeah, I get that now.
1: Oh, yeah,
2: I get that.
1: Oh, yeah, oh, light up, Pepe. Oh, yeah,
2: okay. Oh, Johnny. Okay, oh, yeah, okay. Oh, anyway. If you want to know, you get yourself to this one. After the next, yes. From page 4, yes, they say one solution to do it to open defecation deserve more than political statements. If you want to know what that one means for that corner, get yourself in the Guardian newspaper. For page 5, for someone who look back at it, they don't lead call for governance as a geo-economic reform. Don't become waiting on the top there. Table right now. But we to move on to the next page for page 6. Yes, for the matter, they say from airport to airline. Yes, so government don't do it. They don't seek over 500 billion naira for the new carriers and their fleet. Now, for page 6, you go do it. You go see them on top of that matter. On top of that same page 6, yes, so Oyebanji re-elected in landslide victory as observers identify gaps ahead of Osun. They don't put all the old votes there. They see how the old marking and not the old backing, all of that, they do it to position there. He did there. If you carry yourself enter, you go do it, you go see the matter there. Yeah, so for page 7, Osun Accord, PDP, they don't do it, they don't want INEC against release of unclaimed PVCs to APC. If you want to know more about that, get yourself in the Guardian newspaper. More do it, reverse, go back to page 5. On top of the matter, they say 75% of retailers need credit, only 18% get access to former loans. Now, all right, they do it to close the gap on top. The Guardian newspaper be that one.
1: All right, inside the Punch newspaper, we're on top of retirement bombshell. 5 DCGs to lead 1,516 officers out of customs. Customs faces generational shift at 17. ATGs, 25 controllers, top brass, they say that they prepare to commit. Pre-retirement leave begins as agency sets July 31 as deadline for exit-related complaints. Over 1,500 custom retirement statutory, not CG succession plot. Repsha, Nainde Yanda. Of course, if you know anything about custom, this particular information, then I did sure say you go understand. That was for example 2 to the next one on topic is the governorship poll. Tinubu hails Oyebanji as ADC and PDP don't come out to reject that particular result. Yomi Bayo for example 7, JAMB axes affiliated degree courses in colleges of education, that one you'll be time for P20. Dangote imported 1.46 billion naira worth of liters blended gasoline. That one, you will meet up for P39. NNDPR, and then they let us know. Based on 12 by elections, APC sweeps Nasarawa, Enugu, Kano, Ondo, PDP, Oath Rivers. You meet up for Inside Page 8. Ex-OGTV broadcaster guard found dead inside Ogun apartment. You meet this one for Inside Page 5. Labour knocks government at fact payout it 10.4 trillion naira. You can also miss that one for Inside Page 39 of the Punch newspaper. Back to you.
2: Anyway, for this day right now, yes, so they do it, they follow us, talk plenty on top of the matter. Then they kick Satan right now. They say Trump says Starmer will resign as a UK Prime Minister considers waiting the future. On to the next one, US already waiting. They don't announce the non-refundable $750 visa fee to enable travelers skip the queue where they will go skip. NUG don't wait to call first man of the year award on top DSSDG Ajayi for waiting for stream media security partnership. That one, page 9, you could wait till you go see that one there. Move go back, go page 5. Presidency, they don't wait to list Tinubu's milestone. No, they say the federation revenue don't wait to don't move from 12 trillion naira away day before to 21 trillion naira right now. For that same page 5 again, if you do it, checkmate and very well. They say Tinubu Oyebanjo re-election, they say now waiting a clear vote of confidence for continuity, stability, and development. The very next one with the year, so who they do it, they celebrate the 85th birthday celebration of the OB of Onitsha. Now, all on top of it, this day newspaper, nine be that.
1: Inside the Nigerian Tribune, insecurity to top agenda as senators be convened tomorrow. Akpabio Oshiomhole seemed may deepen. Ex Edo governor, not our reason for reconvening. Senate spokesman Yan Dawon, lawmakers free to move motions on any subject. You want the details of this one, you'll meet up for Inside Page 2. Tinubu Oyebanji, APC celebrated with the governorship victory. It is validation of Tinubu's government. Oyebanji and this one, NBA applauds peaceful and orderly polls. Ekiti election reflects polling unit results in Yaga, Africa. Then to the Yanda on for Inside Page 22. Oriri abduction. Troops close in on kidnappers' hideout. 168 profile terrorist commanders neutralized. Abdul Salami urges Nigerians to unite against terror and support security agencies to fight evil. You made this one for Inside Page 3. Labour braces for change as UK Prime Minister Starmer exits looms. You made this one for Inside Page 4. And that's the end on top of the Nigerian Tribune.
2: The nation right now, they look me right as I say they do it. Follow you and okay. Start the matter from page 4. Yeah, so Ori Rayo, they say they don't do it. They don't tighten security. As they don't do it, they raise hope of a release of the adoptees. They say Sani to APC wins in Ondo, Enugu, Nasarawa. Yeah, so if you want no more, get yourself in the nation newspaper. CBN target $51.04 billion internal reserve by December. And have for that same page, yeah. So if you look very close, you can see say no religious persecution evidence in Nigeria. Who the young this war and United Nations officials will talk this one. If you move go front here, so Ekiti pool how Oyebanji do it win the election. You can see, and then the remaining page that they do it, that they celebrate 7 years of telling her performance on top of the matter. Who the young that one, when you do it, you get yourself the nation newspaper, you go no more on top of the matter.
1: Inside the Vanguard, on top of your school kidnap, troops block escape routes as terrorists reduce their demands. Kidnap kingpin, indigene of Oruro local government, radicalized by Ansari group, police Igbo clash over release of kidnapped victims. You meet all this on the front page of the Vanguard newspaper, but the main story you will see on Inside Page 30. Terrorists, they say they don't enter another community for Inside Kebbi State as they burn buildings and kidnap people.

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1: Only holy water. Okay, so when I reach, you will pour your girlfriend for Boko. Oh, yeah, the number to take pictures is 081-001-30349.
2: No, Nimbeka, please, one more. Please, tell that sister's guy to invest, I beg you. Invest.
3: Wahala.
2: He's never on point. He's never on point. This morning he called. He didn't listen to the newspaper review. I beg, tell him he invested. You want that too much. Actually, so I agree with some. The guy need therapist, please. I can recommend one for him.
4: She's very good. I can
2: recommend one for him.
3: The pay is not much.
2: Okay.
5: This is still Larry. Now, sisters get all the water and the koboko today.
4: I don't say, even if my papa don't die, my papa go useless now. Even as he die, I still benefit from sisters. Because also people for Adewale Ayuba, I don't know. Only sisters. Only sisters.
3: Ayuwale.
4: Only sisters. Now they see young boys are being people say they use motor, they cost with of everywhere. Still only sisters.
3: When I don't know, say,
4: all the women useless because all the people differ. They will I don't want to useless. Now you don't turn to the whole Nigeria. Sisters won't take God work. You won't have any present. Baba, it's not possible now. Please, Mr. Sisters, but I like you. Continue to read. They make me laugh.
1: Somebody said, Becca, I just tuned in. I've been waiting Sisters don't do again. Sisters say, may they come to Father's Day. Say, because all the fathers, where you know, from your own side, from your one street, from your own side, say they are useless men. So in the one, I say, why is the need for them to celebrate Father's Day? So may they come to Father's Day. Maybe I know they do them at all. So now where the old talk about sisters to come from the that.
6: Good morning, Sister Becca and my love. I salute you now. This is now Gabos from Alaku Colleagues. My area too, not too far from Ojokoro. I don't know that pictures my landlord. But this is Ojokoro. If my landlord will help me, I want to speak as a landlord. I'm waiting near a witness for this my area here. I get many flats to put when I want to rent out the renovation. Now we begin to find tenants. We say we find the married couples. Now, so we wait to find married couple, find married couple. Put the corner, single mother. Some go come, say, we'll rent out for girlfriend, I say we no want. When I even come, say want pay better money. He say just divorce, you know, get quarrel with the husband. Wanted to pay good money. My wife said no, lie. Say na married person, I would define. When the house don't stay, at the end of the day, one come. You know, say the husband they work for one company. They come house once in a week. He goes come next week, but she no want to miss the apartment so. I beg you, make we help him. One man, call the man, we talk to them.
7: 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And the winner is Lisa Solomon.
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4: The headquarters of Nigeria. The man said, yes, be the husband. They come back by weekend, so my baby could give the wife the house. And so we give this lady, collect money, do everything, finish, sign paper, give her. Okay, the work pass, we'll not see husband. Now 1 month don't pass, they go 2 months, we'll never see husband. But then when your husband, now you say, the work hold up, you go come, this and that. As I talk to you now, don't 2 months don't reach you, we'll never see husband. Only the woman with one girl, 90 days. Now the children will come, 9 days, the argument, 20 days, and I see the thing I say, why you will come play us? Why? You say, we say we need place and we ain't get a husband. No, because also now my wife won't accept her because she knows they accept the woman when I bring, say she just like the woman. Now, kata don't they now? Woman and woman, they don't quarrel. My wife says she no one place and we don't get a husband. Me, I don't know why she did insist on that too, because, well, me, I trust myself. But all the same, maybe like the 20 apple for fist to side, but that 20 fist to come to conclude, say, no responsible fathers again for this, our country. Thank you very much. I just listen to God bless all of my colleagues. May God bless our responsible fathers. Me too, I'll be one of the responsible fathers. Thank you.
0: Oga boss from Alakuku, I get one or two problems with this, your talk. Not with you, I think with madam. With the fact, say, your madam say it has to be like a married person, na go give a house to. See, we are seeing me, I'm single. Ima is single. If you like to make we the fine house now, make the time say because I know get husband. You cannot give me an accommodation because I never marry. You cannot give me accommodation. It ain't wrong. We know they ask earlier and say, why you be like that? I don't say probably because Nigeria na. Patriotic, not just Nigeria, Africa, na patriotic society, like men get stronghold, you know, for Africa. You not be like that for abroad. Now, why women in the UK, in the America, most of the now, why you think say, okay, women get more power than men? But as the opposite, now, it's there for Nigeria and for Africa at large. But if they want to say, okay, because somebody is not married, you cannot give the person. An accommodation. As long as the person can pay your house rent,
5: exactly.
0: They work.
5: Exactly.
0: You understand? Not be everybody won't marry at the end of the day.
5: I know somebody where you actually go beg the pastor to be husband before they give her house rent.
0: That's a lie.
5: Which he not supposed to
0: be. Like, come the way you are.
5: Mona, stop this thing. Mona, no check the person where they rent the place. As long as, say, in 1 or 2 months, the person can pay your rent, they put service charge and everything.
0: Hello? Mona, good morning to you.
6: Hey. Good morning, Mama Osa. Good morning, you. They give single people
0: house.
6: How you come to know the people say leave? How you see me the safe stay? I beg, maybe we stop all this kind of thing. Mm-hmm. You know, at all. As now they talk, if anybody fit pay your rent,
5: yes,
6: you go accept her. If in Canada no food, after 1 year, you
5: let them go. Exactly.
6: Come on,
5: exactly.
6: That's the one we're going to say, because all of us get home, get house for home, when we come Lagos. So before we make our marriage phone, we know we live under the bridge. I beg una landlords them, make una help us. Make I join, because my children too don't do good to come, come off for house. Una help them, help us, make them live. Rent anywhere where they like, if they fit pay, no not give them.
0: Yeah.
6: Be everybody where they single, now ain't not be better person. As a two-face, don't take all the people where they for each other. I mean, where
0: you not be two-face, though.
6: I'm two-face. I'm two-face. Bad person did this one. Good person did this one.
5: Yes.
6: You know me say because of the do a bad one too. No, sisters, now they talk like that. That's the way we talk. No talk and wait. If I don't keep person, maybe say we not drink water again. Or not to keep person say no.
5: Enter motor.
6: No. So if the person is bad, now I will say Happy Father's Day to the responsible fathers have to put up. Mm-hmm. And when they reach mothers, they told the responsible mothers. And that side where bad person not be. So, sisters, I beg, calm down. Go and forgive him. I beg on his behalf.
5: Thank you.
0: Thank you so much. You see, I like the fact that she said she talked from like a mother's, mother's side. Papa, we get out now, but I come Lagos. I come like this to this side of Lagos to come and work. But let's make another concert. Let them tell me, say, you are a single person. You are not married. We cannot give you house.
5: And they hear that,
0: time. It doesn't make sense.
5: I know any law support them, you know.
0: Is there any law in Nigeria? Or maybe tenancy law. So you have to give your house to a married person.
5: No law support anything like that.
0: Isn't that how many people are happy?
5: Mona, exactly. So many people have to run away from
0: you.
5: You can't decide to, because you get property, please, Mona, throw that thing, because I got and allow people to live and breathe well.
0: Who tell you say Iman no get party? Iman wave in a SLP party in day, sweet ladies party.
5: This one I not know they are aware about this party.
0: Oh, that boss, sir. So you don't feel give me apartment for that your side, but why your mama they act like that? Make she change her reason and intention. One of married couple that are into bad and unlawful things.
5: Yes.
0: Okay, but please tell your wife, I be man, I don't find house, come give me house. That is that you must change if I enter.
5: That's is the best time.
0: But now I like to you say this thing, no be Ijaye.
7: He day of your say, since to himself, not be papa yet. He still there up and down, they go up and down, they waste his cement stage.
0: Wahala!
7: In fact, if they are among those who are very responsible, they will become irresponsible. But in fact, his age from his birth, he never be father now. I don't know what he they wait for.
0: Wahala!
7: So he ain't gonna have problem to the society. If at that age, he never be father.
5: Now,
7: you know what he means to take care of the family.
0: Ewo!
7: He will open my copy, they condemn all fathers.
0: Ewo!
7: Please don't make for Lagos.
0: Ewo!
8: Let me find that water and that kubuku will give them never. Let me find, you know, those kubuku, those pancakes will be seen in the soap inside water. Let me find now. Make it flood in bonbon for now.
0: That's
8: later. Shane assist you, I mean, two choose my in the family.
0: Somebody say sisters, they see Nigerian men like Jonasi. Come here, Wena. Jonasi. Because no man fits you that like that, man. You don't watch that film now, the polygamist.
5: Nah.
0: You need to watch it. So you don't understand, Jonah. Jonasi.
5: No, I don't.
0: Come here, Wena. I beg, I support Mama Osas from Bariga. Make now, please forgive sisters. Even that landlord made the big name sisters too. Baba, calm down, sisters. I beg. She and sisters matter. Now, you go take his finish this way, come up like this. This is very trouble. Try to call us back and apologize. You.
9: Good morning. My name is Wally, and I come from. Opinion of that. So the question we supposed to answer is: she himself now father?
0: Abi no, he's not the father.
9: Same with him.
0: No, he's not father.
9: If he be father, that means he himself be among the irresponsible father. Mm. Like he talk, as sister stop. But for me, no matter how he be, out of 100, we will see she like 60 to 70% father will be responsible. Me, I'm one of them. I'm very responsible. And I take care of my father to the level way, the capacity we got. And I don't even live for that old people area before I back on for the account. I land there. I mean Langada. So making work on himself. It's not a father that I use this. So that's my take. And for the landlord really want to give
0: single people
9: single people house. If they find, so they don't see. Even I don't leave them for the house or call their children, so maybe they come accompany them for the house. As they don't agree, give house to people who need them. They don't have a phone now. Thank you. Have a better day. Happy Father's Day to all responsible fathers.
0: Mm-hmm.
10: Hello, Naija FM. Look up, please. Emala Flaff, Avituna. Okay, concerning this thing where this man we just talking away from Alakoko. Yes, the thing they happen true. Even when Mammy, I won't say, I won't collect house for estate Alakbere Ketu. So they ask me what tribe I be. I say, people, they say, no, they don't want Igbo. See the house now, nah, they want another tribe. See, they don't want to go, they don't want Calabar, they don't want Benway. So I can't say, okay, because of say waiting that they talk, I can't ask the agent to carry me go there because now two agents, one of them we understand Igbo. I can't explain, give them. You say the reason why they don't want to go, say Igbo, they collect one person go collect house before you know they'll be like 10 inside the place. I say, okay, me. I don't marry you. See, I know, no, I know do like that. So maybe say I want accumulate people to with me inside the house. See, I be a person don't marry you. They say no. Within the contact, they say they don't want businessman. See, they don't want a working class.
0: Somebody go work.
10: So the thing itself not be small. Even sometimes they go say, what trouble are you? This and that, this and that. So that thing happened to me last year.
0: Well, let us see this.
10: December when the demolition come around our area for Uru Yanowuru. So I was like, what type of Nigeria will be like this? Where they will be look trouble.
0: Okay. Hello.
11: Hello.
0: Yes, sir. Good morning to you.
11: Good morning.
0: Yes, sir. Waiting
11: here. Welcome to Naija FM.
0: Yes, you are, sir.
11: Okay. Good morning, Becca Blaze and Ima.
0: Mm-hmm. Welcome to the show.
12: Talk to us.
11: Thanks for the work on the do.
0: Yeah, welcome.
11: My name is Charles. I call from Ojodu.
0: Okay, talk to us.
11: I want to talk two things. Like other people don't talk concerning sisters. You know, if you just use one area, just conclude. But I won't really talk on the man we call from Ojokoro concerning
0: Alakuko.
12: Alakuko.
11: Yeah, Alakuko. Alakuko. You see, now that one is unfortunate. Even apart from that, you know, say some landlords they go tell you say they don't want to give house to a particular professional. They go tell you say they don't want to give to a particular tribe. What say I go always tell them, it is very wrong. What I go always tell them, say, no matter of individual differences.
0: Yeah.
11: For example, there's no part of this country, and no tribe will not get good and bad people. As they look for a married couple, they will be very bad. When you say they enter, they will be bad tenants.
0: Yes.
11: You say you have single people, when they enter, they will be bad tenants. What you just say, you say, just treat everybody on his own individual basis.
12: Wow.
11: On individual merit. The best way they connect to be good tenant to you. Whether single to be single not crime. Even before the person go able marry, you know the first be single before I think I'm they just born and they just
12: married.
11: You know be single before he marry. Oh, that I think is a very bad part. But unfortunately, plenty people don't you know go blame the two. You know why? Now because of this issue of the common law of demand and supply. Once demand is higher than supply, voila, because if accommodation, then the government now also do like massive accommodation. No problem. There's the way for married people. Your house will be for that place. If they get options. So that's it. Thank you so much, sir.
0: All right, if you get anything to talk more about this particular week, I'm also going to talk about because we will see when this segment enter into the next one.
10: Before they give you the rent house, Google. Thank you, everyone. My name is David from Yanowuru.
13: So I'm doing my girlfriend. They can be smart. I come back to you for you. Sisters.
0: Abba! No. Abba. Wisdom.
12: You get where you go extend this whole thing, right?
0: Yeah, I know they tell her we will do that. It's wrong. You see, they try to correct some long notion. You see, they do another one. Exactly. Will be wrong. So before Nigeria go better, in fact, I don't want to say good day because of the kind mentality we will not get. I don't want somebody from this social tribe. I want that person. I don't even, you know, say even for jobs.
12: Mm.
0: Not only for us. So there are some certain companies where you say you are going from. The moment they don't ask you that, where are you from? You tell them they are not from their tribe. The HR will just tell you, sorry, we have no space here. Because they won't turn the company to a certain tribe company. So as we go for a house, for landlord, we go for some company. You don't say the interesting part. The owner of the company, if you don't know, so now waiting the HR will
5: do
0: that. The company, the owner of the company.
5: Don't go
0: ahead and say, no, no, no, no.
5: Ibo,
0: now they're full because, yes. Well, that's why the HR decide for a pocket say, if I'm not from my tribe, I'm not going to give you work. And we got a shout say, South Africa, they do celebrate. Whereas we are,
5: we are celebrate ourselves.
0: The hatred where we get ourselves is
5: too much. That's why we talk, say, now we by ourselves, now we go do it in change this country. Yes,
0: exactly.
5: Now we by ourselves, you know, by the time you sit down, you know, tell yourself, say, this kind of attitude, this kind of mindset, I want to run. Because what you actually concern me with person tribe, you want the house, you can afford the house. Mm-hmm. Now, so amount I put up. You understand? Come collect and go. My own, if I see what you are not like, if now 2 years you pay me, even though the law for Lagos is not accepted, you know, I return your money back and then I tell you, move.
0: You know, so some landlords, they say, Yahoo boys, now then they strictly collect for the house too.
5: Can you imagine? And that same landlord there, this is where they promote the country good. Now, until they don't yahoo am too, maybe they send them a fake house rent. You know, they come to tell and say, oh, that's it, now we don't pay. You go in back like 442 times. They tell and say, money, no. Now, that you go, no, say, you know, go do it, you know, go support.
0: We get one place, we go for Maryland side. Mm. I think that day, I still live for that, my other side. So we go out, so we can see one build, where they just build. And the place before bar.
5: Naive before.
0: So they can't break the place, they can't convert them to blocks of flat from bar. So they raise and raise. So that day we won. I think I'll go out for the concert, say we won't buy suya. Because suya sports, you know, part of that. We will probably buy place. You know where they live from Maryland, only that place where they talk. You get on the right like this. As they build the house, to finish now. They never build and finish, but they're almost done. But they don't put a contact number. So if you want to make expiry, to let the clinic or clinic come. Now, that has been one. Hey, Joe, please. How much do you people want to
5: rent this house?
0: Rent this house. Where you now finish? Because that's like how they look for a house. Now, I saw the contacts are so no. So they know they rent and say, now buy. Person who won't buy flat. Now, they won't do. So maybe. How much? They say that place is 400 million naira. Ima. For one flat, too.
5: I mean, a flat of how many rooms?
0: Maybe two bedroom.
5: For mainland.
0: For mainland.
5: Maybe island.
0: Mainland. Mainland. If you see the window, wait there for the. I don't know, I mean the shankolo.
5: Yeah,
0: exactly. Your hand is too big. You don't go look for particular your hand is too big, but your hand is fat.
5: No.
0: Swim!
5: Lagos, they need to help us.
0: Sorry?
5: They need to help us. People need to recheck me for this.
0: You might say you heard right, sir, that a flat is 400 million naira. Oh, they just tell us, say, make na just some na politicians and they beat this house. Politicians are Yahoo boys. Say, because a man, where they work.
5: Where you want to see?
0: Yes, sir. 400 million naira on a two bedroom flat. It is well with our soul. So we want Nigeria to be better. The job is working.
5: Now our hands.
0: Is in our hands.
9: Hey, let me see they do voice for me. But how did that work issue? Me, I'm a federal government worker. There is this particular director for my workplace. I'm not going to mention where I go. The man, he packed Kogi people, so they...
0: Can you imagine?
9: As if say, that Kogi get that organization. Mm-hmm. They come plenty. Like, then the other director again, pack outside people.
0: You see?
9: Like, I don't understand. I don't know why they go to discriminate. Oh, that, those ones, and the worst thing come to say, those ones where they pack and
5: they don't know the job.
9: They don't know anything.
0: Okay. Okay.
5: They don't know the job.
9: The other tribes, they don't want to give job. Mm. They don't take there before. What they say, they don't take for the organization before they begin to employ those people. Now that's when they teach their work. To just say, they won't give a higher, give those people higher level than those people where they work before.
5: See?
9: Nigeria. Like you said, Nigeria go better, and they pray me better, but so soon, make it better soon. It's all good at all. We would discriminate, say some people are from somewhere, some people are from somewhere. I could remember feeling when I was in Cardinal States, Zaria to be precise. If you want to go to school, I'm on the Bello University in another school like this FCE, Federal College of Education. If you are from, if your name, they don't see like Muslim name or outside name, they don't could give you admission. And it's not good. It's not good. So when they stop to the discriminate, I think.
0: All right, thank you so much. You know Sisto's number?
14: No.
0: Okay. Because one particular
14: call. Rebecca, good morning.
15: They call. I won't say
14: Happy Father's Day.
0: I wish you the same.
14: Well done for the good job, Una. You don't say this way, Una. They talk. Eh? The thing myself will face them. Even though say they stay for a baffle. When I want fine house, now so they do me and my wife say we don't want Igbo, we don't want Igbo, we don't want Igbo, we don't want Igbo. More than 8 places we will.
15: Okay.
14: So they don't want Igbo. But my wife, they hear Yoruba. Well, this one, the place where they stay now, the person where get a Yoruba person. But my wife, they speak Yoruba because they born up for Lagos.
0: Mm.
14: She grew for Lagos, do everything for Lagos, school, primary, secondary, everything for Lagos. Before I can get this, I will get. So later, when the man can discover, say,

0: This award goes to the most punctual student of the entire school. And the winner is Lisa Solomon.
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5: Yes, somebody, but you don't know that your bomb station.
4: We go make sure say people where they blow plenty grammar. Then self go confirm and say true.
6: Say pigeon is the way.
4: So no touch.
7: Brother, I know what you're going through. I understand there's a man you get planned and you won't do many things with those around you. You try, but the pressure, they drown you. You feel bad when you don't follow through. All of the aspirations and the dreams we don't come through. Such is the life of a man. You carry all this burden and it's killing you inside. You get company, my brother. You know if you do this life on your own. You get friends and G's, my brother.

brotherly. What we share is a brotherly. Small cash we don't come. Everybody wants some. Emotional blackmail. Hold you for ransom. No answer, you pump us. You answer the onslaught of everybody problem. Which one you want some? Family they call you. They make you function. Nobody they ask you whether you don't talk. If you say you no get money, some of them no go believe. Not the things we they see, not the life we they live. They say we gots be strong, but the pain is much. They say man only cry, but we cry a lot. Sometimes the tears not to shake it.

Give me one. 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You ain't enough to stand up. Yeah, baby. Baby, baby, baby, baby, baby, baby, baby, baby, baby, baby, baby, baby, baby, baby, baby, baby, baby, baby, baby, baby, baby, baby, baby, baby, baby, baby, baby, baby, baby, baby, baby, baby, baby, baby, baby, baby, baby, baby, baby, baby, baby, baby, baby, baby, baby, baby, baby, baby, baby, baby, baby, baby, baby, baby, baby, baby, baby, baby, baby, baby, baby, baby, baby, baby, baby, baby, baby, baby, baby, baby, baby, baby, baby, baby, baby, baby, baby, baby, baby, baby, baby, baby, baby, baby, baby, baby, baby, baby, baby, baby, baby, baby, baby, baby, baby, baby, baby, baby, baby, baby, baby, baby, baby, baby, baby, baby, baby, baby, baby, baby, baby, baby, baby, baby, baby, baby, baby, baby, baby, baby, baby, baby, baby, baby, baby,

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I'm a lady to love that. Stop it away, dark cats. Girl, I want the papa. 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Girl, you know you ain't up to stand up. 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Baby, how much you feel? 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Shawty, shawty. I'ma let you go.

0: for this reward of many scatter scatter kata kata ayawa. Now only two men fi bust out to give you the G.I.G. The groove, the information, the gist. 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
1: Mose.

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0: baby, baby, you know they for my 30. 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No, you didn't see. Baby, baby, I could wait to see. I could be baby, baby, you know they for my 30. Mofe.
1: I want to have finished. The problem is not bad. Hey, check me to your time. Red and bad now. Wait, mom will be there. Don't sit there.
2: I don't wonder like that. You never
1: know. I don't want the mic. 3 more minutes, I will be before 11 will start at attention. June 22nd, 2026. I suppose some people they move for better thing. Some people not deal like they want move for. We can imagine such. Okay, we are run outside. There's no problem.
3: Megabes is a cheerful giver.
1: I'm not that kind of giver. I'm not an enabler. The only thing I can enable now when the person comes back for investment, of course, I can enable such a thing. Mm. But when it don't they reach. I want to pillow come equal with dealer. I don't understand. So, Buru the changer. Choru come to change Alaja. Abalaji. Time done it for Nigeria food already. And of course, yeah, but Sarah, she don't join us right now. Based on top that arrangement. And so, time done it for you also. Let you know. Waiting be the food where we say we get. Well, Marvel on top that one with Mofe. So sisters don't send another message. Your sisters at the door. Let this matter down. Let it go. You say make all men no go angry with me. I was only saying due to the abandoned baby and girls out there, without no father and no keep. Okay. Thank you so much. What will be the menu? What we say we get for you before we pack our load to come on from inside the studio this morning? Number one on the list, we get our firewood jollof rice. Yes, sir. Firewood jollof rice and turkey. Now, be the first menu. What we say we get on ground. I will take make them, of course, part of the ingredients. Yes, our long grain parboiled rice. You know, say some people they like to use short rice to cook. But for our own jollof rice, that long grain rice, long rice, and we use. And of course, we put our pepper blend, our tatashe, our plum tomatoes, our scotch bonnet, aka atarebo. Some people they call them habanero. And of course, our onions, ginger, and garlic they inside, our tomato paste they inside, our chicken stock they inside, our vegetable oil they inside, curry powder, dry thyme, bay leaf, seasoning cubes. We still put butter. And we still chop fresh tomato and sliced onions inside them. Yes, so this is our waiting, our firewood jollof rice. And you see, my hair is done the pepper me since. You go say why? Because now firewood. It's not that kind of one where you say they cook on your gas. They put a jollof rice. It's not one saying firewood. They are not, it's not firewood. They've just put foil.
3: Okay.
1: It's so not that kind. God, what kind
3: we'll
1: of
3: do all of those things? That actually looks like the one on the
1: stage. You rock by YouTube. You rock. But we did not use that way in my talk now. Make firewood. Now he will take you make this firewood a lot faster than five talks. Number two on the list, you don't taste if you give you bread and you are going. We know say the people where they do that kind of work where they will need bread and they were going. They plenty. Mm. So you just chop another drink water to reach us. You just chop number two food. You understand? So if not that one you want to chop bread and you are going. And the bread now I get bread, maybe slice. I get bread. And after they bread, maybe yesterday. Today plus they were going. That one day on gun. Number three. I become enter inside our Edo state. Right? I don't know if I like Edo people very much. Yeah, I like everybody because somebody come for me. So we go our Edo state right now this morning. Go carry our black soup. Edo essence delicacy. Yes, this black soup, nutritious soup, we get medicinal flavor. Now a mixture of dark green leaves, that is bitter leaf, uziza, and scent leaf. We can cook out with palm fruit. Some we call them palm oil base, and we can put plenty assorted inside. So inside it's our black soup. What we put in our bush meat, and I need plenty food. This our own black soup. And what we go pair with ham, you know, had now pounded yam. Now you go do what we go pair with ham. We never finish, so you know, so I like Niger Delta people too. Now so we enter Niger Delta side as well. And now we don't go carry a banga soup, come give you as well. This morning, yes, so we get starch and banga soup, and of course, you know, say banga soup as a matter of so now from Niger Delta region of Nigeria, and of course, my native spices herbs where some people now everybody they just shop with their own banga, some they even shop right with their own banga. But this morning, when we get with our own, now we to now stash, yes, now stash. We put our assorted meat inside them, goat meat, cow skin, assorted fish, stock fish, smoked fish, dried fish. We put everything inside our yellow pepper, go inside, scotch bonnet, go inside our banga spice, maybe blend of taiko and the ribego. They go inside them, our grounded crayfish go inside them, our obunbebe stick, banga stick go inside them, our aging fruit too. That one we put some, we put that in. So that one too, you go for the one side. And of course, waiting to go here with time once again, now waiting. Na stash. If you say no, Becca, what about people of River State? What thing we do? We don't put our own idea there. The icon, yes, we get a big icon soup already also for our menu menu this morning. And of course, beautiful food. Now in this one, we take go with it. And we put our smoked dry fish. We put some stock fish also. We put king prawns join our crayfish soup. Inside this our Erikaikon soup, and of course our leafy green, yes, you know, so this leafy green is very very important. Also take a shake mataki inside them, and a plenty protein inside them, the likes of our salted meat, beef, goat meat, cow skin, stock fish, so let us know among these five men, which one of them you would love to order for. You know what to do. The number to take calling, sending your messages, dropping your voice notes now, 081-001-30349. Once again, 081-001-30349. Hello, who's on the line? Hello?
4: Hello.
1: Yes, sir. Good morning to you.
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4: And assistus now.
1: Ah, okay.
4: Ah. All these things on a career that today, the thing very tough. But the thing is, it will be very, you know, delicious. So. So I think I want fried rice and stuff. Yeah, because I really need it. You don't know, I drop that fried rice, so you don't pay. And they were going to maybe I want to so that I can give people to maybe follow me and share. But that fried rice and turkey now. For me, but that's where we're going on bread. I need to share it to people where they're hungry at the moment. So now, maybe they'll chop. They also
1: want. Now, these are young one people. You still want to share and give them.
4: I'll not give them based on our new week. Now, so maybe they diverse.
1: Okay. But we don't get fried rice. So now, firewood are not fried rice. So maybe fried rice. You know, so now you see why did they talk? Say, since to sometimes they will talk A, you will talk B. And then I never mentioned fried rice. I said firewood jollof rice. Now you say a fried rice, you know what? Yeah, prepare it for yourself. Now maybe do philanthropic work so that you will be sharing for the people of Anyanwu Street. But our governor, they say you want bread and ewagun. You say bread and ewagun present. Okay, no problem. We'll come give them to you for waiting for in Lupejo. You know what I'm saying? We're not going to knock past two times. So, the moment we knock, but we do not pick your call. We are doing what we are giving the food to somebody. Yes. Hello.
5: Hello. Big family.
1: Yes, sir. Sweet mama. Yes, sir. Thank you, mama.
5: I do love that guy. Yeah, I will go for my steak, you.
1: Okay, mama.
5: That black soup, good for this kind of weather. Where pepper go day?
1: Okay.
5: Black soup.
1: Okay.
5: It's good. That tomato is the cost, so that black soup can go with anything.
1: Okay, mama.
5: Right, so yam or everything.
1: Okay.
5: Then, you think what I want to change? I want this stash to chop my black soup.
1: Oh.
5: My problem.
1: No, be pounded yam, you want. Now, stash.
5: No, one pounded yam.
1: Okay.
5: Stash.
1: Okay.
5: I want to be on the lifestyle.
1: Okay. No
5: keep
1: problem.
5: Keep that one. Then don't forget my...
1: No, cold zobo.
5: Yes. Thank you.
1: Thank you, ma. Thank you so much, ma. Enjoy your day. All right, so Becca, now that black soup and fufu from my essence place and a wagonian bread. Wait fresh this morning. Don't forget to give them to Taye Young Kel from Young Kel Odeon. Okay, you don't hear Taye. Please, that firewood jollof rice and fried chicken is a cold drink. I'm not going to class today, so I want to just use it to do Netflix and chill. Taiwo from meaning like, all right, no worry, I am sick. Go on, do it and do the delivery. So I will meet in ourselves. Taiwo, meet Taiwo.
6: So I beg, give me that firewood jollof rice. Give me, because this will be made snow. What make you best today? When the angry man is an angry man, so I don't need to be angry. I need to be angry.
1: Oh, Jim. Okay, let's make this call first. Hello. Hello. Yes, yeah, so good morning to you.
7: Good morning, Becca. Becca.
1: Good morning to Becca, brother.
7: Now, Susu.
1: Auntie Susu. What is the Susu Susu for your side?
7: My best part for the show now this Monday.
1: The food.
7: Food. Hey, I know they use this part play at all. Many body know they use this part. That's why if you know cook, I the best.
1: Oh, Jim.
7: Thank you. They try well. Even with this cold weather, I come out from
1: food. I we cook. Thank you so much, your mama. Right. Because you need to eat. Food is good. It's essential.
7: Thank you.
1: Thank you so much. So the last one, you might deliver the last one. Give you that.
7: Yeah, I might bring my food, say,
1: Now, wait till I want the year, because some people will be better.
7: For you too much.
3: Thank you.
7: Which one you cook? Now, the one where you might cook?
1: You might not cook anyone today. He said people complain that the last one sucks plenty for them.
3: So I not touch anyone. I want me when I chop the food will go last for the entire week. So I stay back.
7: Okay. Yeah. I never test black soup before. I want to test that.
1: Okay. What do you want you to chop? I'm saying I'm black panda yam. I've been a stash. I've been a gari.
7: My fellow money or stash. My test and stash.
1: Okay. How many wraps of the stash do you?
7: Then my colleague then like I was going away. We bring it. Was going for all of them.
1: I was going on bread.
7: For my care staff.
3: Saying with bread or just a wagon?
7: With bread.
1: Okay.
7: Cold day.
1: Okay.
7: I go make tea for them.
1: Okay.
3: My bag of food this time around.
7: It might not fail, no.
3: Like.
7: All the former care staff there. I'm allowed to be here, all of them.
3: When I go collect a wagon, I'm bread.
7: Yes.
1: No problem.
7: All right.
1: Thank you, Madam Susu. Okay. So if you want to make your order, make order now or go hungry. Because by the time we don't close, don't think that there's another food segment, another show. Now only your money runs. You are saying if it's our
3: and now from the beginning, from Nazi Friday.
1: Yeah, man. So make your order or remain hungry throughout the week. Hello.
8: Hello.
1: The caller, good morning.
8: Now bread and beef now.
1: Where did they call us from? Where to be your name?
8: Imam for my papa.
1: Oh, okay. No, why your name say you can't live on your own?
3: Hope water no do na road do. I get.
1: Relax. Oh yeah. Maybe play this voice note finish first.
6: I will be hungry. Say that too. I will give me that rice. I will make a four plates.
3: Four plates.
6: Why, man? Don't ask me why.
3: Four plates.
6: I beg. This one a special order. Imam, I beg. Go find cover shoe. I be cover shoe.
3: What are you now?
6: For
1: 1.5 meter.
6: Six tooth. So yeah, go. So that down part. That down part. That down part. Every time go if the 6 tooth. So me the same chop well at the figures. You know, doing a better dinner. But I go it's that physical.
1: Okay, good morning, Becca, please, animal, laugh. I bet give me a while going and 10 loaves of bread with 4 plates of firewood and your size. I bet bring the food yourself. Or I don't want to see him. I don't tie up the weight. What is it, Annie?
3: Oh, why not bad? You want to tie? I don't
1: know about it.
3: Dad, you know two food. So you don't want me. If they finally give me a food, I'll chop up.
1: You got to say everybody's suffering joy. I go balance you on your way back.
3: God, you can fight my battle. You say you don't want me. The person who wants it, you don't want you to. A lot more.
1: Don't leave from that, you guys. You go tie that up. You go wait tired. Don't be me and you.
6: Yeah, I'm a guy for a good morning. You hear our caller said he measure food. Our baker, a man said he measure food. But you say the food.
1: What do you mean?
9: I don't understand.
1: What do you mean?
3: You don't chop bone, you know.
6: I just the make all the saliva here.
1: Like the saliva.
6: But it's well, oh. So you don't have to measure the food.
1: Before.
6: Get the fits.
1: Abi.
6: Get the food be real. Get the food be real.
1: Really now? You have little faith. You are a promise of our time. How can you have little faith like this? Cooper is better animal life. Love, I'm giving you Panagia and black food because this black food are my favorite. It's available. They use and step down. Better, now you go deliver them. This is my joint from first. You said that title where they wrote.
3: You want to support this one again?
1: Before.
9: So
1: if you see anybody where they find somewhere they went from here, they find you apart, they went from here on your own.
3: Disappointed.
1: Now you know how
3: to my strong face.
1: Oh, but my governor, they say, one of my guys here say he also want black people. And I and another person come tell and say, you wear black like this, still want black suit. You want gone. And then if you had black suit, join my, okay, if you add black to join my BB, now me be the BB, but I'm governor from Ilu Peju. Title stick, they say that I don't need any food. Let's go out on a date.
3: You want some bad food for you? Who is that? Who talk about
1: you? Title stick.
3: Title stick, you are going too far.
1: No, your stick is not going to.
3: Take it easy. Yes, you don't look like a gentle
1: stick. Your stick is a hot stick. It's not a gentle stick, it's ungentle stick.
3: You won't come out our share from kitchen.
1: Wisdom is coming for you.
3: Exactly.
1: Wisdom, shut it down. We're not deciding on the date anything. I'm gonna say,
3: you want me to abandon the food of our listener? May go chop the food we want to buy outside. What's that?
1: You want pizza, they don't be like this. People like, no, I want to go in bread. You go, do I move with cold juice? I don't have cocoa. I don't go in boots.
3: They go where?
1: You say, Becca, the sweet. Becca, me, day in my sweet boxer. Eh? Becca, me, okay, me, day in my sweet boxer. Hey, I sit on me. Go and wear your jeans, trousers. We must have been waiting for the for who?
3: No, put belt to make the team for feel let you.
1: Your stick is not gentle, Becca. What do you mean? I don't know. You are bad boys.
3: No, that's it.
1: You said I'm gentle, so I can't say this stick is not gentle. But I don't know whatever you mean. I you know.
10: Becca, please, I'm not laughing. I just need that black soup.
1: Okay.
10: I'm at the jam. Just one plate is enough for me.
1: Okay.
10: Make a chop with that bush meat.
1: Okay.
10: My name is Omo. I dey wait for now for Maza Maza.
1: So, Maza Maza, can we spread food for that? Maza Maza, the helicopter, they work.
3: I know that's that one. I know one side tired.
1: No, tired tired, they go give young tail. Young care they wait for
3: not her. Only one person. People don't live alone, young care.
1: Now you young care order for that one, for that side.
3: No. Other people go.
1: No, for something I send Tayo. Tayo, but all those people they tie up and, you know, she's a small, I can't allow some such a thing to happen to
3: her. Those people they tie up and they are bust of your put just say for you. Come and carry your food here.
1: That bread and beans don't go bad too. Yeah, make you have 2 plates of beans, 2 and 4 bread. But why? You must suppose no why. I'm not going to tell you what in I will just bring them. And I'm not going to bring them something.
3: I'm not going to tell you what in I will collect the food.
11: Anything at the game, but anything will go near Becca, make anybody not try at the game. Enough is enough. Enough is enough.
1: Oh, God. Okay. If you did not order food, I'm so sorry to tell you that now from here we'll close the shop because the workshop team yesterday on the match entered inside the studio to come begin with the arrangement of workshop. But our helicopter is on ground for us to come deliver the food. Like I mentioned earlier on, and at Cairo and Imala Flav, we can't do the delivery because me, I don't have a sister to cook this food. So it's time for them to do the delivery. Now, helicopter, they say they want to use.

0: Una abeg, this helicopter, you go drop me. You na go drop me for Maryland.
1: Na me
0: I'll talk to you later.
1: Okay.
0: Okay. Okay. Okay. Okay. Okay. Okay. Okay. Okay. Okay. Okay. Okay. Okay. Okay. Okay. Okay. Okay. Okay. Okay. Okay. Okay. Okay. Okay. Okay. Okay. Okay. Okay. Okay. Okay. Okay. Okay. Okay. Okay. Okay. Okay. Okay. Okay. Okay. Okay. Okay. Okay. Okay. Okay. Okay. Okay. Okay. Okay. Okay. Okay. Okay. Okay. Okay. Okay. Okay. Okay. Okay. Okay. Okay. Okay. Okay. Okay. Okay. Okay. Okay. Okay. Okay. Okay. Okay. Okay. Okay. Okay. Okay. Okay. Okay. Okay. Okay. Okay. Okay. Okay. Okay. Okay. Okay. Okay. Okay. Okay. Okay. Okay. Okay. Okay. Okay.

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I ask you, wait a minute, do you want? 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

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Girls go gaga, guys go cuckoo. When you ride the tracks and go choo choo, you who came in the game just like moo moo. Now you jump in the game, it's like foo foo. Which food to make the flow proper? Which medicine man or which doctor? No shisha, no shekbe. 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
1: Yep, enough. What's on your bar?
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0: Welcome back, man to man, Pedro of Dremo, and I know so I enjoy him well. Before in singing on, we get Gbedu from Tech, and we say, not forget to appreciate your daddy. Not forget. Say cheese, kiddie, Wordy Iblis featuring Tari Nosika and Ace Tune. 25 minutes past 12, 9 time to talk. Well, like I tell you now, I say, Godwin, I don't know what I did for inside there. You need to step out inside the meeting. So you don't finish meeting. 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
1: Fine, very fine.
0: Are you the happy Daddy's Day in
1: Father's Day?
0: Father.
1: No, my Father's Day, then call her. No, change the name.
0: I no change. Well,
1: now, when you reach Mother's Day, maybe call her Happy Sister's Day. Or Mommy's Day.
0: You don't come. You really don't come.
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0: You don't come with
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0: I don't change them.
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5: Yeah, man.

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0: 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But even DJ Snoop already knows that I'm a damage. Believe the kingdom. Shooting non-stop, almost see machine gun. Vector at your door like ding ding dong. Beating on my chest, almost see King Kong. 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Rap verses got me thinking I'm Mediterranean. Me not real G, sure G, not a maybe man. Time is money, so I hustle green, which we're radiant. Everybody bragging and talking, it's all fun, cause they're like when it's all said, I'm like when it's all done. If the profit is gross, holler at me on check. If not, let the G boys profit on net. I heard a boy this, shorty cow trick me. He 2G, I'm 4G, shorty growls with me. You know that kid's out. Make us scream easy. T2G and 4G, I make us scream easy.
1: Believe the kingdom. 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
1: Kingdom mix.
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3: Why you they looking like crowded Chicago? I they generate power like Imikano. Oh, Vector. These are our boys who we train for this year, for the rap game. So we understand when they shock, when they drop some music will make sense. Rap yes, we got mommy land. Undo, Shama. I must say, I believe the kingdom. Why did they look like this? Look, moving non-stop, but must see machine gun. Vector on the floor like ding dong. Lovely jam by Vector the Viper, King Kong, maybe that one, 2015 to be precise. 11 years ago, Vector dropped that particular music. 11 years ago, wow, time don't fly. 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You know the way Mama the back became for back. Now, so Niger FM carry old school music, even though we'll be new school station. Like this now at 12:32 be the time. Beautiful Monday afternoon, June 22, 2026. Now, rainy season with this, so no surprise, it's only the two shine and all those stuff. I go tell you what happened to us for the DJ over the weekend. I'll tell you what happened to me. You know, but right now we do women matter. We say make women and people do shout out to men for Happy Father's Day. We happened yesterday. All right, so one or two messages there. Godwin Arroyo, the first voice, and then Lady Jasper, but don't know Niger FM also there. We'll take one voice note, one message, then I will tell you what happened to me for a weekend. I'm my father's day at this point.
4: Oh, yeah. Mr. Godwin, first voice, Auntie Lady J, good afternoon. Gentle stakes. Mr. Godwin, happy Father's Day to you. And happy birthday in advance, yes. I think. Few days from now, right?
3: Yeah, so, yeah. Official countdown. Now this Sunday be my birthday. Nobody don't send me anything. Long life and prosperity. This trouser I wear now, my birthday trouser. They do it for me for house. Make I just decide to launch on today.
5: You don't do your photo shoot.
3: Photo shoot. I no plan to do any photo shoot. I don't do any photo shoot. No, because we don't sew new clothes, buy new plenty thing. I ain't go do photo shoot. I don't do photo shoot. But birthday countdown don't start today. Not 22. My birthday not 28 on Sunday. So I need to raise as much money as I feel because I need to celebrate that birthday on the. I'll be 48 on the 28th.
5: Mm, 48 back. On the 28th.
3: I'll be 48 on the 28th. So I need you guys to send me money so I can celebrate. So you see the rhyme. I'll be 48 on the 28th. So I need money so I can celebrate.
5: Nice.
3: I need you guys to send me money so I can celebrate. You understand? I don't give any rhymes now. I want to test now. We train Vector. This is how you talk. You understand?
5: Okay, this message says, my shout out goes to my father-in-law. God bless and keep him for us. Mrs. Favour Maxwell from Iju Ishaga.
3: So, Favour, you know, say, another father day here, we go tell you happy Father's Day. Like me, we day here, so. Only your father-in-law, no wahala. Happy Father's Day to your father-in-law.
5: Happy Father's Day to you, Godwin Arroyo.
3: Now, I saw one idiot over the weekend, on Saturday. Over the weekend, one idiot where they drive truck, trailer where they carry gravel and all those stuff. If they go deliver gravel for somebody where they will build house near my side though.
5: Mm-hmm.
3: I ain't go jam Nepa pole.
5: Hey, way.
3: Nepa pole way jam, no be that stick. You know those cement, stony,
5: yes.
3: We carry high tension and everything. Mm-hmm. Throughout the weekend, no like.
5: Ew.
3: Nepa never even. They don't first go. Nepa themselves, then call police to arrest the guy. Seize him. They come put the motor, to give somewhere. Seize him. Come can go write statement. Now, they're going to need to pay the money it will cost Nepa to fix that thing, man. Right now, the whole weekend after where we born. Saturday and Sunday. Imagine how much fuel I don't burn. I don't even feel explain. Right now, that they talk to you, so empty gallon in my boot because I need to buy fuel at the house. Things there for fridge, things there for freezer. Cannot afford to say we're not going to use fuel. For now, we don't know when they're going to bring that light. Whether or not in the next 2 because they don't say they go disconnect all the high tension wire first, bring down that pole where it don't break the remaining part of the pole, can't redig the place, bring a new pole, put it inside, even make it dry strong before they will come connect the. Whenever they explain that, I just cry inside, say, God, which demon send this idiot?
5: I feel relate with you, Dator, because this Saturday make them 2 weeks we never see light from my estate.
3: You know, so like
5: for
3: this
5: my estate. That's so why, I understand.
3: That's why I need all the money while I feed them for my birthday, because I will probably be to buy plenty of fuel and everything the whole of this week and have my birthday day to feel even get light on my house like this. Now, nothing like sleeping with AC and all that. And the generator going with the time, you know, if you're on generator till like evening, by 7, once it's 12 o'clock, you put up the generator. Now, the painful thing will they go on with that. So,
5: I feel you.
3: I wait time for the weekend. Now, so it is spoil all our weekend.
5: 2 weeks. Inconvenience
3: everybody because you go drive truck, say the brake fail. Then they ever check their motor now. Carry motor, carry them now just to use the motor walk. Then they take care of the motor with the brake, do the work for them. So, now wait time will be that. That's why they tell them, I count down, to my bedroom on this Sunday, 28th. Right now, I need all the money I can get. So, anybody wants send me a gift, come out and do cash. And then tell me request on my account details. I go send and give you. Okay. So 08100130349. Now Becca and I go give me juice drink. Inside the juice, they get strawberry, fresh strawberry they blend. Like, and I know are they allergic to strawberry? I don't tell her before she forgets. I can't drink the juice finish now. Because yeah, strawberry did it. She forget and I don't drink it. Now my body now get. I can't get rash on my body, my leg, my hand. I can't go hospital, they can't do tests, they can't say an allergy. They can't say the allergy, they attack my body like bacterial infection, they attack person's body. Say my body really not like this thing. So everything don't dry now, but my body now is also dry spots. You see an allergy? See on my hand, don't dry, dry. See, say don't, everything don't dry. But it will take a while, I will need to rub enough cream and all those things every time for it to clean. See my leg.
5: I don't see
3: her. See my leg.
5: Ew. Chineke.
3: See, Alex, you don't turn fine boy too. Don't turn fine boy too. Unfine boy.
5: Hello.
3: Don't want to be caught.
5: Unfresh.
3: Unfresh. Yeah, Alex, you want to make me unfresh. So I'm going through a lot this time. I need money.
5: you go there, all right.
3: I'm going through a lot too.
5: You go there, all right.
3: I don't tell you now my own. Okay, so 08100130349. Once happy Father's Day to your father, to somebody be father figure for your life, to your husband, to your brother, to your uncle, anybody at all. Now time when I get, we'll get like another 20 minutes before 1 o'clock on that to celebrate men today at my Father's Day. Then between 1 and 1:30, we'll give a trending gist, some of the biggest amiable for social media. Okay, between 2 and 2:30, we'll give an entertainment gist before we enter last giddy alpha from 2:30 to 3:30. Now, so the show they go this afternoon, 08100130349. Celebrate right. Somebody with your life. We'll take one or two messages before we go break.
5: Good morning, Mr. Godwin and Lady J. Happy Father's Day to you, Mr. Godwin, and happy birthday in advance. God increase your greatness and cause his face to shine upon you. Amen. Amen. Mercy from Suru Larry.
3: Thank you, Mercy.
5: And this one say, good afternoon, Godwin and Lady J. How was your weekend? Happy Father's Day to you, Godwin in Arias. God bless you for being an amazing father to your family. May you live to reap the fruit of your labor in Jesus' name.
3: Amen.
5: Amen. Madam Florence.
3: Thank you very much, Madam Florence. On that note, we go see go break. And like we don't talk before, when we come out from break, any message you want to send, whether our voice note, maybe not too long, like 30 seconds voice note, or messages, we go read them out and play them as now they celebrate men with your father's son in our life.
5: Mr. Godwin, let it be that it's only women that we call, make them wish us the men happy Father's Day.
3: I'll be in the truth with that. And only women, yes, because make the women use their day today, women matter day, celebrate the men in their lives. Men will mean something to them, we don't do. You know, say father are different from being a father. Nobody say that you give person belle and they born picking for you. Nobody make you father. Being a father, I said that you take responsibility for the people they are. So you born picking, you take responsibility. You take care of the mama and the baby. Now you make you father. You be a husband, you take care of your wife and children. Now you make you father. Nobody say you born children and they drop them. The ones will not be fathers, that then born bandits. And so, well, this man will be waiting for Boko Haram now and killer X-Men. Their papa no be father, but their papa no bring them up well. Some of them, their parents bring them up when they decide to misbehave. But most of them are here to come back.

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1: No, it's true.
2: Ha! 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

I'm on a hustle, then my genotype. Me and this tune, blue, no beat, can hide. 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Mad love in the comments and the tweets. Tears in my eyes when I remember new heaven. 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One or two sneaker pair, Bobby Brown hair. 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Can't believe it regardless. 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
2: 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Now you day inside, and we do women matter. But since yesterday, our Father's Day, we say make women wish men happy Father's Day. And somebody will mean something to you if you're a woman. Whether not your husband, whether not your brother, whether not your boss, whether not your friend, whether not your bestie, whether not your whoever it be. Now, man, I will be father. Like, with the talk father different from papa. You understand? Mm-hmm. Let me father different from papa. Father's Day, celebrate and choose. The ladies do supposed to celebrate Papa's Day. Let's say papa that the father na rich man. Of an informer.
3: Hey God. No. So only like banking away be Papa Z in be former.
2: What's he call her?
3: Papa Z.
2: What's he at with the Papa?
3: Papa.
2: Why not see just Papa? Why you add Z?
3: Na in Pekin now. Now what do you ever call him? Papa Z.
2: Papa Z. Na Papa they call him.
3: Na Papa is in Pekin they call him.
2: Papa and Papa Z and Papa. Na the same thing.
3: What's everything with the difference?
2: The DJ read message.
3: What is the difference between Papa and Papa? Okay, good afternoon, First Voice and Lady J. Happy Father's Day to you, First Voice. May God continue to keep you strong and grant your heart desires in Jesus' name.
2: Amen.
3: Na Ukpabi from Orile Igomu. We get a voice note for here. Actually, too.
4: Are you Godwin? Your birthday countdown, 28. You are going to be a 48. You need to generate money to celebrate. Uh-huh. You understand?
3: Hey!
4: Your friend, I mean, I go hang you out. That fish way one chop. I go carry you go chop.
2: Angel, I want no carry me go chop. Send me
4: go celebrate on the 28th.
2: Angel, I want thank you.
4: Everybody,
3: our enemy, hate. Now you start time. Now why is it when you stop? Let me take the other one.
2: Angel, I want thank you, everybody.
4: Godwin and Lady J. This is Mr. Ahmed Abiodun Lawal.
2: Angel,
4: I know as H.A. Lawal. Happy Father's Day to me, to you, to your father and all the responsible father in house. Yesterday, I don't even know that it is Father's Day. It is my daughter. Use phone, wake me up. The one that is in university. Use phone, wake me up. Do video call more than 30 minutes. I don't even know that it's Father's Day.
5: Please
4: appreciate
5: the
4: good father, responsible father, and taking care of their children. Are you Godwin? Your birthday can't...
3: Okay. Mm. Don't finish. Another one? Another voice.
2: My other person.
6: Now, good afternoon, Godwin and Lady JJ, second assistant of Niger FM. Now, well done. I want to wish my in-law, Ezewa Jegu, where they stay, Ago, Akbeno Street. I want to wish him happy Father's Day. God will continue to bless him, strengthen him, keep him, and grant him all his heart desires in Jesus' name.
3: Amen. Amen. All right.
2: You don't say. You get any away good. They know they call you Papa. Now, Mister, they call you Mister or Doctor, Engineer, Professor. You understand? Architect. You get away. They live now. Papa, they call you Papa. In fact, some media you get away good. We work part of one. That is something they call you. Like you now. What be that your godson name?
3: Jaden.
2: Like you now. You get any area good. They live that they call you Mommy Jaden.
3: Yeah, how did they call him?
2: Any area where they call you Mommy Jaden, now four people did that area. Any area they call you Daddy Jaden, now four people
3: did
2: that.
3: Okay, so if we did this, okay, fine, now four people area, what do you feel say be the right way to call?
2: Mister, call my name. Which one be Daddy? Mommy this, Daddy this, like now four area. Ikwaja, Abulegba, Oshodi, all those local area where poor people plenty, eh? Now they call person Mommy this, Daddy this. Then they call person Mommy this, Daddy this for inside the main Ikoyi. For Banana Island, for Lekki. Then they call person Mommy this, Daddy. I won't even say I call her Mommy this. Everybody don't fence their house. And Mr. This, Dr. This, you understand? And that mommy, this, that, is that, because you walk out for the street, go back and leave for shop, they don't see you, that this person, you're picking, they say you're picking, message. Who be that? Looking like Kingsley, okay, that is Kingsley, that is Tomiwa, mommy.
3: Okay, for what, because you don't experience that
2: for I live for a quarter before now. My daddy Doyle, they call me now.
3: They call your wife mommy Doyle.
2: Yeah, but since I move from Maryland, nobody they call me daddy once, you know, that Mr. Godwin, they call me. You understand? Mr. Godwin. So,
3: you know, one thing I remember about that side, when you move, you say, your pastor comes and she say, okay, hope I will see you in church on Sunday. Say, hey, pastor, you won't make I drive all the way, call me, but you won't make I cast.
2: No, when God don't deliver me from where you go back to that same place? You know, so, and the thing, that's why father different from daddy, different from papa, the area, and the time, that means they call him, you understand? And the matter be that, so.
3: You know to say, now you actually Sunday they call me for a cartoon.
2: Exactly.
3: You say, Madu, now good afternoon. No.
2: You see, we went there, they call him, Mr. Madu, for a cartoon, they call him Iachiso. Mommy Chiso, well done, no. Mommy Chiso, I said that they call people for those areas, so I follow this way they differentiate people with that, you understand? So happy Father's Day to everybody where they are out there. Thank you very much for being a good father. Like I talk, whether or not that is that they call you papa or father, the most important way make you that figure. Now, because you did take care of the responsibilities, so they give you. Yesterday, Pastor Godman, when they preach for church, building legacies, so they preach for Father's Day. He talk one thing where, I think just talk, and my wife just shouts, ah, you want to just say, ah, that's my husband. I can't look at it. He say, well, Godman talks and he talks, he say, some men for this church, they feel buy another car, but they pay school fees. They don't agree buy a car, change their car. They pay expensive school fees. They don't change their car. They pay better house rent for better area. They don't agree because of say they won't take care of responsibilities. Then my wife gonna say, ah, that's my husband.
3: She said, I'm talking for church.
2: You talk about around where people they. Where was she that now?
3: I know now.
2: Say that's my husband. My mama like, okay. I don't know they did a plan for her and her motor. But you know, but for years I don't postpone to buy motor. So I understand why should they talk like that. So. And at the truth, sacrifice and be parents, you understand? Yesterday, I go buy fuel for petrol station. Then they sell one bug, then they get one new burger joint to just put that. I couldn't see it won't say more. Yes, why it's burger? I can't make I just try the burger, you understand? So now nah, enter the place now. Nah, now nah, just buy the burger. The burger is expensive. I don't talk the price for video. like 14k plus. About 14.5, something like that.
3: No, for one burger.
2: I say 14k for one burger. What thing they inside? They say it's very rich. You get two different beef. You get two different what thing they call? What they call the calculator? Everything where there's a plus fries by the side. I say okay. Now one person they die. And I say that. I but no matter Father's Day, they make I even Father's Day myself. As I just carry a rich house, that they enter my room. I jam my daughter inside my room. She's down on my bed. They press her tab. I don't drop on top table. I don't talk. I walk out, come out. I tell you what, I don't get in my room. I go sit down for parlor. She come back and say, what's in that pack you dropped on your table? I say, I don't understand. Is it your room? He said, I'm going to look at it. She can't go open it. Come say, ah, it's burger. I say, I know it's burger. She don't talk anything. No. She go back and go sit down for my room. Maybe that this burger you want it. He go open up for this bag. So I don't even bother anything. So later now, I can't go there, go open the burger. She don't come out, go her room. Because my man not like me, she go bath, she be better to sleep and all that. So as I open the burger, now I say, they don't bomb you well to eat this burger. Make this girl no eat part of her. Ah, no, they don't bomb you well. Now I can't call her. Call him, brother. Call her. Say, will you guys come and taste the burger? If I know what's that happen. Now all of us drop the burger. That is father.
3: That's his father for you.
2: Burger, I want his dinner. The mama chop inside. She chop inside. Brother chop inside, you understand? Even their cousin eat inside, but the burger don't tell you how big the burger is. All of their feast to see, but so at the end of the day,
3: no, I remember one time when we go ministration for Imo State, Owerri, Abi, and the host will host us. Then get this unique habit of anytime they bring food for daddy or Popsi, when they serve the seafood, they could bring extra for him. So, one of those days now. Popsi come my room. Thankfully, the way they do this, the whole accommodation structure, I get a room to myself, which I really, really enjoy. I enjoy and well, just me in my room. So one of those in the evenings now, I can't hear knock for that. I call on daddy call. I see daddy for my door. He say, are you okay? I say, yes, you don't chop. I say yes. That day na yam and vegetable sauce they make boiled yam. So he can't say you want more. I say I no mind. He say come now. So he can't go in room now. He can't divide the extra way then carry come. So he can't make agreement. Say anytime they bring extra, you go share with me. So for those 3-4 days where we stay, the extra where they always carry come,
2: give
3: them. You can always take out of
2: him, and give
3: him. Share and give
2: him. That is the
3: heart.
2: That's the behavior of a father.
3: Of a father.
2: You know? Anytime they eat anything for us, if my daughter just see me like this, I don't even wait for her to ask. I go say, do you want? Do you? If she say yes, I don't get choice. If I don't ask her, I could feel guilty. You know, and parents be that. So we make a lot of sacrifices for the children, especially fathers. You understand? Some of us, they receive insult for office. What we're not supposed to resort for some people, but we're quiet because if we slap those people now, if you say, come, they go out. And then you go wonder, I go pay the next school fees or the next answer. And some of us, they say, yes, sir, yes, ma, to people who know the shows. You understand? Because at the end of the day, we won't pay school fees. Some of us, they fight police for road, they complain for road, they do just because we want to reach house to go see that family, take care of them. So every man, when they make sacrifice out there, Happy Father's Day to you. Now, part of the example where Christ laid down for us, Jesus washed the feet of his apostles. Then they can't ask them to come pay tax. Instead, they have to go get the money to pay the tax. That responsibility. You know, tell them, say, I'm not getting money. I let them save. You tell them where to get the money. When they tell them, say, all these people, they're hungry. Me, then they go out. You say, no, let them sit down. You multiply bread and fish for them. That is Father taking care of responsibilities within your hand.
3: Example, I remember. Which year be this? So I think 2022 or 2023. I go make my hair for Lekki on a Thursday. So I now come back to office. So I don't book ride. Make it come. And you waste time small. So when I call, I say, oh yeah, they come now. I don't delay late. But maybe the tone of my voice they a bit up there. So when I come enter the car now, I can't see the man. The man they a little bit elderly. I can't say yeah. See this man now. I see this man now. This Uber work way they do now to feed family, pay school fees, pay bills. And since I follow this man talk, in my head I can't hear feel like only but they tell me say you must apologize to him for the way you talk. So when he come enter here, before I come down, I say I beg no vex for the way I talk to you. I just a little bit stressed. I beg no vex. He shocked. Say somebody go actually.
2: Yeah.
3: No, I apologize, but I can't feel bad. I say, see this man now. He's senior. Look, just men looking at him. Not say this man senior me, but because of say he won't make ends meet, he won't feed in family. He gets school fees to pay, bills to take care of. Now they drive.
2: He gets some other
3: guys. I don't follow him.
2: I don't enter some of these rides once in a while. Where I don't meet the guys who they do in the evening. They go tell you they don't close from work. They just work extra to get extra money to support their family. So, we'll just take one more voice.
3: We get from the diaspora. We'll give them premium considerations.
0: Yeah, good afternoon, Nigeria FM. Good afternoon, Godwin and Lady J. Happy birthday in advance, Godwin, and happy Father's Day to you. Happy Father's Day to me.
2: Thank you.
0: And happy Father's Day to all the responsible father out there. Wait till Godwin talk, not true. Because where poor man they live, how you would hear, they will call Papa Wisdom, Papa Dad, Papa. Because I experienced that when I did Lagos before I travel out. After where I did Lagos, I gigi, personally myself. You the year, father, papa, this one, papa, that. Now true, waiting God it on our young it fats, 100% fats.
2: Thank you very much.
3: Someone will they call you? We'll take the call. Good afternoon, Aunt Ladies Man. We'll take the call.
2: I'll take the call now.
3: Hello?
5: Good afternoon.
3: Good afternoon, sir.
5: Jay, I'm voice of Nigeria FM.
2: Good afternoon.
3: Good afternoon. What team be your name? Where do you come from?
5: My River Niger, they talk now.
3: River Niger, how you day?
5: I day fine.
3: You go like put mouth. Fine.
2: River Niger, talk. Time no day.
5: I just say make I say happy Father's Day to all the responsible father. So that is all. You know, no be every father they responsible. Get some father will be saying their own after just they bought the key. When they bought them, how to train them, you know, consign them. So all those kind of papa there, we're not supposed to be wish their happy Father's Day. For all only the responsible for their partners. Thank you.
3: Thank you very much for calling, eh? Get better day. Okay, this message say good afternoon, ladies man and lady J. Happy Father's Day and birthday in advance. Wishing you more wins in good health, Ijeoma from Surulere.
2: Okay, thank you very much, Ijeoma. And with a go break, now when we come out, we'll do trending gist. One, two, or three of the biggest anime world for social media. We'll let you know right here for Workshop inside Nigeria FM 102.7. In the meantime, we'll go back to the 2008 album of Nice, Alakbomeji, one of the biggest songs for Inkaria ever. I believe. Actually, this song win 8 Headies Award that time, if I don't make a mistake. 8 Headies. Yeah, I don't know anybody who don't win 8 Headies. Now, am I and I come close later, but nobody don't win 8 Headies in one sitting like Nice do with this song. Gongo Aso, now they come by Nice. Enjoy them from the Gongo Aso album on top of the headquarters of Afrobeat. 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
5: Yeah, I'm back here. 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
1: 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Say it.

0: Ogologo Man, the song of Timaya, the very popski one of Bios, and of course you just enjoy him from the headquarters of Afrobeat, the new school station. 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If I don't make mistake, now 2007. Timaya dropped that song, Ogologo Man, 19 years ago.
1: 19 years ago. Actually, that song come from the album. That song, everybody call me Timaya, just because I'm getting high.
0: Exactly. Exactly.
1: You know? So that song come up from there. Remember that
0: True Story, now I mean that of that album, I think. True Story. You understand? So that album, Ogologo Man, one of the songs within that album, and of course, and this song, arguably the biggest song for that album that even Timaya popular. Bring them out. As in that time, Timaya, I don't look back. Now, my guy, they see where we're especially mostly for December. And Timaya, man, don't talk to me and Timaya.
1: Cat and rats.
0: Shout out to Timaya, the very popski one off by Elsa. And of course, shout out to you when you listen to Niger FM 102.7. 19 minutes past one before Timaya song, Ogologo Ma. And you hear No Soku by Mechi. We give you 1 milli by Don Crucifix.

0: And then Spyro, and we close mouth the other time with Gongoaso by Nice from the album Gongoaso album. Welcome again to Workshop Time Knowledge, where we'll give on our trending gist. What in the trend? 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Okay, so I'm going to start with Show already the trend. So, Nekari, I'm going to show already go court. Activists, I'm going to show already they cannot go court because last week, the judge said, make them. He don't revoke the bail when they give Showale because Showale don't show up for court. Showale don't show up for court. So the judge can't say they don't revoke the bail. So when Showale go appear for court today, and the judge can't say they remand them for prison. Though Showale don't make statements, don't talk to anything. So, and this story where they say, Federal High Court for Abuja ordered big activist and African Action Congress presidential candidate Omoyele Sowore made a remander for Kuje prison until Wednesday, which is next tomorrow. The court reject in request. He made them make the judge recuse himself. I mean, say make the judge come out himself for the case. He said the judge said he come out himself for the case. He no go listen to that thing. He made them keep Sowore for Kuje prison until Wednesday. He said he reject the recusal bid and they can't enforce last week bail revocation. The Department of State Service, DSS, they prosecuted Sowore because of his social media post, when he post sometime, they go when he call President Tinubu criminal. And of course, then call him, they say that particular statement, now cyberbullying and defamation. Sowore can call him, saying an attack on free speech, and his supporters don't rally outside the court, they shout free Sowore now. Alright, Sowore don't tell reporters, I think they go prison, say, he go continue to mobilize people ahead of the 2027 election. Okay, so in compose for him, he said justice. He said justice. UMG Umar of the Federal High Court. I saw what they talk now for in Twitter and in Abuja. Don't order say make them remand me for Kuje prison for my one single absence from court since the bogus case start. Even though I did away, they consult with my new legal team. We mentioned SAN Olumide Fusika, they lead the team. Mr. Olumide Fusika even informed the court, say my absence now because of say at the consultant, but the judge no yeah. He still say he don't revoke the bail. And then they don't remind me. He say I need hardly say now maybe the see that they bother me. The development of the imprisonment never defeat me. Now just you know they defeat just cause and you know go ever way. I they urge all Nigerians and people all over and all the comrades, where they remain resolute, steadfast, and unyielding for the quest for a genuine revolution, we go liberate our country from oppression, injustice, and misrule. The struggle continues, victory is sure. Country where they obey rule of law, liberation, and all this kind of plenty big English they work for. Don't be this Nigeria over there. So, you know, this Nigeria over there is a jungle, and only God now if he deliver this country. One person, no, if he say he won't do revolution, no work. And the truth be that because the things with the way the country be and the powers that be, they don't want to make the things work for the country, so no bother yourself. So now I show whether the trend the judge doesn't mean they go remind her for prison, Kuje prison till Wednesday when they go hear other things for the case. All right, Doku the trend, Jeremy Doku, Man City's midfielder, and of course the Belgian player waiting for World Cup. The trend. So why Jeremy Doku the trend? So Jeremy Doku and his wife get belly. She they expect. So she can't tell and say the expectant date of delivery now from sometime in July. Doku can't tell the Belgium national team. He played the first match where Belgium play against Egypt. They play 1-1 for that match, yes. And so, but he no play the second match where Belgium play yesterday. They play 0-0. So he can't tell the team say his wife don't say I expected delivery date now sometime in July. You in go meet her when time reach to bond the begin. Alright, say in coach and in teammates and everybody their supporter and say, okay, well, nah, good team decision. So one French journalist, her name now, France Piron. That be her name, France Piron. So she come when she be on TV, she got to talk any and say, come make some statement. They criticize Doku. Say what be picking when the one born when they leave World Cup. Say you know how many millions of men for the world they wish they get chance to come play World Cup. Only for Doku to say one go born. Say the Peking go always did there. But the World Cup no go always did there. World Cup on once in 4 years. She criticized Doku where he used some kind of strong words. Nine people attack her for social media. Say, waiting she talk. They very, very, very, very, very bad. You understand? She if I make her read some of the things she talk. So, the equip the French broadcasting network, they can't suspend her. They don't take her off air. Say, okay, she don't go do any work for in the meantime. Immediately, she done the suspension. So they say French broadcaster, France Piron, they don't come out and off air with immediate effect because of the backlash which surround her comments about Jeremy Doku, according to journalist Clement Garin. They say Piron come under heavy criticism after she described the childbirth as a disgusting moment while disgusting while discussing Doku temporary departure from Belgium World Cup camp, saying one day present for the birth of his son. So the controversy can spark widespread outrage across social media and the press, leading to L'Equipe come publicly apologize to Doku before they can suspend the presenter. So what people they ask now and say whether the punishment justify or the reaction go too far. She just begin to talk. Say what should be say one born. He go just did here. In fact, when man don't even need to do where woman be born. Because if your wife be born, the only hand you just the whole say, honey, it will be okay, it will be okay. No be you they push the beginning, no be you they bring out the beginning, no be you be the doctor. So what if they leave work up? Go say one go stay with your wife, who one born for. One to one thing. Say now disgusting behavior. What she just criticize the guy anyhow. People can't attack her well. So the guy teammates in coach, they don't say okay, they support her, make you go. He say he won't stay with his wife. And they are first speaking with the born be that and all that. And so he no go leave his wife when she won't born in the name of say in the play World Cup. So different people they react to the stuff, but they don't suspend the TV presenter and everything. Then Doku said don't bring out statement right now. You know, bring out statement say in the pull out of the World Cup to return to his wife to stay by her side to welcome the birth of their baby. So Doku don't come off for the Belgian camp. Don't they go back to go see his wife so that the wife go born picking. So if he go back eventually, if Belgium still go far for the competition. So the question people they ask now and say, if your wife won't born and they play World Cup, you go leave the World Cup, go meet your wife. Well, if not me, it depends. Instead of first picking 21 day, you understand? I think that personal decision, not be general decision. You not get one side fits all. Some people go talk say, well, you know, it don't matter whether my wife won't go say, only born the picking, no worry, and walk up, after walk up, I will come see you. You understand? Some people go tell you say, well, it don't really matter when my wife, but I go see the picking when they don't born. I want to come. Some go say, no, I want to date there. Some people, if you don't give their wife belly, don't they say, ah, man, if they won't born the picking, I must date there. All of a sudden, you walk up rich. So, if part of a person's dream now to see where your wife be born the picking, you go once, you go one leave the national team. Family comes first. Because the man get wife, if you can get one problem with your wife and children for us, you go affect in productivity for inside the stadium. And of course, if you're there for team, and in wife, they're going to call and say, why don't they labor and in there on the, you won't go enter field. You go there distracted. So, me, if you stand, I feel we stand, say, okay, now me, they play World Cup. Okay, when my wife be born, I go there World Cup. Once you finish, I'll go see her. You don't make me a bad person. And if you say, no, I won't go stay with my wife, you don't make me a bad person. Now, individual difference. No one size fits all. Any to anybody decide. Me as support. For instance, yesterday when Pastor Goldman talked for church, he say, when his papa died, he get meeting for church. When he see the day start that time, he get meeting for church, leaders meeting, whatever. He just drive this church when he hear the brother, they call and see their papa don't die. He no one made it affect because an important meeting, no one may affect the mood of the meeting. Everybody come to say, hey, yeah, sorry. Meeting go come down to, hey, yeah. So as he entered it, not only just go tell Pastor Sam, say, see news where I get to. That one can encourage and come pray for him. He come and say, no one made them announce the thing until they finish the meeting. They come to their meeting, everybody get clear mind to do everything. When everybody don't finish everything, now Pastor Sam gonna say, okay, God, my Baba don't die you. After all the AI can they come out. You understand? So that one, I want person. Some people are here from car park, they don't turn their car, they go out. Cause, sorry, I know they come this meeting, my Baba don't die. You understand? Different people take different reaction day. I don't see your story of players where they say they don't the one go play. Mikel Obi, when one play World Cup last World Cup, we will go 2018. Before Nigeria enter feed, they tell and say Papa don't die. I mean, no, they call and say they don't kidnap him, Papa. I tell you, they kidnap Mikel Obi, Papa. They call me case they don't kidnap him, Papa, that time. And he won't go play. Now you tell the coach, say, see what he in the year, another. And then last say, sure, you go free play. He say, no, he go play because he represent Nigeria. He want millions of Nigeria made and they have say, but at that same time, in club, Roman Abramovich will get Chelsea that time, according to Mikel. Because Mikel come here now, interview and tell him. He said, Roman Abramovich call him, tell him, say, look, owner of Chelsea, because he didn't play for Chelsea, they say, look, Say, I feel send people for I feel arrange me the sense Russian, whatever, me go get your papa. You understand? If you want that one. Any other, if you don't want, fine. But let me get, say, no one, say, go up. They don't tell us, say, police going to do the matter. No. Rabamovich, they're willing to sponsor the machinery. Anybody will go collect the papa. That one, like Chelsea. Meanwhile, India walk up in the, nobody's in a Chelsea match in the, they now walk up. Club football don't end at that time. You know, but me can see someone they call it to enter field, go play. Nobody, everybody. Another time for USA 94, before they go USA 94, this same USA where they play World Cup now. No, now nah, US, Canada, and Mexico, the host. You, the last USA 94, when they go World Cup, they kidnap Romario, Papa. Romario is the best striker in the world. If you ask me, only two strikers I know, only two people I know, no be strikers, eh? We don't play football worldwide in the history of football, where I will put three people where I will put ahead of Romario in terms of scorers. Cristiano Ronaldo, Lionel Messi, and Pele. Nobody scored goal more than Ronaldo, Romario. And next person come close now, Ronaldo de Lima, but de Lima and Romario, they're the same level. And to tell you how good Romario, that time Romario, no, Romario, they're so good, now on top, he showed that the hope of Brazil winning US in 94, they until they come kidnapping Papa. And they don't reach America. Now Romario do press conference, say, people waking up my papa, I they play World Cup for Brazil. I want to win World Cup. I give una how many hours. If una no leave my papa, I know they play this World Cup. The kidnappers, when they hear, say, ah, Romario no go, Brazil now will love football. They release the papa with apology.
1: Oh, wow.
0: So no vex, so who don't release your papa? Romario. Eventually, he win the World Cup for Brazil now. Player of the tournament. Now the level way Romario
1: did. People get levels. Imagine that kind of estimator.
0: I tell you how good Romario be that time. Lady. Romario, where he play for Barcelona, he did like to go Brazil Carnival. Time now is for Brazil Carnival. He tell him coach, say, Ryan Cross, say, Baba, I won't go Brazil Carnival. The coach say, you know if you go now, we get the match against Real Madrid, El Clasico. Say, hey, but I go like, because I don't feel let you go. He say, okay. Coach say, well, if you score two goals, I will let you go. If you score two goals for the match, he say, no problem. Match day reach. He never reached 30 minutes. Romario don't score two. He run go meet the coach. He say, if I score two goals, let me go. I don't score two. So you substitute me, come out. Playing the way to one, can't even go Brazil for. Coach say, well, I promise. Now from there, others they play match. You don't score two goals for them. He come out, play in Canada, fly, go Brazil, go the dance for Carnival for road. Now the Romario be that. Now the deal with the coach.
1: Mm-hmm.
0: I will let you go Brazil Carnival if you score me two goals. In 30 minutes, Baba don't score the two goals. Romario, forget. So, people did, they react to different situations. Mikel, Papa, then kidnapper. Mikel, see, play. Romario, then kidnap me, Papa. He say, if you know, release, I know they play. Different people did. Then Mudoku say, they go see his wife. He don't want to play World Cup. So, one go say, wait, what I walk up on here, I will come see you. No one size fits all. So, that journalist, that TV presenter, he can criticize the local. Now, he don't almost lose her job. They don't suspend them. Now, from clap dance, they start. They don't first suspend them. They feel even sack and totally. You understand? Because she go to say a disgusting behavior. Who be you to say a disgusting behavior? Some people, you know how many years they take their after marriage to one person? You probably why won't come born one. Say one see him, they criticize him. No. So no one size fits all. Everybody go react to the way things be as they see him. Now, what do you make Doku the trend with that?
1: Okay, sir. Some messages say, good morning, Lady J and Godwin. I beg give us update about our money where we win for Play Radio last week morning.
0: And I will get time before Wednesday or latest by Wednesday. Now, the update be that.
1: Okay, gentle sticks. He sent one voice note. We will take the voice note.
2: One day, my compound that one goes come outside, sit down, they with his friends. The wife they sell okrika. Now, the woman they pay for bills, now, the woman they cook, now, the woman they pay for lights. And this man is just there. They be new couples where just come, so I look them like. And they get grown up, almost 5 children. So I go, they look at the man and say, this man, they do everything. Like, anytime when I come back, I come meet him like this. So, I don't know whether I should say that one is a very irresponsible man. But, oh, am I? I don't know his story. But this man is not doing anything. He just basically just the house. So those kind of people, they are irresponsible, if I may say.
1: Okay, message say, Mr. Govin, for Doku, for me, That is the best father in the world, a responsible father. I so dearly love that guy. This one say, Doku not too important for that Belgian team, so make him go, Mr. Gentle.
0: Mr. Gentle, you know, even know football, I make it a talk. Eh? Mr. Gentle, if you don't know football, I make it a talk, Kenya. If you know football, you know talk this kind of way, talk. So Doku not the important for Belgian team. Are you kidding me? Who did that Belgian attack with better pass Doku? Say Lukaku whenever I play ball since February because of injury. I've been Leandro Trossard better pass Doku. What would they talk? The attack, if you get Doku on one side, get Trossard on the other side, put Lukaku for front, come put De Bruyne for him back. You know, see how that four attackers go be midfielder, De Bruyne behind Lukaku, Doku on the wings and all that. Jeremy Doku, they play for Man City starter. Now he's no important for Belgium team. Okay, now, you know, play yesterday, Belgium played 0-0. The first one went in 1-1, they play against Egypt. And Mohamed Salah, Egypt get Mohamed Salah. Who go open my talk say Doku know the important for Belgium team? What you they talk, sir? Talk the one way you know, eh?
1: Maybe we another voice.
0: Hope this person
3: knows Romario. Now, what best that time now?
4: Please keep the mic. What
3: best striker? Forget about say Roberto Baggio, collect what best that year. You know, say before that year, now before Roberto Baggio, now George Weah collect him. Romario, the best striker. I be best striker for that US 94. We will watch. What till the end? Ah, when we they wake up around 2, around 4, they watch match. Romario, don't use and play oh, that time. Nigeria for enter final, but they don't pocket us from from knockouts against Italy. We enter final with the Brazil. Romario, fry Romario. I be world best striker that time. Where George Campos FD as a goalkeeper for Mexico. Football, it is sweet though. I beg Doku show for that team. Oh, I swear, Belgium no play anything. Raf of wound them that yesterday. Doku show for that game. Oh, who tell you say Doku no the important? Nobody will better pass Doku for that team. Make another lie for you.
0: I beg. Mo will they continue with? Thank you very much,
1: Jeche.
0: I
1: say
0: Doku sabi play. And the same person where don't talk say Belgium no need that. Doku not the important. Okay. I beg, leave him. No, I don't feel, I get energy for that argument. The argument where they won't bring no, it don't make sense. Doku they are very very important for Belgium. If you know football, you will say Doku is a key member of the Belgian team. So no even go there. Okay, Biondo Oyebanji the trend. So Biondo Oyebanji don't win landslide re-election for Ekiti governorship race. INEC declared the APC candidate Biondo Oyebanji as the winner with 319,224 votes across all 16 local governments. He get far ahead of the People PDP candidate Oluwole Oluyede wey clocked 40,543 votes and African Democratic Congress Oluwadare Bejide wey scored 12,872 votes. President Tinubu don congratulate him, call him vote of continuity and people-centered governance. While Oyebanji don promise to speed up projects under the shared prosperity agenda. The elections stay mostly peaceful with low 34-38% turnout, but video of woman for APC vest where they chant about 15,000 naira per vote. It does spark online talk. Now the lady come online and they say 15 pa. I call them if I make her find that video, play the video for now. 15 pa. She call her money. She don't sell her. After that 15,000 go reach for her to eat for. You go reach for her to eat for 4 years.
1: For 4 years.
0: So I try to find the woman video. Is that 15 pa? You understand? Shame. I look forward to help the woman shame. I don't see. I mean, I guess there will be woman, a young girl like that. We don't say they get 15,000. So we see enough videos of people who sell their votes and all those things and all those things. So we see enough videos of people who sell their votes, and then we even see one video of where they say that they share. Voters card give people to vote. Voters card will not belong to them, but they share and give people, make them go take and vote. So all kinds of crazy things now happen for that election. But at the end of the day, now waiting will they see for Nigeria with that, you know. Voters vote buying and all those things must always continue, no matter what anybody talk. As long as say we know that the way we do election for this country, the truth be said, we never ready for election for this country, the way we do one. So see the video here.
1: God forbid. why I say God forbid. I know they say God forbid to APC. I say God forbid to those girls. What did they do?
0: So because the APC for life, $15,000 per vote. Don't whine me. 15 per. Now this door there. So VDM don't respond. They say somebody once told me I keep pitying poor people, but then they pity themselves. Waiting $20,000 even fee do for you. I think that the very dark man react to the video of the woman where they toss a 15 per. Now it's a very big shame for the country. But I mean, in a country where we say that they throw bread for most of people, they dive like goalkeeper to catch her. Bread. They can't give better than $15,000 cash. Send me no saying vote. They but send her for this country now. And now the problem would be that I tell you, I say for my area, we get one man, one electrician on the way, he's saying they go one party meeting and all that. I say, why they support this party? He said, is that they give them small thing like 5k, 10k? Because they collect one way in CEO. I say, okay, but why you know? They check out who the candidates be, and I say, ah, and other candidates, no, they give her anything, and I don't want to give her something that you go vote for. You know, so this lady, up to $15,000 will last you for 4 years, yeah. And the matter be that, so
1: somebody send voice note.
0: So now the matter be that one. So now why will you budget the trend be that the party, the governor don't win the election, and that lady will collect money, they say 15 per. Apart from that one,
1: we'll see
0: videos of people where people videos of, before you play any other message, we'll see videos of people where we say that they share voters card, give them, say,
1: wow.
0: You know, how person will they share voters card, one person they can, we see say that they share, you call the wonder. Everybody's supposed to get a voter's card from your house.
1: Mm-hmm. Not before venue. Yes.
0: You know, but now I just take some reaction to people where they react to the girl. No, so this one, Vivian, I be Vian 337 for Twitter, say a girl from Ekiti will sell her vote for 15k and she they brag about them online. I don't know if I should laugh or cry. Everyone will get what they deserve. This one, Abdul underscore more, he said, meanwhile, their children, they Twitter, they argue, say, and are not honest with the problem. See what in the ammo for Ekiti state now. Okay, this was a you know that the Abu Agada say, I can't get over that video of the lady brazenly bragging that the APC gave her 15,000 to vote for the party. We are cooked. Then, underscore NSZNN say, after everything we have been shouting, when people in the Kiti state will still sell their vote for 10k, 10k cannot even feed you in a day. Yeah, somebody goes, I figure out the problem. Most Nigerians are people who live in the moment and hardly think about the future. This lady, they excited about 15k for her vote because to her, not just a day's job that paid her 15k, probably much more than she ever earned daily. But when she they forget and say the effect of that vote will last for 4 years. All right, so now what you make on the trend? The more we take
1: the voice note,
0: okay.
4: Ah, Oga Godwin, you brought some memories, nostalgia. Ah, Romario, SC. In fact, Romario was so good that time, eh? I buy one shirt. I go meet printer. They print Romario for the back because me too have been the playboy that time. That's how good Romario shine now before Ronaldo even Delima. I talk of Delima, maybe say herself no. Before Ronaldo come. So kids these days will never know how good Romario is. Casey from my God, good afternoon.
0: Yes, I mean, Casey, for me, if you are the best out and out striker, what I've ever seen, we play world football now. Romario and Delima, they did the same level. Romario and Ronaldo, and then and they choose Pele because I watched one video of Pele in those days, and that one, Pele na complete footballer. And if he play as striker, if he play as number 10, supporting striker, so Pele na everything put together as one. I mean, for me, that'd be the greatest. But in terms of goal scorers, or more. Romario and Ronaldo are the best out-and-out strikers. Cristiano Ronaldo and Messi different because they're the wingers. They start out as wingers, and from winger, they score the amount of goals to the runs. I mean, the two of them be the greatest scorers, but after for two of them, you can put Pele, Romario, and Ronaldo, the Lima inside. Okay, so Gumi the trend. So, Gumi the trend for two reasons. Number one, we see video of some so Nigerian military guys and police guys that they pay homage to terrorist leader. They say terrorist leader Gumi. So terrorist sympathizer Gumi. So for the video, you go see some soldiers, they shake him, they salute him, policemen they shake him. I call him like, who the hell is Gumi? Where soldiers and all those people they salute him, they do. Now retired captain for Nigerian army, captain and junior officer. So I see one guy where even salute and then the guy too now captain. Well, I don't understand. So now many people they talk now. People say they're gonna be some of the coach when you don't talk in the past. Terrorists are going nowhere. They are part of us and we are part of them. We must learn to live together. Hmm. And, we should not become enemies. This man supposed to jail.
1: No, but no go put this kind of
0: thing. I'll let you talk. When we want go Saudi Arabia, when Saudi Arabia bouncer, he come out and say, I have no link with bandits. Sheikh Gumi declare after Saudi action. Go Saudi Arabia now. Now he can't come. Listen to what he done. He said we need to be fair with the headsmen. They are only kidnapping children to make money. They are not like IPOP. Now one of the things when he don't talk in the past. The latest one when he talk now. He say bandits now they have shown us their willingness to negotiate. Why are we rushing to declare them as terrorists? Imagine.
1: Hey, God.
0: Imagine. And the man, they walk up and down. The last time he said, when they go beat them with military and police and government officials and everything. Until government show seriousness, say, would they willing to end banditry and terrorism and insurgency? This kind of nonsense go happen. Someone that government say, we don't pick them up. Pick and make it turn in the location of every bandit where they may come and go clear all those places first. Start from there before you begin for sure that terrorists where nobody know where they're there. But he said, with the handle and with kid gloves, they go give a microphone, may talk. BBC go interview her. This one go interview her. What an Ausa service go interview her. Everybody go interview her. CTVC, everybody go give her platform. They give her, they go, now they talk. So when it's time to go Saudi Arabia, this Saudi Arabia where they go practice in religion, one go lesser or big Hajj or whatever. They say, oh, guy, you be terrorist sympathizer. Don't come here in our country. You can't do press conference. I'm not a terrorist sympathizer. I'm not. The people where you where give you this religion, where you carry for your head, then you say they don't like bandits and terrorists. You there, they support bandits and terrorists, and you won't come to their country. They don't let you enter. But that, what does that want to tell you? That tells you, the right-thinking people and society not go tolerate the rubbish way to people like to me they do. But Nigeria, we tolerate them because we even get leaders who say they support terrorism too now. So I mean that somebody at the top now give order, make them come out soldiers or where they go for Kebbi State before they go kidnap children. So be former military intelligence officer, the former retired commodore, when body they put president, and when General Oloni Saki now the chief of defense staff. So be the man first they get evidence of people going inside the government that time, Buhari government that time, where they sponsor terrorism. What did Buhari do about that? Nothing. Now he don't die, go. When God that's how where he reach where he then and say, Baba, what did he do about terrorism? What did he go to talk?
1: He go tell them no.
0: Then someone like Gumi, the fact that people like Gumi see they exist, terror sympathizers to terrorists, it tells you how unserious it will be for this country. Now I make a trend because people see video of soldiers and police. They greet them like saying be minister or governor or one thing. Who the hell is he? Because he be chic, former a captain. I don't understand.
1: Chic.
0: Yeah. We don't lose him for this country. Oh.
1: Serious lose him. Now I just want to take you back. You say, what you go tell God ask him about terrorists now. Pretend like say you be God, they ask me. I go try imitate them.
0: So you Buhari, you rule Nigeria for 8 years. You don't fail rule as military man before. Before you leave there, now people they kidnap people up and now kill terrorists and then say people were your government now terrorists. You don't do anything. Why?
1: I'm very, very sorry. You see, Zafiful are very, very stubborn. They don't listen. You see, my court and my cows that are inside them.
0: Don't be the people issue. Now you be the leader. When they tell you, say, when your intelligence officers tell you, say, see who were your government, where they sponsor terrorists, waiting you do.
1: That is what I am trying to tell you. They are very, very stubborn. Even during the meeting, when I tell them to do this, they will tell me they don't want to do it.
0: Okay, fine. Everybody will make an excuse. Everybody will stand for himself. Okay, see that door we did there? Pass there.
1: You cannot tell me to go there because I tried my best. Let me tell you the truth. I have goats, I have cows, and they are more obedient than the people that were in my cabinet.
0: And the people that tried their best, where did they go now? They send you now.
1: No, I tried my best. I am not going. You are not going to take me there. I know I have a mansion there. Take me there.
0: Mansion, go. I bet where we go.
1: This is Wallace's voice note, I beg.
2: Mr. Godwin, until it is your gentle sticks. You see this guy called Gumi. For good 3 years now, we've been talking about, if not 2 years, we've been talking about this guy back to back. And the government are aware. They don't want to arrest the guy. Because they are involved. You understand? So, me, as I hear as you talk this thing, it make me the vex. It boil anger in me. Because No, Ingo, let me make a Ingo. Where they are in Saudi Arabia. They say no to Ram because they know saying they're associated with terrorists. They know. Those people said they check news. So are they vexed? Are they vexed? I said they talk this and I just vexed. This is the kind of country I will say we want change. They pay me.
1: And somebody sent message, say, Omo, Lady J don't turn to another Buhari for this country. You say she nearly Buhari well. Prince Dele from AJCT.
0: Thank you very much.
1: Thank
0: on that note, we'll go break. We'll not finish trending gist. On the other side of 2 o'clock, we'll give an entertainment gist. We think that I'm with our entertainers to go let you know before we do last giddy alpha between 2:30 and 3:30. Don't touch your dial. Now, 102.7 Nigerian FM, they worked up with Godwin and the DJ AG Baby, the song of Adekunle Gold and Naila Blackman. Nine be this one. Enjoy.

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1: Christ.

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2: My girlfriend, the mini paper. 1, 2, 3, 4, Cartier. 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
1: Are you ready to be great?
2: I am ready to be great. I am ready to be great.
1: Are you ready to be great?
2: I am ready to be great.
1: This year, anything I touch go enter.
2: This year.

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Now what we're bringing is the new tag team era. 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
0: Let me see
1: everybody
0: ya.
1: Step through the floor.
0: Make us do now. Make us do now. On that
2: if
0: dance
2: you wanna
0: floor.
2: Get with me,
0: this is how
2: we
0: do.
2: Let me see
0: ya.
2: Let me see his legs and his feet.
0: To the beat. Come on.

0: Rock with me, gbedu of Rugged Man, and he carry who him carry for the song? Get him face and
1: Kaline
0: for the song. Now this rock with me, they remind me I wanna rock with you all night. One of my favorite from Michael Jackson Off the Wall album. But the rock with you, Naim, they make me remember that particular song. Welcome back from that break. And yeah, before Rugged Man sing his own song, we get High Life Wali Badaru. They remind me of childhood cousins and from the songs we can play back then. We also get Del B, we give us After the Storm. Ikari DJ Boat for the song. We get Tyra and Rude Boy, we give us Ordinary Love. African Girls featuring CK featuring Kid Carter. And we get which one again? We get French Tips, Tome. Now she sing that particular song, French Tips. Well, 23 minutes right now, past 2 o'clock, 9 time they talk. Una they on break. Some of they do break 1 to 2, some they do break 2 to 4. 2 to 3. Sorry, I say 2 to 4. 2 to 3. Some they decide to do 3 to 4. From there, they go as whichever time your break time fall inside. We full ground for here for Nigeria FM 102.7 Workshop, the hottest, the smokiest, the baddest midday show with your dynamic duo. First voice, Godwin Aruayo, Mwali DJ Dachalugo, one of Nigeria FM 102.7, to make sure say your afternoon, your break time, your work time, they go tiriri uwerere. Godwin, don't chop.
2: I never eat.
0: What happened? They unlike you.
2: And they find people. And they find go buy me food. I no see now. And then you must say the place where they purchase food, but they don't close.
0: Hey, wait, they don't close.
2: Say the woman go don't close. Now street food they don't bring me. I don't want eatery food. I want all this 500 naira rice, 200 naira beans, 200 naira plantain, pomo to all that kind of food. Now they find. And the street food where they sell on top for side of the road, when dust go don't blow, touch the food where all those kind of things. Now street food, dust go don't touch the cooler, people go don't shout. Do my way they talk, speech will enter the food smell.
0: Hey, go ahead, man, and that food you want.
2: Man, I tell you, now street food, now you want the thinker. Street food, they say, banana, all the day they say, banana, put to me, two people speak, they fly, they enter the food, you know. No. Now it be street food, and then you go there for one color man. Of the road, the color of the road, feel the smell. Well, now I'm the street man. Food.
0: No.
2: I'm not be eat street food, now that's street food I want, but I don't see where to buy the street food. What do you want, man?
0: Lie. Anyway, Sha. I'm sure say you go soon get the food. That one will be.
2: No, we just do entertainment just because like this now they're hungry, seriously. But I'm hungry and I need money and I need a contribution for my birthday. Even though no Nigerian FM listeners are not saying anything. God day.
0: Okay, now so for entertainment, they say from TikTok TikTok lives go marriage, Pella and Javi's relationship don't reach this moment. So as it is, Pella and Javi they don't complete the traditional marriage after nearly 2 years of a very public relationship. Their journey include viral live streams, engagement, confusion, public disagreements, and several controversies. Now, wow. So, congratulations to Pella and Jarvis as they don't become husband and wife traditionally. Well, we pray say your marriage will sweep past the wedding. The only thing in my mind now when Pella decide to walk by and say, go crash expensive car, where you buy with your own money.
2: You could say that they don't sell to now, they don't marry. I called the one video yesterday when and they go more from their happiness after you don't pay bride price. When she can't they face one side of the she doesn't like car, they face outside the window, they look outside the you can't tease her, she can't like say she won't cry. They can't say, okay, the moment when Jarvis won't cry, and when tell her the teaser, say, I don't pay your bride price. I don't. She got the one, they cry, you can make her the smile, and all those now. Say, hey, love in Tokyo.
0: I really love in Tokyo. No, be love, just love in Tokyo. Love in Okokomaiko. Amen. Amen. Anyway, sir, from that love story, they enter inside awards since Afrima did a ginger for their number 10 edition for Casablanca. Say the delegation all meet the government, the media, and stakeholders. It goes Shelle for June 21st, go with June 26, 2026. So they say, okay, if you wonder what in Afrima be now, All Africa Music Awards and the African Union Commission, AUC. So they are visiting now from June 21st to June 26th to engage the key government officials, corporate leaders, media stakeholders, and members of the creative industry for the economic capital of what they call Kingdom of Morocco. Say preparations done heavy as they ginger to host the landmark 10th edition of Africa's biggest music awards platform. So the strategic place now Casablanca will be capital of Morocco. Uh-huh. So now where it go happen?
2: Okay, so Afriban, the next one be that one.
0: Mm-hmm.
2: Nice one.
0: So the team they led by the president Mike Dada, and they say that they evaluate their venues, hospitality, and transportation infrastructure to access the city readiness for the future hosting opportunities as part of the Road to the 10th Edition campaign. And say for inside partnership with Big Time Morocco, their itinerary, what did they call them, schedule, it a feature what they call Creative and Media Suri to June 23rd. And say the aim now to foster Pan-African solidarity. Anyway, now the Bekoko of the Omata 90 for grand. So Afriman the Shelley for Casablanca will be the headquarters of Morocco.
2: I mean, I don't know which I want to talk again. They always do them every year. Once you want to know about this African award, they're consistent.
0: Mm-hmm.
2: Every year they do them. Different people, they win and all that. So, but congratulations to them. They don't do them in so many times for Lagos, for Inside Eco Hotel. And so, it makes sense to kind of go somewhere else. So, congratulations to them. And also, say Nigerian artists go win one.
0: I hope so, too. Mr. Easy did the news. When he don't finally reveal the real reason behind in gray hair. Say not finally respond to months of speculation about in gray hair, it jokingly tell fans say in the thing they call
2: Targaryen. You know Targaryen?
0: What is it, Targaryen? Now movie star.
2: You know watch Game of Thrones now. Mm-hmm. And so you know go know Targaryen now. You understand? Targaryen mm-hmm. now the people will be dragon lords. You understand?
0: Mm-hmm.
2: Now those people they control dragons, now the Targaryens and be. Uh-huh. So in the coins, and then they get white hair, white beard, and white. So that the Targaryen, part of the two make them Targaryen, and they are white hair. So when they say be Targaryen, be Dragon Lord, they get white hair.
0: Okay, they say in words yesterday for airport, somebody came to me and was asking me some questions about my hair and how they've been debating about the hair. Is it genetic? Is it dye? Is it stress? Now the question everybody they ask, and I speculate who they for grams. For in words, they say I think because Sunday they almost here. I should just let you guys know the root behind my hair. I'm happy to let you guys know that I'm a Targaryen. I'm a Targaryen and I've been keeping that from you guys. Mm. So that comment don't spark a lot of reaction online. Many fans recognize the joke as reference to what they just called Game of Thrones and House of the Dragon. Mm. Anyway, say that the latest joke from Mr. Easy.
2: Now the House of Dragon and then be Targaryen. They get white hair. I think I call himself Targaryen.
0: Mm-hmm. Okay, so far so good.
2: Okay, so when we stop there, we will go break. When we come back, we do last giddy alpha. Simple question all they ask now. When I don't see the election where I put for Ekiti State, what you not think with the fact say APC sweep the whole place? But the most important thing from that election, I delayed the way they flaunt 15,000. 15 pa! 15 pa! Una the wine, 15 pa! The lady collect 15,000 naira to sell her vote. Talk true. Do where they listen to us. If you want votes, then give you 15,000. You go sell them, you go collect the 15k, yes or no. Okay, also, now think about the lady we collect 15k, and if now you there a position, what thing you will do? All right, that will be discussed for Lasgidi Alpha. And then you'll have your opinion of the election where happened for Ekiti State 08100130341. And election season, because they go see to the one for Osun State very soon, and then next year, and an election, general election for all the state of country. So 08100130341, and the number where you go take. Call or send your voice note. I mean your voice note no past 30 seconds.
0: Mr. Godwin, send me the money. I didn't mainland. I go buy for you. Gentle sticks.
2: Buy what you want.
0: Food now. Should be saying the
2: only. If you buy it for mainland, I go take it out for island. What are they?
0: Oga Godwin, come Obalinde.
2: We are for Obalinde. Mark, tell me, like the location of Obalinde.
0: We will take this one.
2: The street food, what I say I want. Now they let me talk so.
1: Yeah, we have some. Oga Godwin. I swear, when I just make my day, I was just so bored and tired. All this Nigeria stuff just make your day, you catch me. But you see this in a small drama, we will not do. I swear, when I make my day, it did really get on. The only problem,
0: no, thank you.
2: Look, I'm here to the person you want to. Maybe you want to send me food.
0: Hello.
3: Hello, good afternoon.
0: Good afternoon, ma.
3: Good afternoon, Lady J. Good afternoon, Godwin.
2: Good afternoon.
3: This is Onyechi calling from Lagos.
0: Onyechi, how are you doing?
3: I'm doing pretty good. How about you? How's your day going?
0: Very fine, though.
3: Okay, I just wanted to tell Oga Godwin that he wants to get straight, but he just walked down away from the station, the radio station, and after Auntie Ayo Street, Auntie Ayo School, rather, you see a lady selling food there. Maybe she might still have the street food so that he can just buy something.
2: After Auntie Ayo, eh?
3: Yeah.
2: Okay, as if I'm going towards Obalindi.
3: Yes. Before you get to that big plaza, you see a lady by the side selling street food.
2: Okay. I'll go send somebody me and go check. Thank you.
0: Thank you very much, eh?
3: You're welcome.
2: What will be your name again?
0: Onyechi.
2: Onyechi, I like your voice. Your voice, they make me calm.
3: Thank you very much.
0: Thank you for calling, eh? Get better, day.
3: You're welcome.
0: Yeah. Thank you. You too. Okay, so...
2: Onyechi go sweet.
1: Well, again, you mean, even us... God, they will. Our position was to go on everybody having its call. We should tell them. In fact, this nation now. They are commenting. Thank you, Tunde from Ago.
0: Thank you, Tunde from Ago.
4: Mr. Goblin and Lady J. Good afternoon. Now they talk about person will collect 15,000 naira to vote for APC. The polling boat where me I vote last year for local government chairmanship. Now, so that they share 500 naira, they give people when vote for their party. Now, so they won't give me 500 naira. Now, so I shown them. They don't know, say me, I'm a big guy. Celebrity like myself. In fact, now poor mentality, now they worry our people for this country. And I make us they suffer from year to year. 2027, when they come again, they will still do the same thing. And they will suffer. People will not want to learn. Mr. Showface from my papa.
0: Thank you, Mr. Showface. Good afternoon, Nigeria FM. I know Blegumi at all. Now, government, I blink us. Tell me why Nnamdi Kanu is in prison for alleged treason. I've been awaiting them, even charge them for. And Gumi is working freely. God help us.
2: Not be the same rule they apply to everybody for Nigeria. I know some people don't go like to hear this from one of the truth. Nigeria, don't be the same rule they guide all of us. I'm all just talking like that.
0: Anyway, the same, we could make you come, what did they call? Odo Streets, Abi? Odo Streets.
2: Odo Street.
0: Or Balinde. They won't help. They really won't help you get the street food.
5: Auntie, you have to know. As for me, I know collect that money. Who's counting? Why I won't collect that money? Because I won't vote. This is Joseph for my land. Like what doing? What of EDM? You gave me where they call her EDM? I be. I don't know.
0: EDM.
5: I know the guitar again.
2: Yes, I never agree to EDM. BME, Olajumoke, how you doing, sweetie? My darling. I guess BME busy. You know they listen today because she got on send message. My darling, if you are listening, baby, how you there? My weekend no sweet because some trailer jam pole for one side. The long disconnect all of our light come off from our transformer. They need to buy a new pole and everything. So, and the matter with this. So, when the next 1 week, I think they'll get light. So, but BME, if you are listening, just say hello, man. No, my love. Hope you do okay. Hope you take care of your husband for weekend. Hope he take care of you too. Eh? Love and miss you. Kisses for me to you. Mm-hmm. And the other one, we're there for Agege. What is that name?
0: Rashida
2: from Agege. Kisses for me to you. Hope you take care of your husband well. And Rashida, my hear from you too, my baby. Eh? Love you. Say you're happy now. Don't greet my girlfriends for radio.
6: Concerning the question he asked, even if said the life made the dream. Any amount for me to make a different choice of my where I won't vote, I cannot accept it. Because now when we normalize something evil, I make Nigeria there like this. What happened to Ekiti is not a different thing. Because you always say it, you cannot continue to do the same thing every time and get different results. If Nigeria continue to say their votes, the professors continue to write in favor of any political party during the election, we could continue to experience what we are experiencing until we make a change and put Nigeria forward first in everything we are doing before we get better results. Chief Morena.
2: You know, play another 1.5 minute message. I want 2 things. 1 minute, 24
0: I
2: minutes.
0: Time.
1: Good afternoon. This is Sunday from Ago. I don't go blame people, they collect 15,000. this government don't make our people they too impoverished. If they don't make us, they don't make them poor. So they, or then at least Mr. Godin talked something last week. And I said then they throw bread. How can you be throwing bread? And if somebody can throw bread from inside, can you are calling driving to catch the bread? More or less like 15,000. And for me, I cannot say I will not collect it. But the problem is, if I'm collecting it, if you want to give me the money, I will tell me, say, you go, I go, I'm also say I go vote for you. I know we'll collect. But if you are, I go just give me the belief, say, go vote for me. Let me know who I want to vote for now. So, only from Agua.
2: Thank you. Ladies, we need to go break.
0: Wow. Come, see, your babe don't respond now. Wow. Thank you, my sweetest voice, aka First Voice. I just tuned in and started hearing my name. What happened? Sorry about the light. Hear me from Sue Larry.
2: Thank you, my love.
0: She said, what happened? She said she just tuned in.
2: Nah, truck jam.
0: She said she couldn't hear. She said she, what happened? She just tuned in.
2: She didn't ask hear. About the, what happened with the light. Why I say no light? Now, I've got a truck jam pole for my head. We don't spoil light. You understand? Mm-hmm. So, not the matter with that. When we come back, we'll continue for workshop. What do they do? Let's get it how far. If not you, they kitty. Or anywhere they do election, they offer you 15,000. You will collect that for the votes. What do you think about what happened for the election for Ekiti and people will sell their votes for 15K? All right, send your message for WhatsApp 08100130349. 08100130349. If you send voice note, also make it not too long. I beg. Eh? More, enjoy the song of Yemi Alade and Spyro. Yemi, me lover.

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Everything I become.

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It's irreplaceable. This nigga is so amazing. He gon' be quoted for ages. So gone off the green, he gon' think that he is. This is for your entertainment. Get to the back of my echolocation. You gon' be gone in a minute. Yeah, we made it out the basement. This shit go harder than pavement. He bring more fire than caving. Close to go colder than glacier. Some words and some chance for the way we been slaving. This shit's a special location. This music been taking me places. And the way I've been dodging the shots. Leo in the matrix. Round me big, I'm in the thought. I'm in the business of pleasure. Sure you gon' call me forever. 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Round me big, I'm in the thought. 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
0: Why be a green letter? 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
0: Wanna be a merry mentor. 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
1: Bad boy, me know they for long. 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

0: man at top. 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

0: Original gangster, baby. Original gangster, baby. Original gangster, and with that, the song of Self the Problem Kid, Reminisce, and Adekunle Gold. 2018, Naira Minis dropped this particular jam from the Omo Muda album. And of course, you just enjoy it from the headquarters of Afrobeat. Our name is Naija FM 102.7. Before Original Gangster by Self the Problem Kid, Adekunle Gold, and Reminisce, you hear Balling Forever by YC. YC featured Daminari Music inside that one. Now, one of the new jams within inside the 14-track album where YC just dropped last week, where he called Out of Sight, Not Out of Mind. And YC been there on Friday to premiere that particular album. 2:56, 9 minute time, beautiful Monday afternoon, June 22, 2026. He did workshop the hottest midday show for radio with the first voice, Godwin Aruwayo and Lady Jazz and Bedouin of Niger FM. By 3 o'clock on the dot, we'll give another tinkling news. Just to the way don't break from Nigeria and outside the country. But for now, we do. Let's get it how far. We see what happened over Ekiti over the weekend. APC win the elections. Share that one the indication say APC go win the other states and then the election, presidential election next year. How you see the election, the whole conduction of the election, how you make you feel? Secondly, opposition parties, they're not really do well and all that. And so the question we're going to ask ourselves now, say whether the opposition they go if you do anything with that one. Then we ask that one question. Somebody they share voters card, give different people voters carry everybody supposed to carry come from their own house. But the major thing we come from that being that one lady we go to Instagram or go social media, go post, say they get 15,000. 15, but she shall have vote for 15,000. So the question I say, if now you get chance to collect 15,000 for election, you go collect them. How the team make you feel? Oga Godwin, send message for WhatsApp 0810013-0349. Other message or WhatsApp voice note, may no pass 30 seconds, or you make your phone call. 0810013-0349. Oga Godwin and Lady J, make I speak small English. Over weaponization of poverty, now go keep this country where we dey for the longest. Even for this 2026, people see they collect shandy to vote. Too bad, the matter too deep. Richard, thank you very much, Richard. Pick that call. Hello, good afternoon.
1: Hello, good afternoon, Mr. Godwin.
0: Yeah, what be your name? Where they call from?
1: Well, my name is King, and they call now from Yaba.
0: Oh yeah, King, sharp, what's in your mind?
1: Yeah, King, I can see that you're about going on to King, sir. Sir, but I don't see you for this soccer show this last week. I was there.
0: I wanted to see me. You know how many people come on that show? All those plenty people come on there. You know if you see me now. I don't perform, I don't do anything, so you don't go know whether I did it or not.
1: Okay.
0: You understand? Yeah, you know, you see me. So
1: yes, I also that. So based on the topic on ground, understand? So I will say that I know really like blame the best people with the collect.
0: So if now you go collect the money,
1: me, I wait, Baba, make us talk.
0: Yeah, because you need to talk with the time done almost with 3 o'clock, and I need to do check. Talk sharp.
1: Me, I know collect them, of course. Yeah. I know collect
0: them. But you don't blame people with collect them.
1: But if it's something with the talk in the general state of mind of this country, that's done. Many people deal with for this country where they are not mentally stable.
0: All right.
1: So if we hear that, other lady did the soccer and say, you said, you know, say, this one, the mental health is unstabilized.
0: Okay. All right. So, thanks for your call. All right. So, the way that lady, they told the 15, but I don't remember. The lady, they proud of what she do. She had the achievement for her. She collect 15K. She no vote just, you know, waste her vote. She sell the vote. You understand? 15K, and then she talk. Now, achievement for her. So, nobody saying, you know, because you know the mental stable and all that. No. Now her level of understanding, her level of enlightenment, which she get, but then the level which she know this time, be that one. You understand? At the end of the day, everybody get prize. Some people, maybe somebody, you know, just on this way they do City Boys now. Not be free now. They give them budget. Now still to support the particular party now, but everybody get prize. You get some people 15,000 and an insult. Come in, they gonna take 10 million. They go mobilize their area, maybe build their vote for that same party where it is that they hit. Some people call them and say, okay, 100 million, the budget, they go do it. Even me, where they say, I get price. Everybody get price. Most dogs get truth. One of the formula say, price, no day. You understand? Just say 15k too small for some people. So we not too small. So before you criticize the budget collect 15k, ask yourself. They call you, me, come join, say the official card did. They will give you this and that. They mean the you don't see the government is bad. They are trying. They are just this and not just. But we take the killing news, Jerry. Social story we don't break for Nigeria. That's how the country. Just talent day here. That's a meet at ego of your meal. Okay now, Sabaya Kata.
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3: Okay, 102.7 Niger FM 98.3 coming for time. And this is my head type of Tinkering News. My name is George Stanley. Tete ego. For update, Federal High Court for Abuja don't give orders to make them keep Showore for inside the Kuje prison small. They say they'll keep under it when there's a person say in career, I come as I call the talk, say, God proceed to Tinubu, my criminal. Father Rajis, Lagos State Police Command has arrested 143 people so far, so good for issue that will concern armed robbery, occult by leve, and of course, traffic activity between March and June of this particular year, according to Commissioner of Police Titani Fatai. For Tumbo, the count is released inside today. For Qatar, this British Prime Minister Keir Starmer, you don't take and now say no do again, no, you don't come up with this small inside today after he never even take a rich 2 years for office. Well, you know, talks to yes on July, they could take a brand new person, we could take a enter on board, we could take a lot from your side, but in talks to yes, so in time, it don't finish. For sport, Galatasaray, a club be safe with Osimhen today, they try bribe the bros, but the bros for the club again, because I say yes, so different club, when they take and drag the boys, they come play for us. They say they will give the boy number 9 jersey after Icardi will leave their club inside this particular month, and they even give a captain join, but the bros like this, he never take reply. For the advocate, social media, talks that person Gigi, he don't come as a country attacking friend, a colleague, hey, Pella, say who goes yourself? That's what people go to marry. This particular one, they don't miss nothing at all. Say yes, so marriage, not be about whether I get money, whether I get fame. Other things, if you fully involved. So this particular idea, it no make sense. Now, so it's a bill. I'm talking a little bit. As at now, 6 days, I will bring a more tournament and, of course, a full dose of this particular one there. For now, I don't work. Tete mi tete. Sabaya.
0: Before you walk, I'm going to ask you, you said, what do you think about Pella and Yabi's marriage? They're too young.
3: Well, it depends on, for me, I don't even look about the age. It depends on the maturity now for the mind. Okay. If they don't be physically, spiritually, emotionally prepared, you know what I'm saying? But I don't feel like saying that.
0: But everything they see from social media from them in the past, in the past 1 year.
3: Jesus Christ content.
0: In the past 1 year, then be like people, don't, if that really say they don't do the marriage, now, they say no be sell that content. You feel say basically every way they see basically.
3: But for me, I don't feel like say they're ready.
0: They never, you feel say they never mature.
3: Yes, I don't feel like say they, I don't know their age is alright, but I don't feel like say they don't,
0: They're 21, 22.
3: They could still quarry again for TikTok Live. They could still get issue again. Now we'll be online in-laws. We're
0: going to
3: send to people.
0: Okay, Justin, nobody said you're not mature, Rich. Thank you very much, Justin. Okay, when I stay with us, we'll continue with workshop, the midday show for Nigeria FM 102.7. We'll still do last giddy alpha. I want our voice notes and messages to go read them when we come back from this break.
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1: That's what Lil Kesh won't come make and do. I see that Fuji, they sing for that end. Able God, the song of Chingo Ekun, Lil Kesh, and of course, Zlatan Ibile. 2018, 9 and dropped that particular jam from the album Able God by Chingo Ekun. And of course, you just enjoy him from the headquarters of Afrobeat, the new school station, we carry old school for back. And in the Nigeria FM 102.7, 8 years ago, 9 and dropped this song. And it still makes sense. Any day, anytime. 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Today, workshop with the festival. It's Godwin Aruwai and Lady J, Asan Pete 1 of Nigeria FM. And with the do last giddy half hour, someone will react to the election we have in Ekiti State. How you see the whole arrangement? What do you think about the election? Was it free? Was it fair? Was it credible? It give you hope and expectation for 2027 election. Check an indication of what it will come for next year because APC sweep the election. And then we see where somebody they share voters card give people. You're going to wonder, should not be people supposed to come from us with their own voters card? And then we see issue of say one lady go social media they display the 15,000 naira mint. We need to talk a little bit dirty money or shine money. 15k when I give her to vote, and so she'll tell her vote for 15k. If not, you what you go do, and also, we even see one APC man way from Edo State, we go do election observer for Ekiti. Go the one that waiting Edo State.

0: July 4th, 2026, the 250th anniversary of American independence. 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And that night, the largest fireworks display in the history of the world. There's never been a July 4th like this one. There never will be again. 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Freedom 250, the Great American State Fair, July 4th.
1: Alaka to Ujuelegba, the day man, the traffic.
2: Are you serious?
1: There.
2: Alaka that's to Ujuelegba. Yeah. That's bad.
1: Yes, yes. But this other side, the other side, everywhere they're free.
2: Okay.
1: You understand? I got drove, not seamlessly, now I reach out.
2: Okay. So, is there anything where you want to tell us about one of your most, how will I put it now? Kind of the moment should be sitting very harsh for you, for more to run, more to get for.
1: Yes, so now see that fan belt, because you know why that fan belt own bad, you see? If you notice, I mean, your mind go first skip. You would only remember all the bad parts where they don't tell you as the implication of your overheating.
2: Yes.
1: Where they don't happen, you know, they go tell you, say, engine go now, please go. So you will begin to panic. So this very day,
2: for all those who know, this is where it starts up. For all those who know. You get where I go on.
1: People don't know, you know. But if you really go better driving school, they don't teach you all those things, you know. Or if person will teach you, sabi, they don't put you through all those things. Uh-huh. So on a particular Saturday, I just carry my children, you know. I won't go deliver something for VI. So my children just say, no, go. I just say, well, no, go now. Nah. Maybe they just go flex. So as we deliver the thing for what's the name of this street where Zeni Bank be?
2: Yeah.
1: Now on our way back, that Independence Bridge. Now there I notice say my temperature. It don't even rise where.
2: Aye.
1: It don't too rise. So I can't stop for that Independence Bridge. Now my children do in my car.
2: Yeah.
1: As I open the bonnet, I notice say the water don't they boil.
2: When they boil now, remember to be
1: they don't come out. They don't come out. So, as I say, make I off my car, go meditate for cool before I open them. That's why I see some guys, you know what I mean, say, guys, so they always have people go,
2: yeah.
1: They are going to spoil for home. I don't see three of them, they come. My man just tell me, say, let them be this.
2: Yeah, read like them. Around which time of the day did this?
1: In the afternoon.
2: Okay. That's quite okay.
1: Safe.
2: So go ahead.
1: So as I see them come, I come back to them. What do you want to do with the chip today? That's why I close the bonnet like that. Start the motor. Sitting low, heat reach. Fire and reach CMS.
2: See this guy.
1: Go down that bridge and cross streets.
3: Oh,
1: as I reach you, I see like 30 cars on the front. Just they pray, say, what is this people they do? They do quick because the motor, you don't have a break, sir.
2: Nice pleasure, man.
1: If you don't have a break, you don't have a break. So, today I go clean up. You understand? Then I find somebody to clean up. So,
2: But this is what you fire up because of those three people. I hope they not to do the gas tanker.
1: No, nothing spoiled.
3: I got to save you.
2: Now those three people that you avoid to order and die. We miss it.
1: So I just to tell that this the talk about the youth now. Something for don't happen. That's the motto be a jig. Something for don't spoil.
2: Not be lying. Alright, thank you so very much. Anyway, if you want to share more of your stories about the kind of traumatic experience we don't get. What you day road, so people say night to night, the day most traumatic. But you see, this afternoon, no, where this our guy talks, he see three people. No, afternoon, I didn't hear women and other people talk from units and say, you are safe. But then night, now they will not know what thing they happen. That will not be help that they call help. Now to just call take what day for your body and your car. But you see, as they go, say that afternoon, my own now be saying, even this last guy, we just call now and talk, say, as he enter, I said the motor drive and go like that. I know. And they always the fear for motor when it be say the

0: temperature gauge don't go high, and you still push them go a particular level, no. Instead of you to just lose the gasket already, just bet you just park the car somewhere, probably make them cool down small, and then pour water inside, and see whether if you manage and go the nearest place where they fix them. Most times, if not be, that's for overheating, no. If not be, maybe one pipe that they leak, it could be probably now fan belt nine cut, or probably the fan itself not even they work. So now those kind of things now you're going to look out for, especially for overheating as they work. Anyway, if you want to call me, you know, see the question what they asked today for inside them day or lane. Now for you to be able to call us to let us know where the hold up actually is, then we will still discuss on any kind of experience, where they horrifying or where they very bad. Say your car just developed fault suddenly for inside motor. All this one come out from what it may have been the gist of how my fan stopped to the work, like just because of one wire we just lose. I don't say that electric component why I changed the thing don't deal with the car from when I first started to use. And so on that thing, you need to understand, we say some water and things fit enter inside your motor through the grill, that is the where the opening day for the bonnet side, and if you just chop or eat away some things as it is hot. So I guess some things, so you know whether you like them or not, you need to change them, and that's why I changed my own new. But more enter small market, when we come back, we hear the one from Konga we call African Queen.
1: Guy, we don't talk things though. Ha, I think I go do my work, eh? We go continue this talk later.
2: Oh boy, you don't talk. How bad? You know the tire.
1: Now the new level be that too. 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
2: 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Low down, talk the go.
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Prince of Berlin. I'm a Nike, you got them. 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

0: friend and my speakers. 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Black in the country, Village Abuzi.
1: Your friend, the mini paper. 1, 2, 3, 4, Cartier. 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
2: What? And the polo, and the polo. 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
0: Fresh Prince of Bel-Air. I'm a Nike Yo Cartel. Bad girl say she want Chanel.

0: July 4th, 2026, the 250th anniversary of American independence. 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
1: Guy,
2: we don't need talk since. Ha, I think I go do my work, eh? We go continue this talk later.
1: Oh boy, you don't talk. Haba, you know the tire.
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5: I see the money coming. I see the money coming.

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All right, then, wait for the loss. Young John, of course, Lumelu. Of course, talking about this Young John and Lumelu, I just see the guy post where we say, like play. He and Tony Lumelu actually, they meet and they shake. I say, correct. And I know, say, that matter. But don't set the P dance. But hey, this is what we sing, Lumelu. So you better go and meet the man where you sing the guy put for a name. I know, say, something could not drop. Anyway, you're about the side. You go. But I just say, happy, say, at least Tony Lumelu actually recognizes Young John actually sing song with title Lumelu. Now that one you just hear just now as the hot. You know, hear the siren too for the matter, and of course we see the for inside the your lane. In another 60 minutes we enter inside 8 o'clock as the matter to go. And I'm not gonna lie you, and also a lot of things don't happen for inside the World Cup right now. And what is the sweet name for inside the World Cup own? They say he get one particular person where actually they trip me for the level. I think Argentina and Austria they play now for Group J, and of course they still get today later around that kind of 11 or 10 o'clock. I think we still get France to go play with Iraq. But the one the sweet name passed now, you know, recently for channel 204 for DSTV. That one be what they call Chief Swore. That one, and they do the pidgin English for inside that level of Alec, and they cut for that level. In fact, even if you don't want to watch the match, the way the babe, they always they give that better pidgin English, it go bust your brain as it is hot. That one, are Chief Swore. And make it for no loss, just as it go. Use a 50 call us on 08100120249. Don't forget, say, even as you hear the siren, not below me, for inside the studio, Sam and OTB, we're there here gallantly as what do they call the special radio marshals. Please don't say that day your lane every day. Where you day for your own side? Talk to me. Boom, now the matter to be. No, send a helicopter come pick you in case it's too hot or you get a seven. You are just jam packed for the ghost low area where you day. And don't forget, we talk about our experiences, especially maybe this year. Say that they happen, it must happen to somebody once in a year or thereabout. What be that moment where we say your car don't give you problem, where we say give you a really hard time. Depending on the time of the day, whether on the afternoon or night, but of course, you see, say, Bob, this one, it gives you strong thing. Your car do a strong thing for all. So, people don't call, and we appreciate their call when they come in. But don't forget, say, yourself, if you send message for inside our WhatsApp, if you call directly for the WhatsApp, if you even send a voice note for inside the WhatsApp, make it for the loss. Of course, the WhatsApp number, and that be 081 0013 0349 081 0013 0349. Yes, if you call us, if you send us message, if you send comment for inside the WhatsApp. But as it be now, if you still call us with the same number for inside our landline, 081 0013 0349. As it is, what if that's it? We say, don't really frustrate you when you drive. When we say your car just give you a problem, just like that. And don't forget to say, yes, if you still call us. Make you say tell us as the matter they go for inside the holder, because you know, say for Lagos or anywhere waiting for inside Nigeria, whether they are not finished as it is hot. So many things so they think about as it is hot right now. I'm not gonna lie you, and of course, it was just time when you know, small break and the breakdown that just talk saying a prayer for you, ego better. And this one I'm from Tony Tetwina.

0: guy, we don't dey talk since. Ha, I think I go do my work, eh? We go continue this talk later.
1: Oh boy, you don't talk. How bad? You know they tire.
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6: 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I'm not going to lie to you. I don't tell you so when they come. Make it for the loss. Just about a few minutes from now, that's about 9 minutes exactly, with the entire inside the sports room for Sports Matter. Don't forget to say today, now Monday, June 22nd, 2026, for Legas, Nigeria FM 102.7. That's somebody very, very important. The special radio matches of Sam and OTB, they did for inside the studio. And of course, we just tell you, say yes, when they try to listen where the hold up would be for the town. And of course, we try to the yes or kind things, maybe say with the gist about say if your car get problem for road, which one be the most terrible experience where you don't get on that issue. That's okay, maybe call us on 081-0013-0349. But then again, you still forget, say yes, you feel still call us to let us know how the road will be. But then again, you will find out, say, if you did check what in there actually they happen to some of these mechanical matters from inside the motor. Now, because one number mostly we don't enter rainy season, so rain, water, they enter car well, yes, water, they enter car well. That means say we need to really make sure, say, your engine, if at all any loose wire day or any other thing, make you try to use or call electrician, making check your engine, making try to see where all the electrical things they connect with wires they open. May he try to use this masking tape, that rubber on tire. If you notice, if you open your car, no matter how new or no matter how the matter they be or they don't work on them, you will find that most of the connections for the electrical wires and everything, that they always cover up with masking tape. You get why? Number one, now make it no touch, make it go the spark, make it cause fire, God forbid. And number two, now make it still prevent them from what do you call them? From water. If you find out some kind car self where they say they even fix the relay where they open like that, you can see say they will use nylon take over the relay mount and they constantly cover tire, make it up like say the relay they actually touch another metal object or make water they enter. But the major thing is say rainy season don't come and a lot of cars they get fault during the rainy season. Just like I tell you, I say if you they drive, don't forget say apart from say even if you lock your bonnet, that drill, that line, that open line, where if they take the sea radiator for front of your motor, don't forget that there most fans the day where they pass and the flam actually they blow and suck air in. So don't forget say if rain they fall, thank God say the radiator they where they block them as a grill and even the radiator grill itself, every probability say water where your car they move with speed, they collect as the speed they go from the raindrops, they still enter inside your motor. Although not be waiting, but just do bug, like say they pour bucket of water for inside your engine. No, but if it goes some places where really they very open, where we say you know cover well, we go if it start short circuit or maybe if it spoil or blow fuse or something because of water. In this kind period, if you meet any mechanic or everywhere, I will tell you say something to your car, blessing and water night touch. So you need to really open your bonnet when you get a spare time. Car and go meet your wire, tell us a beg. All these places where they open for inside the matter, we get as EDB. Sports Matter, they come up next as the hot right now. And of course, we just give you, without you, we are not like to you, we will not be anybody for Nigeria FM. That's why I want to give you this one from magic fact check. He called this one without you. Now, sports matter, and the come up next.

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1: Be like 2026 FIFA World Cup, and goalkeeper as number one be the superstar. As on the rim, self set another record when Curaçao pick up their historic point and Lionel Messi. How many times I call you? In that set another record as the highest scorer for the history of FIFA World Cup. As I welcome to this third Monday edition, we're not talking about 102.7. My name is Bolua Titomijola Money. Thank you back for a small break. When we come back, I go sanction all the gist proper.
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3: Yo, what's up, my name is Faust, aka Faust, the bad guy, ladies and gentlemen. 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
1: 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My name is Bolu Atitonishola Money. We're best to start from Ponza the Gist for FIFA World Cup 2026. And Lionel Messi, nothing new to talk about him again. Many, according to many football fans, ex-players and co, talk saying that he'll be the greatest of all time. Well, some Ronaldo fans will be, but everybody gets your opinion and choice on top who they go to be. But you know, if you take away the record where Lionel Messi don't get, what inside is a good football? For the game against Austria, where Argentina play, the first miss penalty for inside that game, to me, now, what do they call poetic justice? Because that ball, in my opinion, was supposed to be penalty. Even though the official VAR abused in our own decision, we made to take away that penalty. It missed some, but later, he called later score to become the highest goal scorer for the history of FIFA World Cup with 17 goals. Remember, the actual goal best score for the first game, the same level, with a Mirosav closer. But this time around, the goal score, he could become the highest scorer for World Cup history. Remember, now, he's still got the highest number of appearances for World Cup with 28. In fact, if you get that in a 2 assists, he will become the player with the most assists for inside FIFA World Cup history. Lionel Messi, I mean the name. Nothing new to talk about, but they're time greats. And the day one goalkeeper, what they call El down at the goalkeeper of Curaçao, where Ebon Colombia, their first point for the history of World Cup, and then the smallest country for inside the World Cup, is with the Colombia point. After the goalless draw with Ecuador, and he made 15 saves for inside that game to put himself outside the history book as the man with the most saves for inside 90 minutes for the history of FIFA World Cup. Well done, Eloy. But when Tanks of Yan is a tough football, they play for food. You heard from the games where they played Friday last weekend, and with the referee, everything 1-1. Scotland, they lose 1-0 to Morocco. Saibari, now he scored the only goal for Morocco inside that game. To go and record their first one for this World Cup and the day 4 points so far for this tournament. USA, they beat Australia 2-0 for this. Friday. Then on Saturday games, of course, from midnight, Brazil wiped Haiti 3-0. And Vinicius Junior, and the star for Brazil for inside the bad game. Then Tokyo, they lose to Paraguay 1-0. Tokyo, yes, it is a game among those who don't jab, but don't get to that. 60-something shots inside this tournament, but they still jabber. They never even score one goal. Remember, the first game against Australia, they play. Australia score. Play. Australia make them 2-0. Then Sweden, they led Tunisia 5-1 for the first game. So they were sacked Tunisia coach. Now they said they were second game against Netherlands. Now 5-1. Now they check for inside that game 5-1. Now Rotar. Then Germany, late winner from Mundav. Now it's a goal that beat Ivory Coast 2-1. For that game, I believe St. Ivory Coast shoot themselves a foot. Because for first half, they play. They ball, they miss a pursuit, they miss chance. Even though they lead, they get chance to take sealed win. But then they do one. In that event after them, they score the first goal with the equalizer for inside that game. They let it into the 95th minute, can score the winner. So they kept Germany win 2-1 for inside the World Cup. They were up. Then yesterday, look, see Ecuador like a big one. They play goalless draw with Curaçao. Curaçao don't pick up the first ever World Cup point then Japan and Tunisia. The Asian side will take an easy on top Japan, but at all. I top Tunisia, but at all, as they wrap them 4-0. Better performance for the entire that game. And the surprise game for the first round, Spain, they play winners with Cabo Verde well. And they pick up themselves inside the second game and they wrap Saudi Arabia by 4-0 to take get themselves 4 points inside that game. The Belgium, after they play 1-0 against Egypt for first game, the Colombia card for the second match against Iran, and the bonus that game. And another game will give them better upsets. Now, Uruguay versus Cabo Verde. Cabo Verde now don't get 2 points inside the World Cup winner, the showcase for the first time ever. After all, the score opening game inside that game, better free from long distance. Uruguay equalized the lead before first half finish. They are not letting their keeper come as a call for second and move to dash them the goal. Now, 2-2 that game. And a better perform for Cabo Verde. Remember, so we went after the first half of the previous game. So no matter what happened, they don't win already. Now when they don't get 2 points, all the guys will give side in to make sure that the child win and they will book their tickets inside round of 32. In fact, they will qualify as top two. Because now you got pity. You got a good place to play. They said Cabo Verde win their last match. They will qualify as top two. Let me know your best news and everything will be a huge success for them if they do well to win their last match against Saudi Arabia. For midnight today, we see Egypt will pick up their first win from the history of the World Cup as they come for 1 goal down to beat New Zealand 3-0. The funny thing with that game with Egypt is they don't show face for the first World Cup from 1934. They did 1930, they did 1934. And since then, 92 other times, they don't show face for the World Cup. Egypt got beat everybody for AFCON. Lose for World Cup qualifiers. Similar to the Super Falcons, still will play Olympics. They go win for AFCON, lose for Olympics qualifier. But now this time around, the Salah, now he inspired them because when they did 1-1, now he scored 2-1 goals to give them the lead before they can score the third goal inside that game. Correct perform. So then later tonight, we go see France, they will play against Iraq. This is where Messi don't score. Everybody with the weight. We will see what Kylian Mbappe will do for inside that game. Then later at midnight, Norway will play against Senegal by 1 a.m. Then at 4 a.m, Algeria will play against Jordan. Then later in the day by 6 p.m. tomorrow, Portugal will play against Uzbekistan. Another chance, another opportunity for Cristiano Ronaldo to hit the back of the net and become the only player to score in 6 straight FIFA World Cup tournaments. But we'll see whether that record will happen. I'll be another wait to still do it. After show tomorrow, we'll see them grab Ghana and England. But tomorrow, we'll go to slide that game between Ghana and England. Because many young is there to that game. I mean, why won't even watch that game? I mean, drama. Saga, we go show my own way. Because according to Church of Trinity Sheffield, they don't tell the players, say, make them make sure they don't shake them as people. On top, Matai will be saying, I still investigate their own. They never declare guilty. And I don't even make conclude for myself. And I like what Ghana said, do. Clap back straight. Say my party will stand as the first man beside the referee. If nobody shake party, maybe Ghana players say, shake England. If you say the game, then they build a better hit. Even if they enter field of play. Before I touch that, what you want to wish doctor, but I like for Ghana talk. Because I know why the team is good right now. From the play, Mexico, and I don't get trouble. They're qualified already with 6 points. South Korea have been second with 3 points. Czech Korea have been third with 1 point. South Africa will be bottom of the 1 point. For the B, co-host Canada get 4 points with Switzerland will be second. Then Bosnia and Qatar then get 1 point. For group C, New Zealand and Morocco get 4 points. Scotland gets 3 points. Then Haiti and then 0. Now they get for group D, US they don't qualify. They get 6 points. Australia and Paraguay get 3 points. Turkey, Rangano, has to get 0 points. For the team, Germany, they don't qualify. They get 6 points. Ivory Coast gets 3, they make quite a 1 point save with Kurosawa. And for group F, Netherlands, they get 4 points. Japan get 4 points. Sweden get 3 points for third place. And Tunisia will be better. Rangano comes up inside the tournament. For inside group G, Egypt, they top with 4 points. Iran and Belgium get 2 points. And New Zealand get just 1 point. For group H, Spain will get 4 points. Uruguay and Cabo Verde get 2 points. Saudi Arabia at 1 point. Now they get for bottom. For group I, they never play 2 games for their group. So by tomorrow, we're going to touch on how their own group will be. Maybe we have some off If you're talking, for example, about FIFA World Cup, it's like most I would jam away their defender from Nico Schlotterbeck, a very man for the rest of the World Cup, after I don't call a bill, Anko Wonjo. So, only back with the 26-year-old, left, what? If you call him left center back, now for example, the game against Havoc, because I call a bill, Wonjo, and the guys replace him, we throw Antonio Rudiger for first half. Sad, sad one there for Schlotterbeck. And already have his way there now, Doku. Hmm. Doku, he come up for inside the national team for Belgium, inside the World Cup, to go stay with his girlfriend, Will Bonner. Say don't burn, but different opinions on top of this one say, if now you don't feel the work and everything, see the grass fly today. You see, this yarn is the cause different people. Who don't ask what I think? If I talk with him, I think, if you don't like him, so, make a move, come on for that one. Make a go. Imagine I say this World Cup don't produce 8 own goals already, and I match the 10 that you don't see, and at the second highest we don't see for inside the history of FIFA World Cup with that, and games still plenty. The all time we don't see own goals for inside World Cup history. Now for 2018, and I wish I World Cup with 12 own goals do. And this one we never even play third, we never even play second round of games finish. One today, own goals he go over Boku by the time this FIFA World Cup. He go finish. And then most of the and everything you have in first spot, don't go finish the again. The Ghana, well, they call him popular native doctor, witch doctor, priest, or Ghana, I saw the call for you. Nana Onwako Bonsam. Remember, I say go Jupu Juju for Hurricane. So you don't go play well for this World Cup against Ghana. The game will reach now. Tomorrow, go do. Whether bros, just the yam. Or at time, whether to start one or two, or outside the World Cup. If I have discharge conference, I still don't know come in with Flamingos, Nana Naja under 17 girls. They beat a dream star lady, 3-0 for friendly, for the Riverside Complex for last weekend. This one are part of the preparations as they get ready for the 2026 FIFA the 17 Women's World Cup qualifiers that they play against Benin Republic. I like this guy to say, they don't just sit down, they look, say, when time where should they play? No. Then they gather body, they gather momentum. I believe the girls will do well to qualify for that tournament. So, I don't feel at all. At all. No one does that, Gala Fesara, no Simon Natale, a comment on Twitter, they're not ready to give them the nominations. In fact, they say the film maker and the canto of 2026, 2027 season, and 45 in the year for the club. But because now, because Mario Icardi will be the capo, in the year that the number 9 jersey and the captain of the team. And since they don't extend that, they don't plan to extend the card contract. We will start at the end of this month. They say they won't give Osimhen that number now. And the captain banned. Osimhen, you go reject. I believe you go straight. You will find out very, very soon. As straight to try and on the shell of the world. Nigeria Kotomile, as they call it. Ezekiel Nathaniel, he continued to collect from as a 400 meters for the ATX Classic for Austin, Texas. As a night time of 45.49 seconds to take beat Americana with one boy. Now, my two own boys of Noah Williams will get 45.5 seconds, and Randolph Ross will get 45.75 seconds. This boy in the shine world. And the national trials will start ahead of Commonwealth Games, well, Nigeria. So, tennis now, Serena Williams, according to the organizers of Wimbledon, you know, you say they could give him wild card. Remember, I said the first of the share and assist that could be wild card for the double. Now, the rest of even for singles. You go give Serena Williams wild card. How old she be? She walked over time and she deserves her. So football is now Manchester United. They said they want secure land where they will take build a new 100,000 sister stadium for inside Manchester. Eh? Good way for them, but most of this country now better pay them money. Now he go cost time. What are two transfer to 25 move? An offer from Saudi Arabia or from Barcelona forward Rafinha. You don't land, and the Bulls say that for the truth can say more than no one reject this kind of money. And Man United, they say they don't get trust to sell the striker Cesco to Barcelona or Atletico Madrid. And finally, Arsenal, they hope say they can rise, say they will go through head them while the family countryman, Roger Rodgers, will join them from Aston Villa. Well, now here guys, jump back on this section, it's not time for Nigeria for the 2.7. I don't know if they still want to finish your live, but you have to follow back across all church media, at most. And that's called those that are BOLS, and that's called BOLS1. I could cover it every time, but I make sure so that I get better sporting. And goodbye.
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0: 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Living to rhythm, we bust in out the speakers when it comes to entertainment. Of course, we then deliver, feel the vibes in the air, we then go into space. Many people join the race, but not the meet up the pace. And they wonder why we fly high on information, no matter the situation, bringing news across the nation like, yay! 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They're loving it, they're feeling it, yes, every day. Feel the grooves that be bumping in the atmosphere.

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Me o de le shisha.

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0: We'll see at the hello, your water not even mineral.
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Third round, fourth round, I know they ever stop. 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
2: In the inside.
0: Woman, I'm waiting in the give people chop. Where they cause all this waham kasala. Oh, yeah, me
3: put
0: chop.
3: Oga, sir, truth of God, nothing where they put, but the food where they cook. Now, God, they make them good.
0: Now, which can talk be that? So, now, God, they cook the food. Have you inside the food? Now, be juju you the food. In fact, they suspect sinner, you wash food. 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Well, to confirm, me and all my maker chop small. Give me food, nothing else. Well, that's support the drop. Child, correct. This food sweet, not be small. She will not go verse if I still order for more.
3: Officer, no worry. Now the food be this.
0: Oh yeah, people, make una go. Case dismissed.

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1: Welcome to the sounds of outer space.
2: Let the fuji continue.
1: We will soon commence takeoff.

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Sweets, mad love in the comments and the tweets. Tears in my eyes when I remember new heaven. 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One or two sneaker pair, Bobby Brown hair. 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

0: 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You are worthy, oh.
1: Bangladesh. I'm on the hustle, they my genotype. Fuck that boss.
2: Let's go, Wayne! Ay, ay, ay! Extra, extra!

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1: Come on, man. Yeah.
0: Nice.
1: Let's go.
2: Sure. Hey. My name again. Strike is so what baby, you call me.
0: Hey.
2: I be the chosen one, I remain no power of my jalan. My brain, walking all day, like they are not be my man.

This one is not Shakara. This one is solid.

Yes, who? Yes, who? Yes, who? Yes, who? Yes, who? Yes, who? Yes, who? Yes, who? Yes, who? Yes, who? Yes, who? Yes, who? Yes, who? Yes, who? Yes, who? Yes, who? Yes, who? Yes, who? Yes, who? Yes, who? Yes, who? Yes, who? Yes, who? Yes, who? Yes, who? Yes, who? Yes, who? Yes, who? Yes, who? Yes, who? Yes, who? Yes, who? Yes, who? Yes, who? Yes, who? Yes, who? Yes, who? Yes, who? Yes, who? Yes, who? Yes, who? Yes, who? Yes, who? Yes, who? Yes, who? Yes, who? Yes, who? Yes, who? Yes, who? Yes, who? Yes, who? Yes, who? Yes, who? Yes, who? Yes, who? Yes, who? Yes, who? Yes, who? Yes, who? Yes, who? Yes, who? Yes, who? Yes, who?

0: ọ̀ tó jẹ́ kọ́pẹ́ industry do. 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As whatever I say can never be null and void. Rocky man is so sick of nickname 5-4. Mo lẹ́nu bí ìbọn, mo lẹ́nu bí woofer. If I want, I can mark you like Viduka. My words one size fits all like a filler. Call me Thailand cause I'm the man illa. I'm a ruler, use just a pencil. I'm a spade, I'm a rake, you na utensil.
1: Wọ́n
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Yeah, our love all everywhere. See what's in with the wear. Dribble trolley on the bed for another year. Man up with me nigga, man up with me dog. Bullet with me know me, with my manager. Give me name, Emile Tekutipo Mate, me the CEO. Be my tribe, love me and do far more VIO. Emile Montoso, nigga, the pussy gun. I don't know ya, but I'm on fix it. I'm able to sell you, but being call me. When we up in the club, drinks on me. Broke America CEO, y'all know me. Your chick stats to act funny, nigga, she's on me. Love by shoemakers, mechanics, and Hispanics. I'm the total package, only haters can't stand it. Always on the top, that's where you find me. Dictionary ain't got enough words.

Mwen te pa ou, mwen li jiro jodi. Mwen te pa ou, nan moun tou. 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Mwen lebe, mwen pa ou. 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

0: 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Leaders in me,
1: me.
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1: Hear this one. 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
0: Oh, yeah, oh, yeah. 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

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Eva. 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Eva. 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Chief Grand Papa. Eva. 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